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1: Yes, sir.
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0: Yes, so you did welcome back on top 95.1 was Obia FM Kano, your Chukmouth station. If you look your agogo now, so you go see, say 30 minutes. 9 dog base come up from the hour of 6 o'clock. Inside today, where do you be the number 12th day of the month of May 2026? Yes, so still on top, Tory for town. Now, so we see, say, one man, he don't drive over 8 hours. Now, he carry, they drive, they go under the rain, under the sun.
1: 8 hours.
0: Now, he drive, just to go meet his ex girlfriend for her papa house. He carry Shakabula just to go threaten her, say, see.
1: If you do anyhow,
0: I will see anyhow.
1: I go for you.
0: Yes, I go for you. For your papa join self. If you not allow me touch my pekin. If you block road you yourself, I go for you too. Now wait till you tell the girl. How this one it happened for inside of New Jersey, where

0: 7-year-old man, a name na Brian Lazim, maybe former firefighter and EMT. He gets 2 shakabula for hand, 1 bulletproof vest, and 15 large capacity magazines. He said this once he gets them inside in trunk where he carry drive. He goes South Tom Rivers just to go threaten this
1: so
0: girl.
1: So he go drive from Kano now to Kogi. To Lokoja.
0: Exactly.
1: Just to go court warning.
0: Perfect. Just to go tell her, say, see.
1: Just to go court warning. Say, if see, you do anyhow.
0: If you do anyhow.
1: I go follow you.
0: If your papa enter the road, I go follow you.
1: I go fall and join.
0: I go follow everybody. Anybody will come my way. You say, you go fall and join. And this one, it happened for inside of, I think, April. Now, the police people, now the Ekelebe people, they don't actually arrest the guy. So the moment where they see him, because the girl been called 911 before she come. And before he come, him been don't call her for FaceTime. They tell her, say, see, as they come, if you stand for my road, I go off you. If your papa enter my road, I go off
1: of
0: you.
1: I'm joined.
0: Because me, I won't talk to my pikin. But then again, if me not get you, nobody go get you. Why you go break up with me? He said now because of the heartbreak, now me can travel all the way. He run till he go meet her for where she did. That's 8 hours where he do. So as Ekelebe people just sight him like this, sharp. Now they just give him one for shoulder.
1: And Tango
0: said another one for leg.
1: Tango said for their own side 911 they walk.
0: Tango say they walk.
1: Because this mama way they on top wheelchair.
0: Hey!
1: Now 911 9 she call.
0: She just call her once.
1: She just called 911 and before you know police don't come because her son he don't carry knife stab him.
0: Aye.
1: She they on top wheelchair.
0: Happy.
1: And now 3 children now the mama born. Then say 2 head gets coin. So this one happened for Southern Term. For inside America, dear. Then say the mama dey on top which year. And so this Montula, this Mangazulu, Mangazula boy, he can't stop the mama. Sharply, now she control police them. When police don't come there, police no hear, they no one hear anything because of the badness when they see for there. Boom! Now so they fall this Montula.
0: Yes, they fall out
1: so
0: for
1: God. Then carry the mama go hospital. And then say the mama they receive treatment and she still they alive. But that Montula, he don't cross over go alugbem.
0: Yes.
1: Want to say he want to buy him mama and he choose May 10 when be Mother's Day
0: to actually do that badness.
1: Yes.
0: Chai.
1: So now he choose May 10 make him fall and that means on Sunday night nearly fall.
0: On Mother's
1: anyway,
0: Day.
1: As we talk now, this Montula don't already reach alugbem because the police when they come. That shakabula when the other guys no use for New Jersey when travel 8 kilometers.
0: Yes.
1: Police don't use their own.
0: They use
1: and
0: their
1: now
0: own.
1: So this Montula just fall. Go. Vium.
0: Nah, you good. It don't go like that.
1: As
0: people they fall, since they fall, now so this boy carrying gaff in somebody one gaff for in life, according to him.
1: He said
0: his sister clothes. Now so he fall on for ground bam. Conto say, oh yeah, my girlfriend. Come and wash it. If you not wash these clothes, you are gonna leave the relationship. Now so it's a teller.
1: So you don't turn into laundry.
0: You don't see
1: him. Say wash or go.
0: Wash or go. If
1: wash
0: you not
1: wash
0: him,
1: away.
0: If you not wash him,
1: I go wash you
0: it's
1: away.
0: Over. It's over between the me and you. We not go do again. And this other people when they look the clothes, she say, the only younger sister where you get na small girl when I know. This clothes, it don't look like younger girl clothes. It look like one fine sissy clothes. So you can't carry the clothes. Come, come, give me. Say, me, wash them. See, people.
1: So she reasons in an Otepu clothes.
0: The side chick or the other chick.
1: Yes, the other Otepu.
0: But me, they wonder waiting go. See, people, they do things, sha. But
1: yes.
0: If me, they, I go their relationship with you, I can't they wash your clothes again. What's it called there about the relationship?
1: As you say, people, they do things. You see what him, Mrs. John do.
0: Okay.
1: For inside, they don't go and police don't hold her for neck.
0: They hold her.
1: What did they say she do? Then confirm, say, Mrs. Ogechi John, she don't buy small picking.
0: Chai,
1: they call him homicide. According by Big Grammatica. This one happened for inside Ipoh local government, for inside Ebonyi State. And police don't hold her for neck. Now she did do chai ho. Chai ho. They say na neighbors and they report the incidents. And they report them around 3 o'clock. The same Sunday when that Montula, when police follow. And then say, late Miss Amanda, when be small picking, Amanda, say na this woman, na she end her life. Police commissioner, don't follow the police PRO, don't use mouth, confirm, say, they don't hold this Montula, as we they talk now. She there for inside police hand.
0: Chai.
1: Yes.
0: That's too sad.
1: Yes.
0: Too very, sad. Very. Because why you go? I hear say na her stepdaughter. So because person no be your own.
1: Yes.
0: Because no be you born am. You call me say may they maltreat her, may they teach her anyhow, they beat her and they cry till you cry.
1: You beat and beat and beat her. In the morning beating. Afternoon beating. I need food beating. I'm hungry beating. Watch beating. Now you don't beat life come up for our body, and you don't reach. You don't go police. So it means say you don't end her life, can't end your own life because you no go come out.
0: You no go go anywhere. You no go come out. No be where you go go. And the good thing, I say no be saying that the girl, the small girl family, now go report na neighbors.
1: Yes. So now the right place make we even tell you say control your temper. Because many people when you see the wakasu, many of them don't already die. Now make you just touch them, they go just fall die. They go say don't keep
0: person. This is the way you talk now like this. Now tomorrow we're supposed to tell them.
1: Oh, okay. No problem then.
0: Now tomorrow
1: problem.
0: We're supposed
1: and
0: to tell
1: and because
0: them.
1: Tomorrow too we go also salute with security people them. Yes. Especially with soldiers them. Mm-hmm. And other military people them. But so arrange them. Make we carry them reach the other side.
0: Yes, so carry reach control the other side. Control.
1: Tomorrow.
0: Oh, chim.
1: So where you day? Where to be the Tori? Where day for your own area? Even though one of we people them Abba Salo Kunya, he say make we salute all 74 regular intakes them when they for inside Janguza barracks. So you see, even from today, some people don't they salute the somebody. Alacritos of we. Security people them. Good morning presenters them say now we be presenters. You too, good morning listener. I am putting it to you that there are a group of Shakriboti takers in Sanyaolu and Abedi Street who will purposely enter the front of your car if you are driving through these streets so that you can knock them down and buy market. Even this morning, if you drive through there, you will meet them. John Udi. Now you don't send this message. So in the report, what did they happen for the area? Because we say, no matter how tenant, council board is rich, you know, go advise the landlord to increase
0: house rent.
1: Those
0: people know what they do.
1: So that you go touch them small.
0: Yes, they find something for yourself.
1: But you know, say so car they hit some people, but some people now then they hit.
0: And then they hit car.
1: So that they go fall.
0: So now what did they happen now for this side?
1: Yes.
0: So that something go come out for your body.
1: Yes.
0: Touch them. You understand?
1: Go
0: yes, and then the story go follow. You say good morning, our GOC in army. Ha. Okay. You say I was a big girl. See me make you crush on me.
1: See make you crush on her. Can you
0: why I go crush on you? Your name is DJ Famous Talk.
1: The problem for Nigeria people now, tribalism and religion, I like as Professor Solo do balance the equation as he did for fake native doctors. Them. So, it be like say, this governor, he gets something about fake something. First, he do crack down on top fake native doctors.
0: Look
1: now on
0: that.
1: Top fake it's prophets fake. And pastors. Say go to the mortuary and raise the dead.
0: Raise the
1: don't
0: dead.
1: Arrange people with wheelchair. Come arrange them with crutches. Say you don't heal them. You say now so they do for fake pastors them when they perform fake miracle. Our government they work. Who go they go church? Go they find miracle. If our government they work, we will only go to fellowship with the brethren. Boss lady Achalugo Wazubia from Jeba. Thank you very, very much this month. And she make one point here.
0: Yes.
1: My small travel for outside Nigeria, especially US and Canada, I've been noticed something.
0: Okay.
1: Many people where I know here, when they serve God, die.
0: Yes.
1: Every time they find them, they church. You know, say then stop to they go church for there.
0: Look at that.
1: They stop to they go church.
0: They
1: so really I even asked two of them. They say, "Toh, what if they go find there? Problem no day here."
0: So now I see they go get now yes. They actually carry
1: so
0: them.
1: It means say no be all of us where they go church here.
0: Now they actually
1: go for
0: worship.
1: The fellowship.
0: I see.
1: Now, because problem pursues.
0: Now, I make we go there.
1: No, be for worship.
0: No, be for worship.
1: No, be for relationship with Baba Godé.
0: No.
1: Now, for suffership.
0: We need to sensitize a lot of things.
1: Like suffership.
0: Like, okay, no, too bad. Too bad, say, we they get all these kind of things. And all this kind of reason to go meet Baba God where you're not supposed to be. Eh?
1: Because we're supposed to get fellowship.
0: Would they come back? Not go anywhere.
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1: Gary Mix. 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Let's have a talk.

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3: Even you too, they vex. Now, when you don't grow rich as you did now.
4: Yes.
3: That so they look you woman to woman.
4: Yeah.
3: But even as small, they go...
4: Your mind go day.
3: Hey, you go day.
4: Imagine when they dash you money when you did small and then you come like, say, mommy, I bet me save this money. And then after like 2 days, you can't tell her, you can't see something where you won't buy. You can't say, mama, I won't buy this thing. Then she can say, I don't get money. She say, I get money with you now. She won't tell you, say, the food where they chop for this house.
3: Yes.
4: They pay for RAM.
3: Yes, nah. Even this Bobby. How much you pay for this Bobby?
4: How much? I carry you for my belly 9 months. Uh-huh. How much you pay?
3: They go remind you the story of
4: all
3: your life.
4: The food where you done the chops, he said they burn you.
3: Wonderful parents. They go remind you the story of your life. And they will tell you the story of your life in few minutes.
4: You see us with a laugh about this matter, huh? That time you go the boy. Body go the pepper you. I beg you, come on for you. Come over here. you give me money, they can't collect her.
3: Oh! Anyway, no. Wonderful parents.
4: Amazing parents.
3: Very, very, very
4: and
3: amazing.
4: They give best, they train one of the best generations of people.
3: Wonderful parents, parents.
4: Because if you look well, ba, anybody they born around that time, we get all this kind of experience. Mm. Most of them, their head correct.
3: No. Over correct now. Because
4: most of them.
3: Parents, they use I communicate to you.
4: You
3: waiting to
4: try.
3: Collect and waiting not to collect.
4: You won't
3: so
4: try.
3: This it one give you soft drink. Now I they go caught. They go look. If she look you, you know what it will do.
4: The worst part now, so she gonna tell you, my picking collect now. She didn't tell you say collect. Collect now. The eye
3: but
4: they
3: but
4: tell you.
3: But now the collect they get meaning. Collect meaning say you go collect. Collect that soft drink. You go collect.
4: You got to collect.
3: I know you go collect.
4: Guys.
3: You go collect. I go clear you. You go
4: collect.
3: You go collect.
4: Nah.
3: And our parents go feel use I communicate everything.
4: And you go
3: collect.
4: Understand.
3: You two go collect.
4: You go understand.
3: I know you go collect.
4: Collect.
3: Collect. Yeah. You go collect.
4: You know those people where we say those parents will go wake you for night to treat you.
3: You
4: do something for daytime. They're not going to talk
3: anything. No. Now for sleep. When
4: now,
3: you don't sleep.
4: When you don't sleep.
3: Then go wake
4: they'll,
3: you.
4: They'll come wake they'll you
3: wake
4: for
3: you.
4: Night. Let's see they will advise you
3: yes,
4: or something.
3: They go wake you. I know mules them. They sabi wake people for night.
4: Oh, geez.
3: Now why you go see mules them and pulls them? Now 2 o'clock in the night, now they go wake you. We got to. We have. We need to talk.
4: Something.
3: We need to all day. You don't need to talk. Now you need to talk.
4: Now that time, when they sleep through your eye,
3: uh-huh.
4: You give you elighter. Now it's your money. Elighter.
3: Hey.
4: He give you boy. Yeah. For body. What they got to tell you like this, eh?
3: But the beating way some people don't receive, the beating, life no supposed to beat them joy.
4: Yeah, that one day, but you know, life go still be life.
3: Mule don't process also.
4: She don't process. They don't arrange one of the best generations way like of people where get sense. Mm. Most people where they're born. Not be like wait till they get now. All this gentle parenting. God
3: yeah.
4: I beg.
3: And now hand they use do surgery brain surgery for many people.
4: Plenty. If they therapy.
3: Land, if they land you and shoe.
4: Therapy.
3: You can fly.
4: You see that bathroom slippers? That's because they flat like this. Leave that thing. Anyway, we'll go bring you the news. And when we come back, we'll go enter inside front of newspaper. No go anywhere. We will come back.
5: Oh my God.

Inside the Tori this morning, you go hear say the number of people we don't buy inside attack for Anyawa local government area yesterday, it don't increase to 5. ASU don't they threaten us say they go do fresh strike because of say that 2025 agreement what they do with government is still the waka munya munya. One Islamic preacher now, he don't testify you inside the alligator say some people that they plan to take over the government of Presido Bola Tinubu. Outside Niger, UN documents are on the blow for Vuzela. Say, it be like, say, hunger now. Sapa go begin whole people for the whole world because of, say, this hormones, tension, jacking up of mind is still go on for there. They say, if to say chameleon, they talk too much. Lizard for Sabi in secret of changing color. My name, Na Caleb Jacob. Greet your compound people for me. Good morning.

0: Equistadi Tori here for inside Kano State on top insecurity matter where two people now we yesterday been pie with others being wounded after bandits that na kabun kabun guys we carry heavy shakabula. They go attack the Nkamaye to Hungary area for Tanyawa local government area yesterday for inside Kano here. People for that area they talk say these people we boss enter inside their area. And what they believe say that they around 30 we enter inside that area. They say they burst from Rimaye town where they Katsina state around 6 o'clock yesterday. One person with us, we could not call his name. He said, now how military now with a sharp sharp they go that area now force all these kabun kabun guys to go back aka retreat after the government the military and these baba guys they do to shan that and shoot me I shoot you. And Kamaye now will be community will get border with Katsina state. They don't get some kind of back-to-back attack from bandits in the last 1 year. People now will be say they suppose yarn the call of their belly on top of this matter, aka authorities. They never yarn anything about this attack as me and you they talk this morning. Meanwhile, updates will be said with the get now as with the entire studio be said the number of people we don't buy from this attack we happened yesterday for Nkamaye to Hungary for inside Anyawa local government area of Kano State, it don't increase to 5. Now the before Vice Chairman for Anyawa local government area, Ado Haladu Nkamaye, now he confirmed this matter inside one interview we do it with three person and he said the additional body of people we don't buy now, they see him this morning. After that attack, he can explain it to say these people wake by now because of the wound we say they get after they shoot them during that attack. We say some kabun kabun guys we both center inside the community been do yesterday. This attack now it don't cause jacking up of mind among people we did that border community for inside Kano State here. We say they don't get back to back security threatening with they link to some kind of bandits where they operate around Kano and Katsina areas. We enter inside North Central, we'll be say fresh attack now. He don't buy 7 people for inside Ndink community for Fan District for Barking Ladi, local government area of Plateau State. But when he come the yarn the call of Imbele on top of this attack, Plateau State go for Caleb Mutufang. He come the promise farmers say for inside the state say go give them security as they ready for farming season. They go for come they beg the community say I beg go and no say bandits they attack una but I beg make una no run come off from una farm because of this insecurity. Because say the government that they do everything to make sure say farming areas for inside that place they get security. Now make enter inside court of lawyer will be say one Abuja High Court they don't watch one video recording will be say they record Sheikh Sani Abdul Kadir will be one defendant inside this case will be say that the year of people where they accuse say blessed that they plan to take over from this government with the power. The Sheikh will be say it also true he collects money to pray for that army takeover to take succeed. He claims say him being one the people where they plan this army takeover say this is their plan he go cast to and say na even person where they among them and go cast them come outside but say they're not here. This video now will be say they play during the trial case will be say they continue yesterday and they play him after they begin the year the fourth prosecution witness that na PW4 for inside that case. If you come up from that matter, enter inside politics, where we say the Independent National Electoral Commission, INEC, the Jombodi, where we say they are working to arrange legit election for the country. They don't talk, we say now about 1.4 million compassion, now they go use for the 2027 general election. Now the chairman of this Jombodi, Professor Joash Amupito, will be senior advocate for the country. Now he had this one yesterday, during by the time, we say he go do padi visitate to the Director General of NYSC, Brigadier General Olakunle Nafi. You for instead of Abuja one name self con the yan the call of Imbele after a year say they won't use 1.4 million compassion to run election. Now in the NYSC Oga Brigadier General Nafiu he can promise INEC will say NYSC they will continue to support both the 2027 general election and even the off-cycle governorship election or by election where they come for front. Now we go enter inside Osun State where we say Governor Ademola Adeleke. He don't come out Oba Joseph Oloyede Ikomotamo as the Ipetumodu of Ipetumodu for inside Ife local government area of the state. This one they come after one court for inside United States of America. They charge Anguluti second say he go do scamming of tax and say he go push money, aka money laundry. Inside the paper now, we be say the governor talk person Olawale Rashid be signed yesterday. He talk who say this decision of Adeleke to come out this king now because say they don't get the certified true copy. That one means say the Ojirina copy of the court judgment for inside Ohio, where charge say the king a deguluti of Skamaye Skamara. Now we create a Akada, where we say the Academic Staff Union of Universities, aka HASU. The document second they want to say public university, they feel carry padlock now, lock and down. If we won't get government plus including of state government, they fail to implement that their December 2025 agreement. ASU insert a paper through their president Chris Piwuna yesterday. Conde told say Belana they sweet them. Moseko say they will be said that they implement that agreement where they sign with Ogbonge government. It just they slow some of them that they cut them and say they know they work out well. This jambody Conde talk will say they decide to come outside now, come and shout because of say they don't check light this implementation process and the state of all the quanta will say they never resolve where they affect university lecturers for the country. Now make we enter inside body matter. Share you know. Say this heat will be say it don't they increase. Where they don't link say now because of say changing of weather, aka climate change. The cause it don't they affect women or they push them will be say they get belly. And this one now don't they affect them also take some things like what in the call preterm labor, aka it never reach time to born, but women picking go they kick. Plus include that of still birth will be say the picking where they grow inside the mama belly, it go just die inside the belly, and even emergency hospital treatment. You know, say this heat now they cause some. This one now waiting the talk inside one climate health awareness and community engagement program. It will be said the climate resilience action group, what they call CRAG, they do in collabo with the Kano Independent Research Trust Center for Sumaila local government area. Dr. Aliu Gambo Shuaibu, he con the one who say this one will be say women will get belly that they expose themselves to hot weather. If it will cause some kind of complicate on top of this pregnancy, and if he make this still bet that na picking where they pie inside mama belle to increase by 35%. Oh yeah, make we hear Dr. Aliyu.
1: Extreme heat on maternal health ranging from heat exhaustion, heat stroke, risk of preterm labor, risk of a stillbirth, and then dehydration, and again electrolyte imbalance. These are the common cases usually we see during this heat wave. About 60% increase in emergency room visit by the pregnant woman. At least, even if it is not that, at least we prevent it.
0: Even for his own side, the ogre of this CRAG team, Dr. Bashir Isa Waziri, he can't talk say beg public. They need to teach una on how una go protect una self because of this hot weather.
2: Everybody has a role to play in trying to minimize this impact of climate change, especially extreme heat on health. The government, the community leaders, the healthcare professional, the students and individual people, we can be conducting actions that will promote environmental sustainability, such as tree planting, proper waste management, trying to also improve sanitation.
3: Oya make we travel, go here for the news.
0: And outside Nigeria now, with the USA, millions of people everywhere for the whole world, Sakpa feed the holders for Beleo because of safe fertilizer. They know they allow them to pass through the Strait of Hormuz. This one, you know, now the organ of UN Task Force. We talk, say, may they go and reduce how all this humanitarian crisis they happen. In name, na Moreira da Silva. Now, so he talk yesterday. Iran now, they don't they hold that waterway where we say 1/3 of the fertilizer where they go through the world, they always pass. Iran now don't block that place for many months as they do revenge because of this war where we say United States of America and Israel they been start on February 28.
3: Make we hear the latest story on top entertainment.
0: Inside the world of entertainment now, social media commentate when in a very dark man, he don't come outside now, come and yarn the call of Imbele on top of this basketball were involved before BB Naija winner Ilebaye Odinia plus includer of her papa. Now VDM now he criticized the girl papa also because the girl papa now cause this family quanta. inside video where be say he share for .com very dark man. He can accuse Ileba he papa say he dey do manipulation and say waiting he dey fine. He be like say he too much. That one me say he is over ambitious. After he hear waiting Ileba he papa been talk on top the quanta way he gets with in Pekin.
4: Make me hear waiting they happen on top of sport.
0: Inside the world of sports now, FC Barcelona, they don't reach full agreement with their manager Hansi Flick on top of new contract. We say they want to extend, we go make the German coachee today for the club until 2028, and because of this day we will say they take win this their La Liga title. This agreement they come less than 24 hours after Barca they've been win their number 29 Spanish league title with two condo where they use take a flog Real Madrid for Spotify Camp Nou. Barcelona president will be one Laporta. Hey, with the year say Imo, he like the way we say and see Flick he don't ginger this in squad, especially how with the ginger young players from La Masia, and the way we say they take bring ginger among supporters for the club. As the bounce come up from studio this morning, yeah, the coco of the G's taken again. Even here say 5 people now with the year say they don't buy you because of attack where we say kabun guys been do for Tanyawa local government area in Zakano here. Asu don't they threaten, say very soon now we go come out our shoe, we go on strike, oh, because this 2025 agreement, it be like say don't they get killed. I be here say one Islamic preacher, he don't testify, oh, inside this alligator, say they want to take over from Presido Bola Tinubu. Outside Nigeria, UN don't they blow Fufuzela, say hunger they come, oh, because of say they still they close down the streets of almost may fertilizer no pass. Abdurrahman Balababi Isa Nega that this story give me to come and summer you this and more. Remember I said the downfall of a rich man. The downfall of a rich man in the sweet poor man passo. My name, Na Caleb Jacob, continue to shine your eye.

0: He sang a spiritual song. And the song truly resembles spiritual song. Before solo, you go call arrest somebody now.
1: God, I beg it.
0: When solo, you go arrest. First, it start with native doctors. Mm. Then, now you don't enter fake pastors, fake bishops, and fake prophets them.
2: You also enter fake musicians.
0: Fake musicians like this one.
1: As in there.
0: Then you go call enter fake politicians. But you know, native doctors like Babalawo's them. Na men of God.
1: Mm-hmm.
0: Na men of God.
3: Yes, men of God.
0: Yes, men of God, the native way. Men of God, the native way.
1: Look at that.
0: The native way. Now, Ukwa say, na men of. Why are you talking to a man of God? Like that, say, na man of God. He say, yes, man of God, the native way.
1: Oh, Chim.
0: All right, good morning again. We no go dey tire to tell everybody good morning again. So the tori when una carry na this morning, which one make your body do hey gym?
2: Now the attack for inside Kano.
1: Hello.
2: For Tanyawa.
1: Yes.
2: The attack done they come back, and that now because of the peace deal where they go do for Katsina State bandits. So the thing now don't they affect Kano because those bandits where they do peace deal with,
0: they move this side
2: inside this way.
0: I see.
2: Yesterday attack, thanks to the military, the sharp go block them. But five people,
0: so they call them foil, they foil the attack.
2: Yes.
0: No be foil for moto, foil. Like F-O-I-L, Abby. English people. But you know, say one thing we go, you guys give Ganduje that time. All the time we Ganduje be governor.
1: Yes.
0: Kano dey peaceful.
1: Very.
0: Can't even reach now we Abba be governor. Because one of the things we Ganduje do that time, I remember, because even media, they inside one committee. The committee we say everything now. Police, military, everybody there inside the committee. So anything will resemble peace and lack of peace, you go know. Before, as they pursue those kabun people from Zamfara side, come this side.
2: They block them.
0: Yeah, they block them. Because you go know. See, Gbege one, Sopo, inside town. Yeah, so we guys give them because Kano they peaceful. Though.
2: Yeah, Kano they peaceful. The only quanta way they get on top insecurity now, this phone snatching and drug related.
1: And it don't reduce.
0: Yeah, it don't reduce. It don't reduce.
1: Snatching. It don't really reduce. It don't be like before.
0: Yeah,
2: for some areas.
1: Yeah.
0: No, but before you go to hear the thing like on a steady.
1: Every day where you carry news, you will definitely hear say they collect person phone for somewhere.
0: Yeah, and they don't stop person.
1: Yes,
0: they don't do this one.
3: Why Kelebi now did he try? We guys give them their flowers now because we see.
0: What if Kelebi want use flowers?
3: May they put up for front of their office as their award
0: for where? You don't know, say somebody even give me flower. The flower now, life flower. But the flower don't die now. I see her for my table now. She say the flower don't die.
1: I see her, don't
0: they invite die. Me come one program. So now the invitation card come with cake and flower.
1: Aww. Okay.
0: No, I don't know if you tell you what happened to the cake.
1: Exactly. Now what's here was be that? Where the cake?
0: But the flower don't die. May the soul of that flower rest in peace.
3: Oh, rest in peace. I tell you.
1: Try.
0: Okay, now so we go just sharp look inside the front of Tori paper this morning because we go roll and enter inside the Ministry of Happiness. What do we get for inside the Tori papers them this morning?
1: All right, for inside of the Guardian newspaper this morning, anyway, they see say.
0: Wait, before you continue, I put my hand like this. I feel like saying money.
1: Bring out.
0: So I don't want to bring. You see, say I can't look her like this before I bring her out. When I bring her, she's in her paper.
1: Move on into the Guardian newspaper. Where we see the factors that's the people where they come up for one party and another one that they face.
0: That's Pianteas.
1: Yeah.
0: People with Fianti.
1: They come out. They face dual party registration sanctions and they wait for INEC verdict. That story, now the biggest story where the Guardian bring today. And you go see that story inside page 6 of Guardian newspaper. Jam! Don't retain 150 cutoff mark for universities and they can exempt NCE candidates from UTME. That story, you go see them for the page 9 of Guardian newspaper. INEC don't start preparation for 2027 polls as they seek 1.4 million ad hoc staff. You go see this story also inside page 9 of Guardian newspaper. Ramaphosa don't they condemn xenophobic violence. He can they vow say vow the crackdown of illegal immigration. You go see this story inside page 5
2: this man
1: of.
2: You know ready. You know ready to stop that thing.
1: Exactly.
2: They condemn.
1: They condemn. You can't just say
2: illegal immigrants.
1: Exactly.
0: And I even hear say they talk saying no go resign.
2: Yeah.
0: Because it be like say some people don't they call for a resign. Like, people like Malema.
2: Malema, yeah.
0: Say so now all these things owner they do. Waiting how it take improve on our economy. Malema just give them bah.
1: Look at that. You know one stop something totally. You say okay. FG to leverage homeland security against internet threats inside of overlap concern. This story you go see and for page 5 of Guardian newspaper. APC battle don't they wadi don't they spread as they crack over candidate selection ahead of 2027. Now page 6 of Guardian newspaper. Now you go see this story.
0: Yeah, so I know that Tori will come where will they follow as they develop now this new special advisor for internal security.
2: Yeah,
0: what be the work homeland security? Yeah. What be the work of the national security advisor?
2: Now why people don't they ask say is Presido trying to change his security formation? What be the plan? Because job like say they duplicate ministry.
0: In fact, somebody even reasoned this morning as I read them, somebody reasoned say maybe National Security Advisor Ribadu Day on the way out.
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0: Somehow, maybe because the person say he bring the story of Ribadu, Badaru, Sena, almost the same thing.
2: Yeah, almost
0: the same thing, like the same approach. Anyway, that one now with the allegiance. But if you answer inside Nigeria Tribune, Rivers for inside Rivers, fate of Fubara's men hangs inside the balance because 33 of them, 9 them clear. 65, they don't disqualify them. Men of Governor Fubara, 33 cleared, aspirants, 65 disqualified. Screening committee secretary disowns list. Okay, so the secretary of the screening committee say he no that list. You go see that story fully on top page 14 of Nigeria Tribune. I warn them the coup against Tinubu will fail. Now, so one Islamic cleric, don't talk. You remember last week when Mukari story say,
1: yes.
0: Say then give somebody 10 million. Naira. He said now for prayer.
1: For prayer.
0: 10 million naira worth of prayer.
1: You see, we don't start our ministry already.
2: Me and Pepe will open a ministry.
0: We don't open our own.
1: No, our own.
0: What do you mean our own?
2: My own good. Is it a count? Okay, maybe our own.
0: Our own are fire on the mountain.
1: You see, you not even get name.
0: Fire on the mountain.
1: You never get name for your ministry.
0: So if you come before prayer, we will say, fire on the mountain. Ra, ra, ra, ra. Fire on the mountain. Ra, ra, ra, ra. Now the anthem of our ministry.
2: Rock of Ages.
0: Rock of Ages.
2: Rock of Ages ministry.
0: Rock of Ages. Yeah. Rock of Ages. So the slogan on our church now unbreakable.
2: Unbreakable.
0: It is a Rock of Ages. It's unbreakable.
2: Our team song now. Iron breaker.
0: Iron breaker.
1: Iron breaker. Look Look at that.
0: So what do they look for you as they talk now? Anyway, that only day for Inside Nigeria Tribune, ACF orders forensic audit on top alleged 1.4 billion akpala. On top endowment fund a transfer 30 page 30 now you go see that story. Imagine say then the reason where 1.4 billion enter. One point four billion where you enter. You go see the story for Inside Nigeria Tribune, and I go just much on top Nigeria Tribune this bounteous morning.
2: Yes. Oh yeah, Nadi.
1: Look at that! Oh my God! Hey, that is small telepathy.
0: That means that they think alike.
1: They think alike
0: because they are from the same ministry.
1: Look at that!
0: Rock off!
3: The same ministry. Unbreakable.
0: Unbreakable.
1: Now she be secretary. JB be the secretary.
0: Yeah.
1: No, okay. Now
0: no. Be,
1: no.
0: For our own ministry, now me go hold the money. You know God's money, they safer with
1: but
0: man
1: now
0: of God.
1: The problem, David,
0: Daddy Gio,
1: first.
0: So who start the ministry?
1: No, who make you Daddy
0: Gio? Who start the ministry?
1: No, try me this morning. I don't already tell you, say I'm sorry. So may you not allow me come
0: you up. You are hereby dismissed for this ministry.
1: Never.
0: I'm dismissing you for fake miracle.
1: Fake miracle, kwa. I don't perform miracle. I love you, they show people your powers. I don't show any powers. I beg, who could I choose? Who go first?
3: Oh, yeah, Shapali. Now we enter inside the Vanguard newspaper this morning as NESG then raise fresh concern. They don't worry about Nigerian debts burden. That's the bashi where they on top Niger head. That story is for page 19 of the Vanguard newspaper. 2027 Wike and Fubara their quanta their quarry you don't they deep the enter inside ground where that story is page 28 of the Vanguard newspaper. Jam it don't they don't retain 150 cutoff point for university, and that story born another picking where it talks is
0: but crap. Now with the increase the standard of education have you they reduce them?
3: So because a lot of people you they give room for failure.
0: 150
2: and people maybe where people they even struggle to get 190.
1: I say back in the days where we say yeah. we look people just want get 300.
0: Pesi they get 200. They look the result with corner eye. They look. So now 150. Anyway, boy, people are saying now for two special courses.
3: No,
0: they be like saying agriculture and education.
3: Well, no, be that one. That one for
2: that one. They're not good.
0: Okay, now confusion. Now confusion.
1: No, that one.
0: So, hi.
1: They're not go right jam at all.
3: No, that one for polytechnics and NCE.
2: But they're not go right UTME.
0: Okay,
2: that agri and education.
0: Okay, yeah. So they were encouraging them.
3: Yes, and I think saying a failure now they make then they reduce them because the if a mass failure, they say the failure plenty pass the
1: wind.
3: Now why they reduce them? But it not really makes sense. It means say our CADA system they fall.
0: No, it means say they fall.
2: This one they come just as people they talk. See, me they scrap one. Either they come out jam or they stop UTME.
0: The reason say me they come out the two.
1: I reason some universities don't already scrap UTME. They only write jam. Can enter. Then a screening.
0: Why they know they write jam abroad?
2: Tour.
0: Why they know they write jam abroad?
3: They know they write jam abroad.
0: So why would they do jam? Do UT? Yes, why?
3: I know be small money they pack for this jam.
0: Money.
3: Years after years.
0: Anyway, make a waka go front.
3: Atiku, he don't kick against that Southern presidency and he don't
0: waiting consign now.
3: They say chook mouth now. He said they chook mouth.
0: Oh, okay.
3: Yes, and then he don't want opposition against self defeatist politics. That yes. That's a reading page 26 of the Vanguard newspaper. And the biggest story and carry come this morning now. 2027 presidency. Jonathan caught in PDP's quagmire. That's their hard
0: Higgy Haga.
3: Higgy Haga, yes, their quanta.
0: Higgy Haga.
3: Yes. That's a reading page 5 of the Vanguard newspaper this morning, and he's also born plenty children a day under. You go check that story for page 5 of Vanguard newspaper. And Tinubu, you don't appoint Homeland Security Advisor. This one I make is strengthen internal security. That story day page 9 of the Vanguard.
0: Which one? NSA they newspaper. Do external security.
3: External security.
0: External.
3: Mm.
0: External
2: security.
0: Like
2: external.
3: Yes.
2: Like I said, they go give her external.
3: This one internal. Oh,
0: okay. So we get internal SC, SC and external SC. SC. Oh, okay. I just one day sure. No, no, mind me.
3: All right. So as we waka they go, now 42 people they don't buy for Zamfara Benue attack, and they don't pack, they don't kidnap plenty other people, and that's already the page 7 of the Vanguard newspaper. 40 Nigerian fishermen, they don't they fear death after Chadian airstrike on Lake Chad. Page 25 of the Vanguard newspaper this morning. And we see say FNPP alerts Tinubu of plot to destabilize PGF before 2027. Page 4
2: at the
3: of
2: Progressive
3: the Vanguard
2: Governors Forum. Opposed on demand in people.
0: They've
2: been the interview. Kaduna
0: so
2: State
0: who won destabilize?
2: They interview Obasani yesterday. In the ginger, say, you know, saying a vice chairman of the Progressive Governors.
0: Yes,
2: Forum.
0: Yes.
2: They told
0: yes.
2: Everything they okay, everything they okay. But then they look one allegate of 800 billion naira.
0: 800 billion.
2: Will they give
0: that like point 8 trillion? Can
2: yes. No, will they contribute to take run campaign for Presidio?
0: 800 billion.
2: Yes, that they allegate say the money they come from FARC. That is part of fact that they is not a contribution. So now I think they cause contact for them.
0: Nagani.
3: Yes, well, now that's now all the Tori where Vanguard carry come this morning.
2: Yes, the Punch Tori paper now in my hand this morning as the Tori where they on top NNPC, NUPRC, they don't remit 322 billion naira and $116.9 million after Presido give order. That Tori. A day for page 37 of the Punch this morning. People will be say that they plan to take over from this government. One preacher done the talk said they've been reach out to Ram, say making give them spiritual cover. Page 12 of the Punch this morning. ISIS with the yesterday don't carry their operation come West Africa. Now US they give this warning. Page 7 of the Punch this morning. 2027 presidency. Atiku's Northern Ticket campaign. If I say people don't they do, we not go agree on top that matter. Article talk person, even talk say all these southern presidency maybe people dead the thought. Say so maybe they allow not to go. But other parties now they don't come outside, they talk say mbamba, they not go agree. Page 2 of the Punch, neither story day. The biggest story for the front page of Punch story paper this morning, Ogbonge government plus includer of World Bank. They do sit on discuss. To take approve the second biggest $1.25 billion loan. Let me say, bless you, Bunga government. They want to borrow $1.25 billion.
3: This why I don't miss it. That's 700,000 naira where every Nigerian they own.
2: You don't pass come out.
3: You don't they pass come out. We don't they reach 1 million now. Everybody
2: God,
1: I beg
2: you. Will get 5.
0: In fact, now I go even one begin they borrow money from people too.
1: Yes. So that you go cuckoo they owe. You gonna say they owe them physically.
0: Yes, I go borrow money from all of una.
1: No, I mean count
0: so,
1: me.
0: So out. Because no, so now as it be now, everybody they owe now, be
2: yes,
0: now everybody they owe. Even so nobody will say no they owe.
3: Like
0: they owe. So make we cuckoo they owe.
1: No, they owe.
0: Make we owe they owe. They go. Oh my oh oh my oh oh my oh
1: my oh
0: oh
1: my oh.
0: Where shall I? Oh my oh.
1: God, I beg. God, Tinubu, I beg.
2: Tinubu and governors, they don't they praise Fashoronti as he reach
0: 100 years.
2: Yes.
0: Come like
2: off. Of the Punch story paper, Adeleke, he don't come out Oshun King after the charge and guluti for say he go scam US. After the page 12 of the Punch this morning.
3: So people get mind.
2: COVID-19 matter.
3: Yes.
2: Yeah. COVID scam.
0: Yeah.
2: Oye don't reach $104 per barrel as a US-Iran peace deal. He don't fail. That already for page 32 of the Punch. 17 foreigners now they don't rescue for inside one anti-trafficking operates with they do for Lagos. Page 5 of the Punch. And finally for the front page of the Punch, Rivers Assemble, Fubara loyalists that are in men, they don't reject APC screening report. Page 14 of the Punch this morning.
1: All right, that's now where we go pack well on top. Okay, body don't they sweet me too much. But now where we go stop for on top of front of newspaper be that. We go play you one small fatele, and when we come back, we go enter inside Ministry of Happiness.

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4: Oh, if you be honest person, like everybody for Nigeria say, then they honest, then be honest people, Abi. And so to climb up, to climb to the top.
5: Yes, I pray to Nigeria of my country.
4: To be faithful, loyal, and honest. To be faithful, loyal, and honest. To serve Nigeria with all my
1: strength. But we don't get strength again.
4: You know, as you say, you will not get strength again. I can't remember the Akamu she promised me.
1: I go eat the kose.
4: Like, so we go arrange bread. Use the kose, download them.
1: Plan the work.
4: You see, as we did here now, my organ don't reach me. I no go call his name, but they here. They just say make I just arrange one trouble for, you know. I go tell una later, but I no go tell una now. So
1: I'll be on
4: PA. I know say una be honest people.
5: PA.
4: I know say una be honest people. True
1: very
4: or yes?
1: Honest.
4: Yes.
1: Very honest.
6: Very, very honest.
4: Kalebo. Kalebo. Una de honest. Eh?
7: So, I'm not honest.
4: We are honest in this country. So now you get the opportunity to climb up to the top.
1: Okay.
4: So which one you go prefer to climb? By merit or by connection?
5: Now, who to start?
4: To climb up to the top by hard work or by connection? By hard work or by connection?
1: How many people why would they ask this?
4: You see, say many people, they will give them position. People go they shout, say, they know merit time.
5: So, no, merit people, talk.
4: No, they talk hard work.
5: Merit, I like it.
4: Okay, merit or.
5: For you to go anything.
4: Merit, hard work or connection.
5: See,
7: you know connection. Why you talk about merit? Merit is his former girlfriend.
4: Merit.
5: You see merit, man? I like anything where they do. Either. You see merit or hard work. Any other thing against it, count me out.
1: Which country?
5: Reason.
4: Connection.
5: For Nigeria.
1: Connection.
4: No. So you go do hard work and merit. Leave connection.
5: Connection goes put us to backward.
4: Mm.
5: We don't talk about forward.
4: Mm.
5: Now, when you can't get the one of merit, you go no say, somebody they do this thing. Ah, no, you merit them. If they play ball, it's a BM. You give them because you know I'm not connection.
4: Magaji, I merit. Hard work or connection?
1: Ni ka ganga skia magana ngaskia ancha ishi da wando. Wando asama.
5: Which one would
1: you
5: asama?
1: Kachi wando akasa kachekera magana ngaskia.
7: English, English, English.
1: For this country, more na show me people where they don't give them position by merit.
5: Yes.
4: Or by hard work.
1: Or by hard work.
5: Let me tell you
1: why. Hard work feel work small, oh, because it depends on how you work for the person where they power.
5: I'm a married woman.
7: Excuse me, I'm in the middle.
4: See what you for? I said I'm a married woman. I'm a middle man.
1: I'm going to talk.
5: Everybody man can cook.
1: How many people were there by merit? I don't see them.
4: So now, the reason is in a connection.
1: You don't work out for the person where they power. Whether you don't work, you don't get in your own constituency for them, where they vote
5: connection
1: for them, then they will say, okay,
5: corner.
1: For this reason, may we give this person because you don't.

0: deliver in a constituency.
1: Man, mm-hmm. just talk yeah. one thing. Mm-hmm. Only mm-hmm. one thing. I go talk. If NEPA won't cut lights. Or they won't do any connection, they go pull ladder, they go connect the connect.
2: Mm.
1: So connection or the way.
2: Mm. Okay, so connection go give you the connection go give you the concession.
1: Go give you the connection
3: when you need. Let me speak as a professor.
2: Mm-hmm.
3: Okay. You see, there was one of my constituency member, also a professor, who was the former vice president of this country, Professor Jenny Osibanjo. Professor Jenny Osibanjo. You see, that man, he married that position, but he didn't get there by merit. He got there by connection. Just now is the current president.
1: Excuse me,
3: don't choke mouth inside my mouth, bite your tongue. Is the current president that connected him to the former president that I have this man, so he have the merit, he can do the work,
2: but no connection until they give us the connection.
3: No matter how work you had, how hard you work.
4: Your merit go give you the connection. Your merit go give you the connection. If they want to play now,
1: your merit not go give you any connection.
4: If they
1: your merit not go give you any connection. Which connection?
4: If they for training camp, if they for training camp, they do. You can see, say, Abuki go there one side. That guy, they good, though. The merit where the guy get, give out the correction. Somebody must indicate, locate
1: you. Make I ask you.
3: There are plenty players, footballers.
1: Players.
3: They can pray, but
2: they can pray. I play for what I will pray. They can pray.
3: You people are mock me.
2: No, sorry, professor.
1: They
2: continue.
1: They don't know anybody.
3: They have retired in that place that they are because by connection.
2: By connection.
1: Yes.
2: Uh-huh. And they can pray
3: they
2: very
3: can
2: well.
3: Pray very well.
4: No question. Where will they talk? He say, is it good for you today in a top position?
1: Let me warn before
4: introduction. Anybody will go challenge me today. I go lick him.
0: Me have my
2: Malam Meshanu Mekudi Meshanu Mekudi.
4: Don't worry.
3: Because my sister is not around.
1: And my brother is not around.
3: Don't talk.
2: You are large.
3: Let me report. He's a terrorist in this ministry. He used to bring cow maru to block our gate. If you come to the ministry, how will you come to a harrow chamber with cow? What kind of representation is that?
2: Cow the escort.
3: That is why I brought my own dog to it.
5: You brought what?
3: Dog.
5: That machine, they used to escort our cow. He brought it, so we collect it so that they escort the cow.
0: When dog see that they run,
5: I'm telling you.
3: If you don't have my dog,
2: Professor, but cow they very expensive, and you know say cow na citizens of Nigeria.
3: A Yaman shepherd dog is very expensive now.
0: We don't do bingo.
2: You don't talk bingo.
3: We don't do bingo.
2: Bingo.
3: No, we don't do
4: Let's
3: that.
4: Let's joke. Go
1: don't
4: one
1: do
4: part.
1: Bingo.
2: You okay, so merit connection. Merit connection. Which one you prefer to go to take you to the top? Merit or connection?
4: Merit.
5: Merit. When I told you, Umba had a connection. You don't have connection. Where are you going to? Do you know what it means to move around with your cow? How many?
1: No obstruction.
5: By last week, when he's going to hit our cow. He's going to Yazushi Maya Jijiki. Because of connection.
2: Okay, so we don't see message. Good morning again in Nigeria. In Nigeria, married requires connection to be meaningful. Married requires connection. If not, hard work will keep us, you know. So I pray that the married meets connection, Pastor K. Now I don't send this message. Married, make married meet connection. But are the reasons say married? You merit. Get to the top. Are the reasons say married they better than connection?
4: They better.
1: Now you they think that one.
4: Okay, when you carry somebody, when
1: no.
4: you
1: go
4: there, you
1: see.
4: Wait till you go there.
1: You they think that one. If I enter bank today, I enter bank and I know the manager. God no say I no go enter line. And I go just collect my money. Come out.
6: I went if to bank.
1: I no go waste time.
7: If you carry somebody,
1: because one of my sons is in Dubai,
7: if you carry somebody that does not have merit, if you get connection, the right connection, the one they take him to that position, he will find merit.
1: Exactly. I get it now.
5: For the first time,
2: Professor
5: Nyaro,
2: Professor,
5: he has made sense.
7: Are you undermining my professor?
4: You never drop dog. That's why I think it's
2: right. Okay. So that people go understand, we there for inside the ministry of
8: happiness.
2: I saw we there inside the ministry of
8: happiness.
2: And some people say connection is naive sweet pass to carry person go top. Other people say na merit. Now why we bring the matter put on top table so that you go follow us talk on top 0809-526-7188 on top 0902-350-9053 on to the level carry yourself climb on top green green and on top WhatsApp.
1: Try that one,
2: don't
1: lost go.
2: All right, so we see another message. You say, good morning, every. The white man copied Bluetooth technology from Nigeria. Which other Bluetooth connection is stronger and more effective than when your mother's eyes successfully connects with yours among 1,000 children in a birthday party?
1: Yes,
2: you will take dress scene immediately. Scene up as okay because your mama just look you like this. As I look at our accountant by my side. You know why I bring accountant is out. Accountant, you know they talk follow talk for radio.
7: They stand don't talk, they only count.
2: You don't already talk now.
1: You see?
2: So begin the talk.
4: Stand up and if now when money come to your table, you go no. Go closer, no fear, no
1: she's
4: fear.
1: She's smiling money. Introduce yourself.
2: And you see, as look all of us. Who they look like money?
1: No, she only Anna. They look like money.
6: Smile from.
1: Look at her hair. Look at the mouth. Money.
2: They know they lie to the
4: dog. Only I go answer and correct. I beg, think I'm. For Niger to better today, now connection suppose carry you go on top or merit. Just talk and because of the money issue now. Go closer to Mike, fear not.
5: Accountant, don't disappoint me.
6: For me, I've been saying a connection. Oh.
2: You know what you're talking about.
6: Stop. Make sure I say you get merit.
4: But you don't get
1: married. Don't share.
4: You go yes, to the top.
1: Connection first.
6: And if you get the experience now,
7: yes.
6: For the fact say you don't get connection, go at the top. No mean say you're not supposed to know
2: it. Say you hear the voice of people who get money.
1: You see, they're different.
7: Very harmless. Very harmless.
2: Money. I see you get your connection.
6: It's not by might.
1: That's the voice of people who get connection.
4: See that people are running away from the truth. When you know, say,
7: excuse me,
4: merit, name the only thing we will make the company work away.
2: I follow import I agree.
7: No,
2: I prefer merit.
6: Make
2: we reason say you get your own company and you want to employ somebody, you go prefer to employ person based on merit or person where they give
1: the
2: connection.
1: I
2: put it to you.
5: If you have
1: I beg.
5: A fueling station, don't go to where they buy you fuel. Man, you should collect somebody in your
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4: Yes, yes. I like as he said to go and fight them. So continue.
5: Yeah, he met his classmate, that dull guy, she
4: didn't
5: account at
4: him. Hey!
5: Chai.
4: And for school, you don't know anything.
5: Wait, I was wondering, how did this guy take rich?
4: Then connection.
5: Then at the end of the day, she clean and she make him also account.
4: Oh!
5: That's why when they had an issue, he had an issue, also balancing, Abu Yaki balancing. Yes, I'm a chai.
4: So connection carrier go there, you don't get married.
6: They go find no detail, we go do and we go there correct.
5: What do you want to correct?
6: Nobody go there.
7: Prof,
4: you just sort it for your mind.
8: Even in the Bible, he say, it's not by power, it's not by mind, but by my spirit.
5: That
8: only connection now.
5: By your spirit.
8: Just
5: spirit
8: now. If you like, get power. If you like, have mind.
4: It's a connection and mercy of God.
9: Connection and mercy of God.
8: They don't need to talk too much.
9: I feel like this now. I feel no way say how they do. I pray to God. I pray to God. God, carry me go here. Oh. Carry me go. I want make up for life. Oh. And then God, feel just bring connection now.
8: That is Chris.
9: Now God, don't answer my prayer.
6: If God answer your prayer, if you get company, you go like to put somebody where get connect, where no get them. Or you go like your own company. Anything where you talk, God go do them for you. Anything where you talk, God go do them for you. If you get your own company, do you want somebody where merit or person where get connect?
10: Come with connection.
9: Though, person where come with connection, if you bring person where come with connection,
5: if you got it,
9: say the person get sense. If I employ
6: and you see person where get knowledge,
10: but if I say, but you get connection.
9: No,
10: and
9: I no go agree.
10: You don't already to say now mercy of God be connection.
6: Yes, and
10: because you won't get the into another job. Now you are employed. So now mercy of connection and your own company.
9: Now look at that.
5: Oh, now come next one.
9: As it said they had like that. As it said they had like that. So this person say, good morning, yes, ministers of happiness. You said to me, hard work and connection, both of them matter. He said, but hard work should come first. Connection, you go open door for you. But if you know they're prepared, disciplined, and skilled, you say you may not stay on the top for long. Hard work, it build your knowledge, character, confidence, and experience.
4: I know people who know sabi anything, but they just go up. They know they come down.
6: They go.
4: Anyway, continue.
5: I saw it, baby.
9: Look at that. You say at the same time, good connection and relationship can help you grow faster. The people where you meet go recommend you, support you, and create opportunities for you. So the best approach now, work hard to develop yourself, build good relationship with people, be trustworthy, respectful, and consistent, and rest my case. Your name, Natamen Justin, aka Justino, where they represent Kurna Constituency.
4: And we also don't see your message. You say, good morning, ministers of happiness. I want to put it to you all. Nothing is supposed to bring marriage here. Una no say Caleb and Sabigail is here. Abi una want wed them together.
8: I don't understand.
9: I don't get it.
4: I beg connections because they fear you because of the person we connect to reach there. Madaki no see keke come. Make una just know. Abi, she hold on. Abi, they not hold on for inside something. Anyway, now Omalicha Benson, aka Mommy Best, now you don't send this message this bounteous morning.
9: Yeah. No, you say good morning, Ebu ministers. I beg, married man and married woman, please, you all should be coming down. Middle man, don't allow them to intimidate you. Your name now, Mommy Angel.
4: We confirm your message. Say, please, this part of the world, connection, kawaii. Married only works where person will suffer. And I'm minister of enjoyment. I don't send this message. So, connection, because married, good, you go just suffer. My professor, that they suffer.
9: No,
6: so, but do you know what they pay me?
9: What they pay
6: you? Know what they pay me?
9: What they pay
6: now, where they go carry that one where connection put? Yeah, assuming they go put them for money section. They see say lapses the day. They go bring that pay one where merit. Give them small money to do audit, and nobody go hear them. They see the top front. Then they manage spare tire where original tire day.
9: Alright.
6: Then they pay me.
9: No, I may not to pay you too much, eh? Nadia, then we go follow close mouth on close top. Close ministry. Close you go close your mouth. You go to close your mouth.
4: Okay, before we close my mouth, somebody say, if now by connection, I for don't get Wazubia FM work as OAP. But as it be, as it be say, I never saw be waiting at they do. The connection if you help me. Now MC7, I don't see that. So
9: anyway, happy birthday to
8: you. Can you do the work?
4: Call her. Make we sing happy birthday.
9: We need to go for this one, no vex.
4: Okay, we'll call.
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0: Yes, so we don't come back.
1: Yes, and as we enter, we see High Chief Zubros for Kufarua. He said, good morning, Ministry of Happiness. I believe that connection can help a person faster than merit. Now, how integrity is Amu? We also don't see own. He said, good morning, Ministers of Happiness. Presido, now merit or connection, intake get there.
0: Look at
1: merit
0: that.
1: Can be seen without hard work, and hard work is not to be shown without connection. You see, Nigeria, to set example, Area Father and Okuru, they use company answer the question. That doesn't match. That does not match. You got to use the same Nigeria to answer the question. That day from over from okay, from Kano. Now I don't send this message.
0: All right, you say good. You say good morning, Ministers of Happiness. Now connection all the way. Oh, connection with Sabi girl. My name na DJ Famous.
1: Say may they connect to now. May they connect to now. This guy don't they fall in love?
0: You go to fall in love.
1: No.
0: You go fall inside gutter.
1: You go fall. Come out.
0: You go fall inside gutter. You go wound.
1: This one will not get hurt.
0: You go fall inside gutter. You go wound.
1: You won't fall in love with person you no get hurt. My brother.
0: You go too funny.
1: No, even there easy to fall in love with Sashi than with her.
0: Mm-hmm.
1: Yeah, because the two of them they're very heartless. Very, very heartless.
0: See, you go fall inside gutter like this. Go fall. You go wound.
1: See what you tell your toaster.
0: You go wound.
1: Hear what you tell your toaster.
0: Not worry.
1: They don't use the toast, do toast bread now.
2: Good toaster, know the calculator. I think
1: where
2: they talk,
1: they
2: have to climb up.
1: Oh, okay.
0: You see, the time was able to climb up.
1: So now you be the guy coach now.
0: You go go coach Ambo. All of Nago Kuku fall. You say good morning. Good morning, Area Father and Ministers. You say merit is better than connection. Your name now was Obia Diamond.
1: All right, now here we go park well. But before we come out, happy birthday day.
0: Happy birthday.
1: Our boy,
0: to
1: they do
0: you.
1: Birthday.
0: Happy
1: you
0: birthday.
1: You never talk the best way they do birthday.
0: Oh,
1: his
0: name now Jire Jonathan Lucky.
1: Mm.
0: Yes, now very, very fine boy.
1: Okay.
0: Boy, we get potential.
1: Yes.
0: Boy, we go go up.
1: We go get connection.
0: We go get connection.
1: And
0: he
1: get married.
0: He go get connection.
3: Yaro Magajia.
0: Look at that. Yaro Magajia.
1: Yes.
0: Yaro Magajia.
1: So,

0: We wish
1: a long life plus plenty prosperity. Because long life without prosperity,
2: No, they work.
3: With plenty connection and merit. And merit and hard work.
0: Connection,
3: merit.
1: Or merited connection.
3: Oh my God.
1: I shall confirm. Say my name na Aboki, the area father.
3: My name na Sabiga. You want to before me?
0: The only gentleman in the house important.
4: After you don't come out, Katia for my.
3: You won't cut that one.

0: Yes, now so good. A rush enter inside as e day hot this bounteous morning. With a rush because Jambi don't follow talk about cutoff for Jam inside there. And they know also follow talk about many, many other things. But one of the things when been done, they scatter my other things, be say some parents be not the reason say they cut off in the first place, they very high. So now to them, maybe they greet the matter with jollification to say, okay, now the thing don't balance where he did. And then some other people come the reason say he also feel just they bring our educational standard down. Anyway, make we confirm, say we don't already inside enter inside as it is hot, as we begin to break down the tori for inside as it is hot this bounteous morning.
1: My people, this now how it is hot every day for inside we country and for obodo the world. Sometimes you go understand wetin dey happen, and other times e go do you like kalo kalo. Now why we call am as e dey hot? If the matter true true dey hot, now we work to break am down give you. Abi no be so? Oh yeah, unto the matters them as e dey hot.
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0: Yes, now see the hot on top 95.0 Wazobia FM. 6 minutes on top 8 o'clock this bounteous Tuesday morning. When be number 12 day for inside the very, very, very month of May. May I? My lord, may I?
4: Yes, you may.
0: May I?
4: Yes, you may.
0: Yes, and not be only with this side the Zanga, but make I confirm, say, my name is Aboki. If you call me GOC, GOC, na General Officer Commanding.
4: The commander.
0: Shall
5: prepare for court case.
0: Yes, I'm ready for it.
4: He is ready.
0: No, be just military.
4: With suits and military.
0: Okay. Now, how many frog jump? You go past 100.
4: They go to two people. You know, say yesterday I talked something. You go suit me, my see.
0: They do frog jump with suits.
4: As you wear that suit, they do the frog jump.
0: You don't go funny. GOC, Officer Commanding, General Officer Commanding, Imbe Battalion.
4: Yeah,
0: 951 Imbe Battalion. You know they say now, which military formation be that one? Anyway, see what in jam be non talk. Then say, the cutoff mark to enter inside university now 150 as the cutoff mark for admission into university for the 2026 and 2027 academic session. The cutoff mark to enter polytechnic now 100. The cutoff mark to enter College of Education now 152. And now jam now then talk am. So people of Nigeria, I will not take reason this one because some people don't begin the shout since yesterday. Say to reduce them, they bring down the standard of Nigeria education. Other people say no, we don't already spend too much money on top to write jam. Our children don't write jam. Some of them jam, they jam them because jam, no, they carry them enter inside university. And the polytechnic on top to enter colleges of education. They say you no go need UTME. What in be UTME?
4: UTME the exam
5: where
4: you go right before.
5: I say una define, una come explain.
4: But UTME can be defined as the exam that you write when you want to enter inside the university.
0: But you know say acronym UTME.
4: Nine be unified tertiary. What did they call that thing? UTME, Unified Tertiary Matriculation Exam. Yeah.
0: Oh, okay. So we go sharp pick something. When we come back, we go hear from you. What in the be your even jam experience, jam story? Your children be don't write jam. Yeah, you get any story on top jam story?
6: What in pay me pass this question?
4: We come back.
7: The
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4: Yes, so your Ruth Abigail still day here with you on Top Una Wake Up Show. And I don't carry casual information can't give you. 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I go call them again 0809-97-97-80. 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

0: on top on our wake up show.
1: All right, on top on a wake up show. Now here we did this bang jim jim morning again. Another thing where the reason you wait on right jam before. Waiting be the first score where you get. Waiting be your story for inside jam matter. And then how you the reason say now no UTME for anybody we want do education program and anybody we want do agriculture program. So now only other courses them, because it be like say federal government be just want encourage agricultural courses and educational courses. 150, some people they said it is too low. Other people say it is too low, it will bring down the standard of education. Other people say no, the other one they too high. Now you want to enter medicine, you will get 200 and something, and then their children see them. So just tell us your story around jam and what you reason on top this matter. Jay baby,
2: yes, so
1: she there inside father. Studio sabi girl,
2: no, good morning
1: here. There inside studio
3: here.
1: Deep Bologna.
4: Yes sir.
1: From from Nigeria Info Abuja.
2: Look at that.
1: Now one of my favorite people for inside universe.
2: I don't say you don't bring us info.
1: Elfies. Now the man with Kano Tanka, now the man where they make my safe Abuja very, very enjoyable.
2: Shake your head to you, sir.
1: Because nine days in charge of apart from saying a broadcaster on air, nine days in charge of corporate communications for inside our office for Abuja. As it means, anything will they do, external hotel, all this one, airline, all this one. So they gave me the best of hotel, the best of everything. If I get one hotel, where they give me, they call them the dome, for central district, central business area, business district. I did enjoy my life. I never tell you thank you before. thank you. And he go just every other time I go call you, boss. Are you okay? Are you ready? Very, very caring somebody. Very, very caring. If say, you know, they never marry, I forgive
3: give
1: them.
3: Give her who?
1: Some money.
3: Better like that. Eh?
1: Well, and 9 days behind, team, they behind the success of Muhawara. When be the debate, what would they do for Ariwa Radio? What do they give this time?
4: Would they give a lot?
1: Apart from the million, we're not.
4: Yes, but all the people we don't come here, we don't come at Ariwa Station, come to the Muhawara. We be say they don't even reach the next level. They know as they walk out come, they know walk out go like that.
1: Yeah, they carry. Okay, nice. I see say they carry cartons of Indomie.
3: Yes, maybe as you come, you go take go.
1: Clothes, food from Igwe's Palace.
4: Yes, so we give them better food. Say, man, as you don't talk finish, and we know say your throat don't dry. We chop make you for better strength.
1: And at the right place to also thank Mudasir.
4: Onto
1: that matter.
4: Thank you so much.
1: Yes, Erano too.
4: Yes.
1: But we go find time, come thank them all. But for now, we want to see how jam has jamming some people. But again, there's one video been done come out where somebody, one girl, they do review of food from Igwe's Palace. Igwe's Palace, since when I come this town, at least 14 years ago, anytime where people visit me, come town. I know this one. I know saying Igwe's Palace that they carry them, may they go eat most time.
4: Yes.
1: And I can tell you from my own personal experience, say Igwe's Palace, nobody only say they consistent with their food for over 30 years. The food sweet die.
4: Yes.
2: Look at that.
1: As in, it's sweet. So that
2: don't
1: video.
2: Chop their white soup.
1: That you know, the white soup. When I carry Shagwa, I go eat white soup. And Francis Duru, all of them say, kay. Yes. When we go there with Ransi Noah, they say, kay. And they give good reviews. So I see that video, my mind do hate gym.
2: Yeah.
1: But I want to tell Igwe's Palace people now, my friend, especially Cheta and his sisters, them say, me, I stand with you. Inside this Higi Haga.
2: Yes, look at that.
1: I stand with you.
4: Even me, I stand with Igwe Palace based on the food where they give our children to eat from Muara. The rice and the salad where they follow and come.
1: Nah, rice and salad, we go have
3: you see that their salad, that salad, as you talk, Anana, where my attention go. That their salad, now like one of the best for Kano.
4: Yes.
3: I don't feel lie about
4: I
3: that one.
4: The salad where the cream they make with apple.
3: No! Then they put cream well, and then now they don't give you ordinary grass. Take.
4: No.
3: Then they put correct vegetable.
1: We stand with Igwe's Palace on top of that bad video. When that girl do now her opinion, we from personal experience, I feel say now one of the places where I salute. And then when you look business growth from where their parents start to where they carry
3: go.
1: And go. You guys salute Igwe's Palace, to be honest.
3: If not that one, they don't
1: to be
3: grow
1: honest.
3: Where.
1: To be honest.
3: They don't really, really grow.
1: Busy the Bologna. Yes, what can be your jam experience? But jam story.
4: So as we read this thing, let me first don't even verse why this. This jam matter number one. To even reduce the mark reach 150, only me first the verse. If we go reduce the mark on 150, or we just review all our mark from F9 to P7, P8 to C5, C4,
3: exactly,
4: and A1. Yes,
3: then more touch GP.
4: More touch GP too. So no, so we don't touch everything. And then the fact said that they encourage people to go school, go do agriculture. You know, go encourage people to go school again, go do education. When you say, now then go come impact on the society and they no fit stand well. You say, no, maybe they no right, you tell me. For people where they do education. Me first, that one.
1: No, but maybe because people they run away from these kind of courses. Because you remember, even our parents, when they grew up, anybody when they go become lawyer, doctor, engineer, then from time to time pilot.
3: I know, sure, people, I tell you, I radio.
1: Every time they want to do money, they go.
3: Yeah, Father, people
1: my parents, they say,
3: may
1: God give me work. I say, dear Lord, as priest, now no get work. So I did radio, I no get work.
3: Hey, look at that.
4: Because that time, they don't look them as work.
3: Yes.
4: But we know, say,
3: not be only of, that time.
4: No, we also even know, now. Say, a lot of parents don't they see how research courses don't help in terms of education, in terms of bringing new technology to society. So if we encourage people to go that kind thing, go read that kind thing, people will go in turn, call impact on people where they grow. Me, I see, say the thing not too correct. And then my jam experience, now for this Fatima school, where they on your way, this Aminu Kanu side, you know, now they will go right. And that time, now in jam, see they use HB pencil.
3: Where
4: you go shade and all
3: yes,
4: of that.
3: And
4: after we don't shade finish, if you see results, result be like waiting area for that talk. We write jam, come jam. That kind of results, we say, if you reach out, they ask you, say, so waiting be the result.
3: Waiting be the
4: result. That's a inner reach to go to school.
3: Exactly.
4: You know, so me, I feel say jam supposed to look at, but I know say this problem starts from when other universities begin look the matter of pursuing
1: me. Maybe one job, even job enter inside our mouth. Something, if you like say something, they scatter your dad this morning.
0: You see, but if they talk about jamba, Nami, if you like say they be one give me brand ambassador. They be one give me brand ambassador of jam that year.
1: You don't write jam, so
0: I write jam. Say tell me a jam, we call the collabo. He reach say when we say if I go jam office, they go give me chair. The guys for there they know me. They say, oh mama, you don't come back. They say,
1: so they be Jamina too.
0: I say we go gist. Next year again, I go still come back again. I go register another jam again. So me reducing of this jam cutoff point to 150, it don't just make sense for me. It just generally means say our educational system it don't drop.
3: So that we go come back again. Just the way you come back for jam.
0: Okay.
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3: And again, you want to be exalted. That is who say tare da teba mai zafi.
4: Muhammad.
3: Eh?
4: Kai ne kuma anan?
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2: A gida ne inda ake samun abinci mai dadi. 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
4: Says our student, you know why? Now to remove the name. So what will the reason?
5: The time where you go take the best to remove.
4: People know even they remove. They go see your pen. They not go remove the name because we go write the name, put inside the pen.
5: Yes.
4: And they go leave them. They go they respect them.
5: Yes.
4: No, we'll be better people during our days. No. Allow the three of us to talk. Our days.
6: The funny part now, most of the things when they talk,
4: you feel they relate. But not be saying we did the same ceremony together.
6: No worry. But not feel,
4: you understand?
6: We not did the same ceremony. But myself, I write my name inside on top paper.
4: Yes, now because the tale of our ceremony when I done the show.
6: I actually wrap my books with newspaper. In fact, it can't be calendar now would they use because make calendar they had newspaper.
5: No, they call them calendar now. Almanac.
4: And every house get up. Anyway, as we follow the talk, one of my better favorite people for the world, I go talk him again. Now barrister Umar Isa Suleiman, in don show. The principal partner for Right Field Attorneys. I like the name of this company. No be local name at all. Right Field. barrister will also they make us understand some of this. So if you get anything when don't they enter your scatter your dada on top all the back and front for political parties when the legal I beg send and come here 08095267188 now the number Aboki de inside studio Sabiga de inside studio J Baby de inside barrister Umarisa Suleiman de Elefizi the Bellonia into follow the inside with Zanga.
6: Yes, and we'll check the messages we'll get inside of WhatsApp. You say, good morning, presenter, 150 cutoff mark is too bad. You say, many students used to score 200, some 250. You can't compare them with 150. You say, make we not allow something way good like this turn to bad thing. Many things, they turn bad for inside we country. You say, including education. Your name, Namomi C from Shagari Quarters. You also say good morning, Aboki the Vangu Overseer Mouthpiece and Yari Nyame Iyeyi. You say me as Jambite, you've been suffer well. I have suffered jam bites. Okay. You say jam need to compensate me. Oh, I scored 198, but I couldn't get pharmacy. Mm-hmm. I have studied animal science down under agriculture with the score.
4: So they go return 45 for now.
6: Hearing this now, I feel I have cheated. I've been cheated and needed compensation. You say, Aboki, the area father, fight for my rights, please. Thanks for
4: that. So they supposed send you a letter of apology.
6: So what do they want to tell me now? What do you mean?
4: What do you first get for the first hour you do?
6: So for the first jam where I write, I get 236.
4: Ah, you get balance.
6: And then the second one apology. When I write, now 234. And then my UTME, for the second time when I write UTME, now 280. So by the time you add up all this one, how much they want?
4: No. That they supposed to send you balance. How you reason the matter? 0902-320-9053. On top of WhatsApp now 0809-526-7188. Jam say now 150. Anybody when want to do agri and education, no UTME. And they follow talk say for polytechnic now 100. For colleges of nursing, now 150, just like universities. How you reason them? Because some people say, if they bring down the standard of education, other people say, no, parents, you know, they spend plenty money to the right jam, and the cut of no, they reach. How you reason them? Make

0: before hear from you. Hello to you.
1: Hello to you, Abuki.
0: Morning, good to you, brotherly.
1: Hey, Sabi girl.
2: Good morning to you too.
1: Better girl.
2: Thank you.
1: Barista, don't enter studio.
0: Yeah, Barista, they here.
1: Bari.
3: Good morning.
0: You don't say bari. It's not a babalao.
1: Barista, they are complete
0: up.
1: This is confirmed Olaolu from Sanyaolu.
0: We agree to Olaolu from Sanyaolu.
1: Let me tell you, 150 cost man for Jamba. It's too much. I'm going to bring that down to 120 now.
0: To 120?
1: Yes.
0: As in 120, 1 and 20.
1: 1 and 20, yes.
0: Olaolu from Sanyaolu.
1: From 120 to 80.
0: But why?
1: Huh?
0: Why you reason like that?
1: So that everybody will go through.
0: Okay. All right. Thank you very much.
3: but if we could see this thing, you suppose to understand say now for some courses where they do this thing. But me wait for we did for university, where they teach for university. Is that what the courses that the parents want? Because these days that's the problem we are having. You bring somebody, you say he must study law. And the boy, when he enter class, he'll tell you that look, me, I don't want him.
0: Now parents,
3: you understand
0: now.
3: Parents will
0: everybody want make your, their children be some, lawyers, some, engineers,
3: some
0: doctors.
3: Will even go to the extent that look, I have plenty, I have three wives, I have so children, I want this one to
0: be lawyer,
3: like five should be lawyers,
0: pilot,
3: like
0: engineer.
3: Five
2: you don't arrange black, their,
3: yes
2: their
3: that's how we do
2: destiny.
3: Then when they come back, I will now establish a hospital for them. This one will join this stuff like that, because it's true, it's happening.
0: I never hear any parents say they want to make their children be radio presenters.
3: Of course,
0: or journalists.
3: They'll be telling you lawyers, doctors, stuff like that. That's why you.
0: No, you didn't say barrister. Because I what thing they want to make you be now, what thing you don't be.
3: really, that is not what he wanted. Maybe he's hearing me.
0: Okay.
3: That is not what he wanted.
0: Okay, so Pale wants another thing.
3: You understand?
0: Now you want this
3: Pale
0: one.
3: Pale naturally wants you to take over whatever.
0: Oh, no. Now all our parents.
3: You understand?
0: Now, because of my mama,
3: really?
0: I don't join prisons.
3: Really, this story.
0: Yeah, because my papa want make all of us follow up.
3: Of course. You know, during our time, there was not this Nigerian Police Academy did not pass up. So you have to go and do a degree or through secondary school.
0: Then you go can't do commission.
3: You now join the cadet. But despite the fact that, sorry, Baba. despite that fact that I studied law, being called to the Nigerian bar. The same thing as I died there before they stopped the recruitment of graduates. He was insisting that, look, this is it. Go for it. Stuff like that. Being a lawyer and a policeman would just, you know.
0: But he know why they talk like that. Because during their time, police, uniform people, we get more upright people than we get now.
4: And respected
0: more
4: people.
0: More upright.
3: Yes.
0: Discipline.
3: People with integrity.
0: Yakba.
3: Whenever you go and this thing I've been saying the time without number. You know, it's now that when you see I normally follow the social media, when you see a picture of something that happens to a policeman, you see people castigating the gunje you collected, he suffering stuff like that. But during our time, anywhere we go, we just call the name of our parents. We say, please be like your father. That kind of thing. But these days, when my pule be
0: chief warder for Katsina prison that time, no be correctional facility, if the emir they come visit during Salah, Kabri Usman no go. Now the chair where they our living room, they carry many make him sit down for inside the prison because of trust and respect. And you go there, you say you be the son of till today. You go Katsina say you be the son of Daniel Tawada. Yes. Everybody go, they respect us because they respect our parents.
3: I could recall we were having our 31st anniversary in a school in Katsina, and in I attended FGC Dora. So I was fortunate to be in the secretary of the security committee. And we went there, you know, definitely it's a unit school, you need to do something. And at the counter, I just did some things and I told them, my father is so and so person. everybody gathered. And they said, no, because of you, we are not giving a dime. They called the other DPOs, you know, it had been divided, Central Police Station, other police station. They gathered together and I was so happy. My committee were saying, oh, so this is how it, I said, definitely.
0: Yeah,
3: and
0: good name.
3: Came out,
0: so now, na, during our parents, they say good name, they better than say gold and silver. But now, I know if they understand the thing.
2: Of course.
0: Not
2: until you see person will get good name.
0: All right, so you two get the right to climb on top the green 0902-320-9053-0809-526-7180. These numbers, all of them, don't jump inside my head. They deliver and free. Hello, cover your name and location. Over.
4: Hello, good morning.
0: Morning good to you.
4: South area father.
0: Area sisterly.
4: Barista, you're welcome.
3: Thank you, madam.
4: Elefizi.
5: I greet you, madam.
4: Yes, Bilonia.
0: Elefizi de Bilonia.
4: Bilonia, I ain't hold cash
0: like. With the reason say, make Elefizi before you go Abuja, say, make buy Kano Airport.
4: That must wait now. They come, never go there. Wait first.
0: Oh, okay. Nice. Okay, how they calm down?
4: You now, well done.
0: Thank you very, very much.
4: Her Royal Majesty, Madam Kwali.
0: Madam Kwa.
4: AKA Wazubia Queen. I they greet everybody, the world at large.
2: No, the answer.
4: See, you see, this our education, something we talk about, school. Education now to be get quality, they go because they reduce the quality. You don't make sense now. 400, not being the mark altogether, 400. From 400 now, they don't reduce them to 150. That 150, I beg God, beg them, make them do reduce them again because the quality will come down. You know, suppose be so. This time now, where they say yes, that is a digital world. Where they say yes, the education sector now supposed to come higher. Due to what thing they happen, you understand? Not like before, all today they say they don't know all this kind of thing. They use 2HB pencil. These are the computer world. It's supposed to be more, at least more quality, supposed to show inside this education sector. But this one, they reduce them. Maybe this one be the last one that they reduce up and make a new try and again.
0: All right.
4: Quality exists worldwide.
0: Thank you, Madam Kwakwa. If you say they warn them, like at the court warning given, I say, make this thing not happen
3: I don't
0: again.
3: Know if I may comment here too.
0: Yes.
3: In a situation whereby our neighbors, if you go all the Francophone states that we countries that are they be our neighbor, the standard is going up.
0: Niger, Chad,
3: Cameroon, stuff like that. But Nigerians will be looking down on them.
0: Yeah.
3: Go to their school, you see the quality that is there. For you to even scale the West African examination. You understand? Though the Francophone, they don't use West African examination. But you see...
0: But if you carry the West African examination, you will benchmark them against Ghana.
3: Of course.
0: Check the standard of education for Ghana.
3: Because most of our students in Nigeria, I'm not bringing down Nigeria. Most of our students say in Nigeria, when they go to Ghana, I think they cannot cope. They can't because the standard that is set in there. So why are we lowering our own? You understand? I'm saying this with all authority to the fact that I meet students each day. Each day you meet students.
0: As a lecturer.
3: You understand? As a lecturer. And you see... And you follow
0: even do school outside the country.
3: Of course, outside the country. And you just feel like, this is my own. And this is the one that is coming from another country, entirely different. And also, I don't know... The standard itself, when you come to a student, you teach him and you give him that particular opportunity. I used to give an example. Just give this thing a semester. We had a semester system. If you now teach for a semester, the student left and they come back for a second semester. And in courses in Nigeria, if you see, for example, they will tell you XYZ course 1. In the next semester, XYZ 2. You know, they are saturated, it's just separated.
2: Yeah.
3: When you come to ask questions
5: you know
3: that relates
5: to the one that was
0: they don't forget.
5: In just some weeks,
0: yeah, they don't forget.
5: It's gone.
0: They don't forget.
5: Just tell you,
0: because they read to pass
5: the
0: exam.
5: They read to pass the exam.
0: Not for the knowledge.
5: Not to inculcate it into themselves.
6: Well, not they read to understand again.
5: No, they forget.
0: Oh, okay, we go continue, but make we just reason waiting. MTN, I say make we look on top the matter at this point. Now MTN money.
2: Yes.
0: Now we go use.
2: MTN say Aboki and Sabigail, barista and Elefizi. Oh yeah, oh, me una allow country man and woman chook mouth on top the level. So from now we'll be 8:45, go reach 9 o'clock. MTN say, oh yeah, make we take your messages and all your calls, all your contributes. You go talk the color of your belly continuously, even as we go they give you better informate. And even MTN too, they get some informate we say they will give us with time inside this program. It make I take this message. You say, good morning my people inside studio. You, your jam story now, say you write jam 3 times and you score nothing below 218, but admission never no reach you because of connection and few universities. Then you say you eventually get admission into polytechnics and 5 years of struggling, talking about 2000 to 2005. Now you see universities everywhere with low cutoff mark. You say it is well, Ode the great from Badawa. Now you send that message. But anyway, we go continue as MTN get one message where they won't give us right about now. No go anywhere. Will they come back?
7: 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Day one for you to give 100. 100 on the tracks, on the road, at work. Because it's your job to give your all. 100 with the gang and on the dance floor. Truth is, you're not wired to give less. Your future is now. So live it real.

0: Don't come back on top the workmen for inside as it a hot when empty and carry money put on top a table. As a countryman talk the color of him belly. Now jam a matter with a look and we say if you even tell us your own jam story. Good morning, people. Then when they for inside studio, bringing jam cut off mark down to 150 to enter university, it will definitely affect the standard of universities. I am strongly against it. I am Honorable Samuel Eluemen from Panshekara. Thank you very, very much, Honorable.
1: All right. You say good morning, Sabigel, Boki, the area father, and J-Baby, people waiting inside of studio. You say 150 of jam cut-off mark to university. To me, you know, bad, though. You say now encouragement for young students to go university. The main thing now say may them clear their O-level exams faithfully. Say then they good to go. Your name now Raphael Onoja from Naibawa. All right. You say all students... all students have equal treatment in terms of infrastructure. You say good morning. Nothing there wrong about the cutoff mark. It just show that it is the best our students can give with all the socioeconomic problem and imbalance. You say we have in the country many are writing chemistry without a single practical, and so many imbalance. Take any of the students to America or Europe, you say they no go come out as top. Okay, they will come out as top because the environment is conducive. Let government give equal treatment to all students and they will score high. Your name now, Abu Mariam from Katsina Road. Thank you very much. Now the messages we fit take for now. After we take this call, it don't go. But anyway, we see they look on top of jam matter, and it get this small statistics where I say make I just give you before we continue. They pick calls and take messages based on the preliminary 2026 jam results. We see saying that 75% of candidates. Yes, 75% of candidates nine score below 200, and some 53% score between 160 and 199. 25% score 140 and 159. Only 0.63% of candidates now score above 300.
0: So that means the standard don't already even fall.
2: Of course.
0: Yeah, before we drag and come down.
1: Mm-hmm. Yes.
0: Anyway, you carry yourself, go on top 0902-320-9053. Again, 0902-320-9053. Who you?
3: Honorable Sergeant of Arthurs.
0: Honorable, we greet you this bounteous morning.
3: Good morning, everyone.
0: Good morning.
1: Good morning.
3: This standard of education is already dead. You know why? Before, when if the secondary school is better than university graduate, now, if you bring the secondary school of 80 to 90 and be university graduate, you see that the university don't know anything. Even the secondary school can also be a manager again. Look at this. Look, our parents also contribute. This miracle
0: center.
3: They make children don't read.
0: They know they read because the parents go pay for a miracle center, make them pass.
3: So you're not ready to pass. That's why you see miracle center. I mean, would let the government work on miracle centers first before anything. When you work on miracle centers, work on them very well, work on the school, then this thing can stop. But the cutoff mark is too low, honestly speaking. I think this is started from my colonel Ahmad Ali, who started the jam in 1970 something. So this thing is good. They want you to read more. So the low, that cut off mark is too small. I know how my children suffer when they were to enter university. So even get 200, they will get university for that.
0: But now you don't come down to 150.
3: Go and read. I'm not going to medical center. Go and read. These are for my children. So let the parents remove this mindset by medical center.
1: All right.
3: Let read. That's what I said.
0: All right. Thank you. Thank you very, very much. Barry Savila, I say you want put a man inside that thing.
2: I am with him. you see the standard and the centers we are having. We are not saying that they shouldn't do, but at least give him that C. Don't bring him with English with A.
0: In my class, I
2: think some of my students are listening. Don't come with A for me. Come with
0: when you C. Know if you defend.
2: Yes, you cannot defend. For example, a time came, I gave a word, I said clerk. And everybody was writing C L E E. Which the clerk I meant is C L E C L A Q E E, meaning people to be clapping. Those people to get around whenever whatever you say they should clap. All of them wrote clerk, the name normal clerk.
0: Like
2: and I kept
0: clerk.
2: Saying that, and I kept asking you, what do you have in English? A that one. A. I said, come with your C. It's even better.
0: You are fine.
2: Tell your parents that center that you are going.
0: C6F.
2: You understand? Yeah,
0: you see
2: those centers that you are going. Tell them to be giving you at least six. C is safer. They're giving you A. And
0: what
2: you
0: know if you
2: defend? It's painful. It's painful as a teacher.
0: And it's shameful.
2: And shameful.
0: Say so you get for A example, for mathematics. You know, Sabi, anything.
4: No, yes. No,
0: but so may they just give you C5 in peace.
2: Collect your C in peace.
0: Yes.
2: Beautiful yes. centers are coming. You understand? They even advertise from F9 yes. to A1, stuff like that. Where are we going?
0: It don't turn like juju.
2: Which country? I'm telling you, I'm sorry if I will call. No country you will travel, you will go and see this notice boards saying from A to so and miracle centers.
1: Yes.
2: I'm sorry.
1: Nigeria. Thank you very much, barista. But make I give you small information way MTN say my carry can give you. MTN say you be that one person, even as you they write jam, they make sure say you they score in different ways. You be one person, but you they appear inside different ways. You be professional by day, you be artist by night, you be friend, you be lover, you be biker, you be believer, and all this one you they turn into this kind of persons even before night they reach you. They be all this, you get all these potentials inside you. You say somehow, and somehow inside every single version you they show up fully, no half measures, no apologies, and that's not the reality of so many Nigerian youths. No be one thing, no be saying na one lane, many lives inside one body. You just they show up and you they leave them 100 inside all of them. You just they be you. Just continue to be you, and MTN they see you even as they leave it 100. MTN say then they see you all even as they leave it 100. Make you no shrink, you no need to shrink to fit in, you no need to wait to get any permission before you leave it 100. You could just show up, and in every version where the day they ask of you, now so you take the show up. Maybe take this message from our sponsors. When we come back, we'll continue.
5: 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Every day is day one. Day one for you to give 100. 100 on the tracks, on the road, at work. Because it's your job to give your all. 100 with the gang. And on a dance floor. Truth is, you are not wired to give less. Your future is now. So live it real, loud, full and free. You live it 100. Empty.

0: right, as MTN CD on top of the matter, they say make you continue to be you, even as MTN they see you. Yes, so you don't need to shrink to fit in. You don't need permission to be who you be. You just they show up full time and you they give them your everything. Make you just continue to be you, even as you they leave them 100-100 with MTN.
1: Yes, and waiting that one mean be say MTN they tell you say make you day eco croco e kakaraka.
0: Yes.
1: 100.
0: Continually day 100. 100. 100.
1: Even 100. For inside your jam and wayek. Just day. Day.
0: Give him your
1: 100.
0: Give him your full energy. No mean say me you go score 100.
1: You see, say I don't keep quiet small. Mm, but okay. Gentlemen and ladies of the press, see what you I see. One year like that where we go media tour for Istanbul for Turkey. So we do inside bus. Naomi hold the camera and the guide they follow. Tell us around town and all that. She talks something. Well, I don't know when I shout inside the camera and the camera nearly fall. She tell us, say, for inside Istanbul alone, that year, say they get over 60 universities. Inside Istanbul. But not be the story. The story be say, she say, if you do well for high school, for college, like secondary school here, where we get, if you do well for secondary school, or now, when you go public university, if you don't, if you not do well, yes, you will go private university. I say, I don't know when the camera nearly, because here, if you get money, you get you go private university. But there, you your performance, then go carry you go public university, public university of where government they run. Now when you do well for high school, but here, it is different.
2: Same thing with India, same thing with China. Same thing with South Korea, same thing with Singapore, same thing with Thailand. If you are so good, is the private, is the
1: public university.
2: If you are somehow,
1: you go to private.
2: No, but that's why most of the time, I'm sorry to put it that way, you see someone for our parents sending you to Singapore, blah, blah, blah. When you find out it's a private university, not a public university.
1: Because you know if it in, yes, you know if it enter, yeah.
3: No, but it can be like that too for Nigeria one time. Yes, now, this same thing what they talk about, now income begin lower.
1: No, but
3: more time been there for Nigeria, where we say people will go public university, even before they come out. Companies, they come shop for them. That time you go hear things like, oh, once you work for government put you here, they will give you Pojo 504 SRST and all of those things. But now this same kind of thing, reduce cutoff mark, encourage people to go, then begin lower all these things.
1: And you can't join, say, that research we should say, this generation. Now then, I know one use them, but they say this generation research shows that the dumbest generation. Yes. Now say their head no they catch fire at all. So I can't imagine after this generation waiting go happen to the next one, because now computers suppose make the things easy for them, but Bila say it don't kill everybody. Analytical and critical thinking.
2: You see this. Today you are just talking
1: issues. You like, I scatter your data. Just carry me go palace.
2: I used to give my students example that there was a time we were in the university, a textbook was published. In the whole of the northern universities that we had, there is none of that textbook, and the authority is EEA Weber at Nigerian Labour Law. We have to gather money, give one of us to go to the this Nsukka, Nigerian
1: University of Nigeria,
2: for him Nsukka to photocopy with an introduction letter, for him to photocopy and take his way back to Kano. But you now, the university
1: everything,
2: library, is
1: everything.
2: You have everything online. You have AI, the professional
1: everything.
2: One that your parents subscribe. Because I would say it, their parents subscribe to AI tools, cloud, a chat for them. The one you pay 150 per month for the parents. But still, you are so dumb. I'm sorry to put it that
1: no,
2: way.
1: No. Dumb, can I?
2: You are so dumb.
1: dumb, can I? Dumb.
2: The university, you go to, sometimes if I enter the university library, particularly School of Law, I will spend
1: hours. And you will like books. So. Yeah, you like books.
2: I will spend hours. They'll be saying, why don't you go? Sometimes even the librarian will be saying, I want to lock it up because of the materials that are there. And online too. But you
1: see, because they know they read. I follow some younger people, they talk. Say I tell them, say how the, so the other one asks you, I say, are they read average?
2: Yes.
1: Are they read 2 books in a month? Average.
2: Of course.
1: I can't tell them, say, by now, I've done read almost 400 books.
2: Of course.
1: Mm-hmm. So the guy now say, how are they take get time with all the work why they do? How are they take get time
2: that
1: to read?
2: The point, my student asking me that. When did you find time to read the books? When do you find time to do the research?
1: Mm-hmm.
2: When do you find time for your children?
0: Mm-hmm.
2: When do you find time to even go and analyze? Mm-hmm. Because some of them had me on radio. Mm-hmm. When do you find time to even travel to Niger?
1: No, you don't travel, go Niger. Travel, go Kaduna. Go travel, go Kasina. Yes, you still come back here.
2: Still come back. And they are just surprised. I said, okay, the hours you spend on your phone, can't you mitigate?
1: Dum-dum, Kenan.
2: You understand? Mitigate that time.
1: And dum-dum.
2: I used to tell them that there was time I used to keep my phone. I'll just time myself.
1: Yes,
2: four hours. You are not online.
1: Yes, four hours.
2: I'm reading this, I'm doing that. But they don't have that kind of thing.
3: Even the technology don't even help those where go say, oh, they don't carry book.
2: Read. Yes.
3: Audio book. But you know, go listen
2: they
3: to them.
1: They know they listen. They know they read. And they just want become they just want to clock it.
3: Yeah.
1: All right, we go clock it here. We go clock it here because technology too don't make sports they very different from when we know them. Because now during those days where they play football, waiting be VAR. VAR, waiting be VAR. Say they go they do inside the screen because we super gang don't enter inside with Zanga guys man. I will not stay. You know, saying an Arsenal fan.
2: Yes. Most especially the
1: somebody, they talk. Okay. The somebody with their inside studio, they talk about things where did they put man inside? Where no be good like manipulate.
2: Mm.
1: Which other one?
0: Malfunction.
1: I don't know where somebody say mind you.
0: Somebody will say mind you.
2: Mind you.
1: Huh?
0: CJ, baby, they look at we'll go come back after the Yoruba news. When we come back, we'll go query you go on top, Youssef Tinker.

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0: And another time to knock you the biggest G's then for the world of sports. Don't reach again this morning as Tottenham Hotspur. They're good here to draw for their own backyard after an attempted bicycle kick being landed instead of trouble. Well, they've just cut just 3 points, just they go and stay. But this one say, no, I want to show that I can kick the ball away. And of course, Leeds go on to convert a fine penalty to hold them back for instead of 1-1 draw. But of course, we'll go wait until the last day of the season to confirm if Tottenham Hotspur will remain for the EPL or now West Ham go carry their kaya and vavavavavoom. As the gentlemen and the ladies, vast the Sporting Likita, Ideya Radio, alongside the Big Des, Handsome Sofia, Handsome Big Des. How are you doing this morning?
1: I is very fine. Good morning to you. It's a Totori Tuesday something. Our listeners, I greet you now. This is now the voice of a Big Des, Handsome Surveyor.
0: All right, you don't hear the news, you don't hear the gist, you don't hear the Tori. Everything there for we mandibles, even the preparation for instance of Ghana, where the championship will happen for Africa. We get all the G's for our player and the boost this morning. Stay with us and send us your message for WhatsApp as we give it to you as it is hot this morning. My name once again, Vast, the Sporting Doctor, and him is Big Day's Handsome Xavier.
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0: All right, open your ear well, and here as we want to start inside of a track and field, where three-time African champion Chukwue Buka Enekwechi, you know, go fit to go on and defend the short put title where he win in fact inside of this year CEA African Championship for Ghana after he been go on and withdraw from the Nigerian team. Enekwechi in absence now, they been confirmed yesterday will be Monday, a day before the championship will begin inside of University of Ghana Sports Complex, where the events go run from today like this, go reach 17th of this month in withdrawal. Now, you don't leave Nigeria with a lineup away thin well inside of the short put event after the absence of Women's Africans short put record holder Jessica Oji and the Carlton national record holder, whether they call him Jamie Schlotter, he also they unable to go and join the rest of the team to participate inside of Ghana. As it be like this now, one hope of at least silver or gold, he have gold.
1: Don't worry, I will go there and reclaim what team belong to me after she be no participate for instance 100 meter hurdles for the last time. So when I reach there now, I go show them what I can did. Meanwhile, Miracle Ezechukwu say, auntie, don't worry, as you're running I'll be behind you. As the young Nigerian Miracle Ezechukwu now set her eyes now on winning both 100 meter and 4x100 meter relay titles for the 2024 Africa Championship for instance of Ghana, we go start inside of today. Meanwhile, Tori, when they reach our corner here now, they confirm say now Chiamo of the local organizing committee for the 2026 WTT contender Lagos Adesoji Tayo, he don't promise players and fans say this experience will get for this place now unforgettable one. When the tournament will start from May 19 to 24 for the Molade Okoya Thomas Hall of the Teslim Balogun Stadium for Lagos, the top of the top table tennis nations including of Japan, South Korea, Germany and France, and they'll go headline the big event without China, which one of the WTT contender also fit to go there and perform. Players from Denmark, USA, India, Portugal, Romania, Cameroon, Benin Republic, Belgium, Canada, Togo, Netherlands, Ghana, Wales, Egypt, Italy, Slovenia, and even Nigeria itself.
0: They
1: gather together to go there and perform. I would wish all of them all the best. Style. Don't worry, we are planning to make Lagos the capital of table tennis for Africa.
0: Amen. Inside of a tennis now for the Italian Open. So Iga Swiatek, she go on and book her place inside of the quarterfinal after she carry Naomi Osaka up and then knock him for ground.
2: Are you serious?
0: Yes, 6-2, 6-1. And she beat him on Monday, the world number 3. She go on and dismantle Osaka. We don't win 4 Grand Slam titles. And she never needed plenty time. Now just 1 hour and 22 minutes. Now she need as she they go on to win another 1,000 Masters inside of her room. Swiatek may win now. He don't set up a semi-final, quarter-final clash with Jessica Pegula. Coco Gauff, she said she been produced a better comeback on Monday after she lose the first set to beat world number 17, Iva Jovic. And as it be like this now, this tournament, it don't they hot. They don't they come out this small picking and leave this

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0: sinadarin dangwace classic an yi shi ne musamman domin ya baiwa girkin ku mafi dadin dandano da kuma kanshi mai tsangaya ku martaba girkin ku da sabon sinadarin dangwace classic
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7: 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To re-plenty for our mandibles this morning from the world of athletics, down to inside of tennis, basketball, football, and different zanga of games. So make sure you stay with us as it is hot this morning. As well, in case you don't know today's date, not today, Tuesday be today, the number 12th day for the month of May, and I'm going to confirm 16 minutes past the hour of 9 a.m. Now, this morning, without any Tori say, and look what you don't say, you know, go follow participate for the African Championship for Ghana. Sake of say, you don't tell us if we made this in, but with the hope, say, no, be something you go on and enjoy him well. Well, we also hear say, Toby, I'm also on down to say she want to go there and reclaim her title when she be no win the last time because I was saying she no participate. This time around, she go participate for the 100 meter hurdles and she go win and back as also small girl. And Miracle says, she could say, don't worry, my eye is on double. I want to win two events, 100 meter and 4x100 meter relay race. Why also for the world of tennis, one thing is to be small something as the other. People like Iga Swiatek now vest now she won't take finish her sister and will be Naomi Osaka as he sucked them out of the Italian opens why also Coco Gauff been do very well to come back and go on to get a fine result. We go see her go face Mira and River right about now. Meanwhile, Lagos no confirm they want to make Debut Tennis the capital of Africa. We come for instead of performance for instead of the Nigerian games. And straight up now for the ATP, that is Association of Tennis Players, the men them. Jannik Sinner, he don't claim 30 straight Masters 1000 win for the Italian Open on Monday, as he takes one step closer to becoming only the second male player for history after Novak Djokovic to win the career Golden Masters. Hey, two more wins go see and break Djokovic's record of 31 straight Masters victories. The four-time Grand Slam champion even dominate Alex Popirin in Nakadam 6-2-6 love in front of in-home fans for Rome. Smoke that they watch as they perform, my people, as he show say him be Oga and him be master. Like this, so Danny Medvedev also go avoid early exit for the Italian Open after they come back from a set down to defeat Pablo Limas Ruiz, where he nearly won Sakata, but he say no, not in front of Romans now. Make I stay and fight small before I go.
8: Inside of the ring now, we tell us, say Fabio Wadley, the in team, they say Bele, excuse me, you know, sweet them, aka they disappointed with the officiating for Saturday fight against Daniel Dubois. Wadley, they been floored Dubois two times in knock and for ground early round, but eventually, last, they been go on and they stop him for 11th round of the very wicked WBO World Heavyweight title battle inside of Manchester. The Ipswich boxer. He been get him a scatter of face as they use blue. A test scatter in face throughout the fight.
9: Are you serious?
8: Yes. In team, they believe say Howard Foster is supposed to take action way strong against Dubois as he go the throw blow way no day legal as illegal blows and of course extensive and visible damage to Wadley. Yes, they be like this now. It don't cause some to enter inside of a serious big game as illegal blow does the lander for in face and even for in bomb everywhere. Now, so they just they give him even plus a head boot in team. Now they go also like explanation why Foster he been break up the action just a moment after Wadley he been done Naka Dubois for the closing stage of the seventh round. Wadley now he go decide whether to go on and enforce immediate rematch with Dubois after he suffered the first defeat of his professional career. Promoter Frank Warren he been confirmed say rematch clause they be don't put him inside of this contract of this fight. I mean say Wadley if he to go on and activate a second leg of this fighter Dubois, he say he go welcome the second fighter, but he need time to recover too.
9: Oh my God!
10: Maybe small something for that fight because Fabio Wadley, my friend of Moses Itoama.
8: Eh?
10: Yes, he never lose, ma. And Inter say that in him choose Dubois, say that Dubois want to beat.
8: Yeah.
10: Bring Dubois my fight Dubois.
8: Dubois can't beat him.
10: And then show Dubois win. But this official, he asked not that game. He asked not the game because why the way they want to separate them, Dubois gonna do heading. With the head butter.
8: Chai.
10: Dubois go the blunt below the belt. Below the belt. Is it like a below now? Below for bomb bomb. Is it part of the blowing technique?
8: It's not.
10: And two times he knocked Dubois for ground. And when the man go the cut fast, he go the cut slow, so Dubois go stand up.
8: Recover.
10: But any which way, we don't hear now say Anthony Joshua, you don't call Tyson Fury, don't call out Anthony Joshua. He said, you this Joshua. I don't know. You should say if he fight like this.
8: He said, bring Caleb, come. I go beat him.
10: Now, I think Tyson Fury get good points. He said, as if they watch the Fabio Wadley and Dubois fight, he kind of ask himself, but why this Dubois fought Joshua for ground 5 times?
8: Mm.
10: 5 times. I mean, 4 times in five rounds. How? Mm. Because this Dubois, he don't fight Wadley. Now, Wadley, they fall on for ground. He fight Usyk. He don't fall Usyk. He fight who again?
8: He don't fall him.
10: He don't fall any of them.
8: But
10: even Hegovic.
8: He reach Joshua. Tom.
10: 4 times.
8: Does he fall?
10: Say no, Joshua. I think your chin is too soft because if you carry this chin, come near me for a ring. I feel come on your teeth. No, come on,
8: scatter it.
10: Anyways, also Itama not confirmed saying ready to fight anybody, even that Fabio Wadley. We said we don't fight him before. He said, but Dubois in the target first. What did you do, my friend? I want to meet you for a ring. As Dubois people don't say they never want fight, they want to rest. They fear Itama. May no revenge. Anyways, today plenty of our money was this morning. I will turn our attention now to inside of the world of basketball for inside of the NBA, where Cleveland Cavaliers Donovan Mitchell he been tie NBA playoff record with 39 points for the second half, and Cleveland Cavaliers may also go and even their second round series against the Detroit Pistons with 112-103 victory on Monday night. Meanwhile, also like this now for instance of other games, Shai Gilgeous of Alexander he means score 35 points, while Chet Holmgren also be make a tie-breaking dunk with 32.8 seconds to the play of the Oklahoma City Thunder being sweep away Los Angeles Lakers out of the second round of the NBA playoffs with 115-110 victory for game 4 on the night. With the way they beat these LA Lakers, at least where they go sign Doncic. With the James, Xavier done.
8: Xavier done steal.
10: You guys see that Anthony Edwards, where they go trade in a better player. I think they covered their bomb before.
8: Then now they can't go sell him. They
10: now,
8: to see them get King James.
10: Everywhere now, don't open.
8: They don't say James, don't hold.
10: They don't translate James, enter any IV.
8: Anyway, Moku enter inside of football now and tell him I say the coach of Rivers United, Finidi George, he don't shift in focus to win the Nigeria Premier Football League after he been done make sure say they don't qualify for the Champions League next season. Rivers United have been get a ticket for next season Champions League on Sunday after they been knock out Wiki Torres 3-2 inside of Bauchi, 1 point for the back of leaders Rangers International. Now, he means the Port Harcourt side, they don't start gidiba on top of the race for the Champions League ticket where they don't collect. Rangers are also now then they on top of the table after they beat Insurance by 2-1, and despite say they don't qualify for the Champions League for the second year in a row now, the coaching he say yes, this Champions League ticket I don't cut and put for my back pocket, but this league gone now he did my eye.
10: Well, I'm going to give you some today concerns on Nigerian players very quickly. We have a super ego speed for the Alex Chuka Iwobi in the first race against of time to defeat for Nigerian Unity Cup campaign later this month, as they don't provide updates on the hamstring injury we suffer for Fulham Premier League game against of Brentford on April 18. The Nigerian international, where the young top of podcast, the super ego speed that be explained, say he may not try to stay active while recovering from injury, and but playing for Unity Cup, we need Iwobi there. leave that thing for so much children they play now. Yes, what is he will be looking for instead of Unity Cup?
8: Nadi, waiting below.
10: Tochukwu Nadi of Maseba,
8: yes,
10: and all those other children. And then get that competition.
8: Come and play. Well, I'm going to talk about this Nigerian, even though you have lost, you have become a French player, Michael Olise. They don't vote him as the best French player where they play in the abroad after he gets a better season with Bayern Munich. Olise, they've been given this better award as people who follow and drag Naira and Cheki of Manchester City, Hugo Ekitike of Liverpool, Kylian Mbappe of Real Madrid, and William Saliba of Arsenal.
10: You don't Mbappe? Maybe abroad in there?
8: Mbappe of Real Madrid. In
10: okay,
8: name, he did.
10: Okay.
8: But after a full season and he do well, now so they say, no. Take it, Olise. You deserve it.
10: 95.1 was Zobia FM Kano. Tori, it plenty for we mandibles this morning. All you need to do is to carry a cutting board, they clear your ear as it Tori in the drop. Paris Saint Germain forward Ousmane Dembele on Monday, the name and the League One Player of the Year for the second year running after he lead the club from the 14th French title, Champions League final also. So this boy, in goodness, he never finish. He see, they make everywhere they soft for the team.
8: I know, for me, he no deserve him at all. Well, Daniel Sibert, they don't go on and choose him as the referee will go blow the final after FIFA being leave them out of the World Cup or the final of the Champions League.
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0: 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You're there. Welcome on Top 95.1 Wazobia FM Kana. Today, sorry, Papa Tuesday. My name is Atin Tomato. So, what will be the next thing where you're supposed to do after you pray? You know, just between me and you. This one, Ode Inside Tata for this morning. Just, you know, me and you, you know, girls, gisting, brother, sister, gisting, you know, that guy level. So, after you pray, waiting go happen next. What are you supposed to do next? If you don't know, I will tell you, you know, after you pray, the next thing to do, I will tell you after we sell markets, come back out.
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0: gangariyar ɗanɗano domin jirka daddaɗan miya da jollof. 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
10: Madam Office.
11: Madam Office.
12: Yes, you ask me and I plan to tell you. The next step after you pray, not to take actions, then do something. No, just fold your hands, sit down, they look. Good morning, you day welcome. Today in our number 12 day for May 2026. And yeah, somebody said, baby girl, you know, take your own advice. And I'd be like, of course, yes. For Gamadam official this morning, we start with a Tatafu. And on top of Tatafu, I guess some really interesting gist. Then we won't carry land your domot. Of course, you know, if they talk about Nigeria these days, make you know feel a little some kind of way. You feel a small heartbreak here and there, your chest go do you big bim. Big bim, because some of the tourists them will they hear, some of the things them will they see, it just not a sweet belle at all. Before Jigawa lawmaker don't follow on Paigo Alugbem inside the den and the captivity of bad guys them, after they be even drop 50 million naira ransom money. In other words, the kidnappers shall release in Bodio. Yes, they release the remains of the before lawmaker. Yes, they don't release in remains after they've been collect the 50 miller. Very unfortunate, but

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3: 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They salute you. Somebody be like, I would like to tell you about my day sometime, but the reason saying, maybe nothing much day for me and you to talk about because you're not a Tory person, me not a surgeon, or, you know, you think you're not a Tory person, me not an engineer, you know, or you're not a Tory person, me not an astronaut, you know, me a biotech person. A lot they will if you talk about, you know, human being first, me too, now human being dark. Oh, come on, you can't talk to me, okay? Well, you know, don't get all techie and professional with your feud on me, okay? But then we feed talk, okay? So something there where I want more talk about for Sabi people, really interesting, because this matter we won't talk about now like something we go contribute on top of shaping education waka in the nearest future. We get 30 minutes to really discuss this matter. The federal government don't begin the reason something really interesting, and I don't want to make it jump over our head. If for no good, Moku just wake up, made it on the implement them, and you no go know about them. I don't want to make it just jump over our head. Okay, so the federal government, the reason to minus students them, where the reason to enter College of Education, they won't minus them from writing UTME, Unified Tertiary Matriculation Examinate. All right, meaning say if you want enter College of Education, you're not going to need to write JAMB again. That on the reason I'm say if you want, if to further your educate, you want do something, we get a worker of education on top. So you won't go College of Educate, you no go need to write JAMB. All right, now a discourse where they in the works right now. The Minister of Education, Tunji Alausa, been follow yan this one for where he been the yan one or two on top admission policies. The meeting where they been do for Abuja on 11th yesterday be that one. Yes, in been the yan for the admission policy meeting for 2026 UTME for Abuja. And been talk say candidates them with 4 credit passes for the important subject them, did they allow to directly apply to the College of Education without sitting for UTME? Right, in still follow confirm it. Say those kind candidates then must register with the Joint Admission and Matriculation Board JAM, while their credentials them go they screened, verified, and certified for the issuance of admission letter through CAPS CAPS in accordance with extant regulation. In follow confirm it. Say this move go likely take effect from next year, 2027. The minister follow add say the federal government also they extend exemption to candidates where they seek admission into national diploma programs for non-technology, agricultural and agriculture related courses. All right, for programs them will be non-technology, all right, will not be technology field, right, and agriculture related courses them. According to him, in talk say this approach they try to strike a necessary balance between widening access and preserving the integrity of the admission system. It talks say it no go only ease the pressure where they associated with UTME, but it go also encourage greater participation for the teacher education and agricultural programs, both of which they very critical on top of national development. Now within the minister follow yan bida. So when you hear this matter now, say starting from next year, they work on top of the possibility of a new policy where go minus students then we won't proceed for their education worker to enter College of Education. They won't focus on maybe a particular area as it is concerned educate. They won't enter College of Education. They no go write JAM. They no go write JAM examinate. Wait till you reason about them. You they calculate say na a step forward towards the right direction, abina two steps backward. What do you reason say be? Right? Now steps towards the right direction, abina steps with a take backward. What do you reason say with a do here? You feel chook mouth on top of the matter. All right. I would really like to hear from you. What do you think about this move? Welcome on top of the program. It's good morning. My name Natin Tomato. If you call into Chukmouth, if you send us message to Chukmouth, if you go call in our green telewire number now 0902-320-9053. That number again now 0902-320-9053. Our calling number now that one our calling number. Our studio WhatsApp number now 0809-526-7188. Our studio WhatsApp number again now 0809-526-7188. Now the reason, of course, now say, you know, they won't use this move to ginger and encourage students them we go like to go into these areas them. All right, students then we go like to become teachers, we go like to get Sabines on top of teacher education and agricultural programs. They ginger students them we won't go this line, right? That one are why the reason say okay, you know, one of the ways to ginger them now to come out the stress of writing jamb. Right, may they move and come out. So I would like to hear from you. Waiting you reason. You're welcome on top of the program. Mate, good morning. So now a few steps forward, Abby. Now a step backward. How you to see him? Now who did you? So morning, no. Ikuku.
0: Yes.
3: Welcome, Chook Mouth.
0: I think to me, this one, I'm not even 2 steps backward, my like 4 steps backward, I don't think it's them. Because you're not going to motivate them to read again. You also, if you check out now, but most students, but they feel lazy to read. Because the outcome, they don't get a job after they don't really study. So now, they feel lazy to read. If you can't say you want to see come out to jam, then they don't write jam again before they enter higher education. Nobody
3: be higher institution, I beg, just for clarity. Now, colleges of education, yeah?
0: Even the college of education before, they used to jam, they use now.
3: Yes, they use jam, okay. Enter. Mm.
0: But now, as they don't come out and now, you see, they seem to give people, maybe a few reluctant, the students themselves, they will just be active because they don't say they pass through, they don't pass through the jam, but maybe they go right, they don't go the face for it.
3: All right, so now. Thank you very much, Ikuku. By the way, no be a policy we don't take effect yet, but did they consider RAM? Did they consider the possibility of say it will take effect for 2027 next year? So make I hear your calculation, waiting you reason. They say now to encourage students to reason that area more. All right. Now who did here? So I'd agree to.
4: Hello, good morning.
3: Morning, welcome.
4: My name is Blessing.
3: Welcome, Blessing.
4: On the issue of what you just said now on the topic on ground.
3: Yes.
4: My own on the

0: the family, the country, is a state of rising riot at the end.
1: Okay.
0: So then not then suspending jam for NCD. At the other hand is a good one and at the other hand is not a good one because automatically it will affect the educational sector of education.
1: All right.
0: Because most of the NCE students are the ones that they ramp up in the society.
1: Thank you.
2: Ziyara ta farko a gidan sirikai na kusan kiran ƴan sanda bayan na marmasa dunkulan Mr. Chef sai na ji miyan kuka ta fara turanci har ma an ta Amina sarauniyar iyayi tace a zuba min a kwano in tafi da ita gida
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1: 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A unique code printed inside.
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2: Good morning.
1: Good morning, ma. Welcome.
2: It's me, Mama Junior Jabba.
1: Welcome, Mama Junior. Go ahead, ma.
2: Let the government just help us with our children of nowadays. I'm just talking about my own opinion.
1: Yes.
2: You know, children nowadays, it needs a lot of hard work to make them to read very well.
1: Mm.
2: You know, like us when we were in school then, they don't even need to pressurize you to work, to read. For now, you have to pressure, you have to speak grammars, quote the Bible for your children to read.
1: Yes.
2: So let the government try and look for policies that will help the children.

0: encourage your children to read Brother. May their mind be open, right? Very important. That year, I remember, say, for school, we they arrange mock exams them. So maybe for teachers them right now the opportunity to begin to the challenge their senior secondary school students them, you know, with mock examinations them, where you set out questions. Of course, no be examination. We, you know, you don't need the grade for anything, but we did take those mock exams them serious that year. Maybe right now, one of the ways to challenge these children to read Brother, if the standard of the school in itself, for whatever reason, one day drop. Maybe right now, not time for parents, aunties, uncles, you know, educationists, then we get better mind to take on extra challenge.
1: Hello, good morning.
0: Good morning, you're there, welcome.
1: Yeah, now, Promised Land, let me call back.
0: Welcome, Oga Promised Land.
1: Well, these are our rulers. What are they trying to do, sir?
0: I don't know.
1: They are killing Nigeria, the educational system here in Nigeria. They will take their own children to Africa to go and acquire good education outside there. They are killing our own here. But as far as I'm concerned, it doesn't make any sense. So, this is my own personal opinion, though.
0: Yes, sir.
1: Yes, because of children of these days, they don't want to read, sir. They don't want to read. I remember when throughout the night, you go there with your book.
0: Yes, sir.
1: So they read throughout the night.
0: That year, your papa go make sure, say, the rechargeable lamp now your room, they put on so that you feel read.
1: You repeat the class.
0: True.
1: Not like this. True. Don't be like this. I seem to be now. To my own opinion, no, nobody should.
0: Thank you very much, sir, for your contribute. So, a black say walk day the front of everybody. You know, follow me, Gree. It be like say walk day the front of everybody. Akwe Aiki. Now, no be a policy where they don't put for grand yet. I beg, hear me well. No be policy where they don't carry knack grand yet, but they think about them. Show you yes, so. Hand the reason I'm now say make a come, may we two sit down talk about them. And they greet now. Who they there, so?
2: Good morning.
0: Good morning, engineer fella.
2: The thing we say yesterday. The other workers they say they want to train 10,000 students to for this medical surgery if the same person get an accident or anything. So do you know what? If they train them, can they stay for Nigeria? Because America, they see they find many doctors. Only doctors they find. They know even allow anybody to enter Nigeria now. Now, what is the useful that they train 10,000 people and then now when they collect their certificate and everything, if the government know and listen to them for what they need for the medical something, for the drugs, everything. They say, if not me, say, I'll be Japan. I can go to America. Go continue my doctorate and something there. So, it not make sense now.
0: Thank you very much, engineer fella. I'm going to stop here because of time. But thank you very much. Mungudi. Because of time, we need to go bring you the news shortly. Ozigi, why you day like this, Ozigi, you see what they do now, Abi? You talk say the issue is double step backwards. So I don't support it. I remember our good old days where we say you will read all through the night because you have exams the next day. I beg they should rethink this policy. You put Stainless. So I believe say your name now, Stainless. Thank you very much, Stainless, for your contribute. Thank you, sir. Now you try pass. Mo go carry the news. Come land your domont now. Abia ite reasoner. Stay with us. No go anywhere. Good morning to you too. My name Natin Tomato. No touch that dial. We'll come back with the news shortly.

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4: I agree. So good afternoon. You did welcome back on Top 95.1 Wazobia FM, Kano, your Chukmouth station. So, how you did manage with the Kano weather? At least now you understand why I've been the para sometimes last month when I've been noticing that they cut down some trees. You remember? Say I've been the para one time like that. When I tell you, say I've been a comeback from work and I notice, you know, based on some of the construction and beautification works then what did they do within the metropolis, I've been noticing they've been a cut down tree somewhere. A little cutting down of trees may actually happen even on Aldubako Way. Yes, you know Aldubako Road now. Yes, some trees then we've been arranged on top of the roadside by the road. Some of them they've been pulled them down. And I remember say I've been the para about that thing, you know, between March and early April. I've been the para say, why did they cut down these trees? Like, make somebody look me, tell me why for the month of March where it's done the show. I'd be like, I didn't mean they've been cut down the

0: to ofe to si ma sanwo die die bi orisirisi gadget electronics to fi dori ka oko ayekele ko si lele lori o iye oja to bara lo ma dawo e pada o le sanwo ohun elo to bara fodi do osu mejila tabi ogoji ose
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0: Swale to you. 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You're there. Welcome back on Top 95.1 Wazobia FM, Kano, your Chukmau station. I salute you this better afternoon. We don't land Gidigbam for how market. So, how the market they go for your side? How business today? And, you know, how you they join the business with how area TD hot these days? The weather not be anybody meet at all. So, how you they take blend down with your business? You know, your kind of business. They carry you to the outside where we're around this time. I'll be your kind of business. Now, business will be see you feel arrange it like, you know, a better time, like a more preferred time for you and your customers. I'll be now when customers call, after all, customers now waiting. Somebody shouts, say, customers now king. And yes, you go there very, very correct. So now, based on when customers call, you show face with immediate alacrity. I'll be a girl you fit a team manager. The wrong one or two, you get, so that you not be a case of from one go post to another sharply. So make I know how business for your side, how the market take they go. All right, if you talk to me on top of WhatsApp. You get this discourse we'll be starting to talk about last week, if you remember, on Thursday, where we've been to talk about, you know, customers, them giving feedback, giving review, and the ones them, whether they be customer, I mean, they just the worker pass, the ones them, we go want chook mouth on top of how you take, they do your business. So people, you both people call them critics, them, you know, people then, we just want sit down, you know, talk about how you take, they do the business and how them, the reason. Say you're supposed to take the duam, right? If you call them critics, them, and then the ones them we don't experience your business, whether they don't buy from you or they don't try out your service at one point or be another, and then you know they drop a review, right? Okay, they talk about your business or they talk about the services, how they take experience the service of your business. We talk about those ones as well. And then we also, you know, if you put all of them for the same box, but they a little bit different, shall you get. Customers, then, we don't buy from you, where they leave a feedback, all right? Then people, then, where they do a review about your business, and then the critics them, all right? They inside the same baskets, but what did they do? They a little bit different, all right? Mark will start with feedback, all right? So feedback now, say, person buy with you they sell, whether na physical item or na service. Okay, so they buy with you they sell, and then they use with you they sell, or they experience with you they sell in a case of service. After they experience some, they can tell you, say, oh, based on this thing where you sell give me, or this service where you render to me, see waiting and waiting, I reason, all right? I like them like this, I no like them like this. So this feedback fit to help you to serve me better another time. Now, majorly the goal of the feedback be that, right? So that I go know how you take like the item or the service or waiting you no like about them. You understand that one a category number one, and a lot of businesses plenty times, you know, they ask for customer feedback. Okay, customer feedback majorly they channeled to the owners of the business. You get like you get this madam where I buy powdered pap from, you get and you know, after the first time where I try her pop, she asked me for feedback, you know, within I reason about them, you know, if I go reason to try their pop again, like if I go return another time. And then me and her just chat a little bit about, you know, the product, right? Simple. That's simple. Then we could talk about reviews them. Reviews, they, you go carry them, just go one step further from feedback. All right, reviews them on a normal reviews. No, they focus majorly on the product or service. Review on a more general level, they focus on the product where you buy or the service where you enjoy, and other brands them where they offer the same kind of service. So for a case of review, for instance, after I buy her pap, try them out for the very first time, when I do review, I go put them side by side with other brand where I don't try their pap before, their powdered pap. Share you get. Then I feel can say, okay, I will give you 3/10 because I don't try out other paps from other brand before and I prefer them to your own. You get. 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I will tell you some of the things them to pay attention to if you they review a brand, okay, or a product or a service from the brand. Stay with us. I will tell you after this break.
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1: 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So, you get this popular thing where don't they become trendy right now? Now, the use of social media to showcase a service or a product where you use, where you experience, and how you take experience them. All right? Good. They tell you, say, this thing, it is different. Sometimes people, they critique a brand or a business or a service, and then the reason say they give a review. Or sometimes people, they review and the reason say they give a feedback. But it is very different. And because all of them, they inside the same baskets, sometimes a person, they critique, while for their mind, na feedback they give. And it is totally different. I decided to talk to you about today because, it get a recent review. But in the mind of the person, the reason say they make a review, but waiting they successfully do, na critiquing, no be reviewing. Right? And I waiting don't ginger this conversation, be that. Okay? So, yeah, we've been start with giving feedback. And it gets something we make feedback actually stand out. The unique thing about feedback, now mostly from user to creator. Yeah, the end user. Feedback now mainly from end user or a user to the creator of that product or service. For instance, when I sell you a skincare product, right? Say maybe you need sunscreen because sun dey mama wear well. And then because I know they make sunscreen, I know get the tools to make sunscreen, right? So, but then you get this pharmacy where they collaborate with. So I pick up sunscreen from a particular pharmacy to sell to my client. So you need a sunscreen. So I recommend make you get On Cover, not a particular sunscreen, right? And then you go ahead, you get them. But after you use them, you won't come talk to me where I like introduce you to them about your experience, right? Even though not be me make the product, but because I guess Sabines on top of, cosmetics, you decide to talk to me about them, right? So now you won't carry me waka your journey of your experience. Now you go tell me waiting you like, waiting you no like, how you reason say it work for you, and the challenges then where you reason say you experience. And now me, you go talk to about them. And the reason this simple, now because you won't talk to me about what you experience, so that the next time where I won't recommend a sunscreen for you, I will take all these things into consideration for the next recommendation. Now that one, now Okoko Yibo people, they call feedback. It is very different from review. We will tell you more after the headline news for Hausa. So stay with us. No go anywhere. Good afternoon to you.
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1: And a greeto, good afternoon, Yude. Welcome back on Top 95.1 Wazobia FM, Kano, your Chukmouth station. So, which one out of this one, nine, you don't leave for your, you know, the your vendor, the person where you buy kaya from? Which one out of this one you reason say you leave for them? Now, feedback, you leave for them. Now, review, you leave for them. Or you been the critique, the service or the product where you get, which one out of the two you reason say you leave for that vendor, that person where you buy a product from or where you get their service? All right, which one out of this three? Now, feedback, you reason say you give, because the goal of feedback now to help the creator or the brand to improve the product or service for you. All right, and who suppose know about the feedback? Not just yourself, where they give them, and the brand. Right, the focus of a feedback now for specific user experience. Like I've been they explain, give you now say I use this thing, see how it been take go for me. Now you they tell me so that I go know say the next time where I won't recommend a sunscreen for you, I'm not going to tell you that first one. Because now I know, say, maybe during, the sunny months like this one, your skin, they extremely oily. So now I go, they calculate or a different sunscreen. We go get like maybe niacinamide inside. We go help with balancing sebum production, right? Then maybe I go to consider a sunscreen. We be matte finishing. I get some sunscreens. We be matte finishing, right? It go help with keeping your face matted. You know, go allow you to the sweat, oil go plenty and all of those kind of thing. Something like that. So you get now, guys, begin to the reason that same kind or category of product will go serve you better personally for you. All right, so now a thing between you and me, okay? Because you need a sunscreen and you need a, because the sunscreen where you get now a good sunscreen, it just be say based on your experience of that product you for like another one. Nothing they wrong with that first sunscreen. It just be say based on your own personal experience now, you know say you for like something different. Say you know like I'm no me say it they bad. Say you get me now. Hello? Say you they get me. Good. Some people like their fruit juices with additional sugar. Me no like my own fruit juices with additional sugar. Sure, you understand. So if you want to make me fruit juice, I go tell you, say, I beg go, not put any extra sweet thing inside, do. Just make them for me like that. But some people like them with additional sugar. Now, if somebody make and come give me with additional sugar, it means say it ain't entirely bad. No. It just be said, no, be my, oh, people call them preference. You get it? So the next time, before you open your mouth, wah, ask yourself, take a breather, do. Breathe in, breathe out. Go ask yourself, okay? If na feedback you actually they give, or na review you they give, or na critique you they critique. So, feedback na to improve your experience and meet you for that place. Go, go, go, go, go. Where you

0: want solution. 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What's be your pain point? So nobody said the sunscreen not day good. Your own pain point now say you don't want anything with oily finish. You want something with matte finishing. You get me now, Abby? Good. Now, like how I like my. And if I want an example, what if I give you, it would really make sense. Now, like how I like my rice, brown rice, okay? While nothing day bad with your regular grain white rice then, but I like my own rice brown, local, all right? The one we they call ofada rice. Now, when you serve me the regular white grain, short, normal grain Nigerian rice, I get a problem with them. Yeah, because no be the type where I like. But anything day wrong with the rice, no, just not my preference. I feel like brown local rice. You get my points now. We get a certain unique scent and aroma where you don't feel wash come off from the body. You get good. Now that one be feedback. You dey feed me back information where go help me serve you better. Now, if you can't tell, you say, oh, sorry. Now, only white rice will they cook for our restaurant. Will not they serve your kind of rice? My apologies. No vex. They will not get your kind of rice for the menu. Simple. Okay? I like brown beans. Yeah. I don't really like. I like white beans for moi moi, but I prefer that brown sweet beans. They call them honey beans. I like them for beans. It is sweet. I like them for my rice and beans because you get this sweetness to them. Okay, but I beg anything they wrong give na white beans you deserve, of course not. E job be say not be the one waffle like chop be that. You get the full gist now. Now how markets now we day now who day there so? I greet you. How your side?
1: Fine. How you there, Isaac?
0: Fine. Thank you, sir.
1: We are talking about pain points and this is review for business, right?
0: Yes.
1: Now there's this friend of mine that. Was made a manager of a particular eatery.
0: Okay.
1: So the mistake I made was I no go test the food when they invite me to go test the food.
0: Okay.
1: For me and some of my friends go there. So, after eating the food.
0: Yes.
1: Now, if the send me pay that money, that's care afford a half of a pay. Anything will go happen, go happen.
0: May happen, Abi.
1: Yes, because me personally, I felt cheated. The guy will pay to based on say now have money, so you don't mind.
0: He not to pay now, and I even complain.
1: But I felt we were cheated. The food, the salt was too much.
0: Right.
1: Spices were too much, and a plate of food are telling me 15K. Is that not exploitation? Even though you want to talk about okay the ambience, yes the ambience. I won't lie to you, it's cool. Now, please, we'll be saying, if you want to propose to a woman, definitely, if it add up to you, to her agreeing saying yes to you, because the ambience is cool and all that.
0: Yeah.
1: But that food we had chopped that day, I entered toilet 2 times in the night.
0: Uh-oh.
1: And I don't like the fact that I went to a particular place, used someone's money, would they know my money, to eat food, that I want to get satisfaction from it. And
0: no satisfaction, no control. Chai.
1: No control. So I think I didn't talk to him. I didn't too talk to him that day. The next day, I call him. I said, Baba, I didn't enjoy this in our service. The food is salty. The spices are too much. But then, you guys could work on the spices and the salt. And he took it very well with me. He thanked me. He calls him to come again.
0: Okay, another time.
1: And the next time we will come.
0: Yeah.
1: He charged us half of the bill.
0: Of course. Any improvement to the food?
1: No, no, there was improvement. But me, I cannot buy a plate of food for 15K. I cannot. And that my personality gone.
0: Another thing again, I say, you know, every restaurant no be for everybody. Every service no be for everybody.
1: They don't go to make a chair. 500, 1,000. Yeah, you play. Food.
0: Thank you very much, sir, for your contribution. Good day. You know, we need to also pay attention. Over the weekend, they talk to some of my customers. They tell them about the different ingredients where they inside within they buy, they use for body. So you get this particular ingredient where they call petroleum jelly, right? This particular ingredient, they use them well for cosmetics. And based on standards, or depending which part of the world where you dey, whether na EU, whether na US, and then back in Africa here, then maybe Nigeria, depending the standard of your nation, right? Petroleum jelly not be anything to knock your head on top, all right? And occlusive, they use them for moisturizers them. They use them to help to seal in moisture. To if you don't necessarily treat dry skin, but they use them to seal in moisture. You get, they use them for lip care, eye care. They use them for other kind products them. You get, but at the same time, this cost now don't they come on top of the main source of petroleum jelly. Right, based on the discourse about the source of petroleum jelly, people now they ask for alternative, you know, to petroleum jelly. And you're not gonna blame people when they ask for, you know, the alternative to petroleum jelly. But the people where they ask for alternative to petroleum jelly, they know they won't pay the money for that alternative. If you get 1 kg of petroleum jelly for 8,000, 10,000 naira, guess how much be 1 kg of cocoa butter? 1 kg of cocoa butter na 55,000 naira for 1 kg. So for you to, the same quantity, different raw material, one na 8,000, 10,000 naira, the other one na 58,000 naira. Meaning say, the money where you go take buy cocoa butter 1 kg, you use and take buy petroleum jelly where Okpoko Yibo people they call petrolatum. Now the byproduct of oil refining, right? It originate from waxy residue where they left over after production of lubricant and fuel. Sure, you get now one of the byproducts. Now you follow me. The amount where you take buy 1 kg of cocoa butter, you go use that same amount buy 5 kg or more of petroleum jelly. Meaning say, any product where you buy, where the ingredients where they use for the purpose of, you know, trapping moisture to your skin, they call them occlusive, right? If the occlusive where they use na cocoa butter, that product, chances they say it would be more expensive than the product where they use petroleum jelly as the occlusive, right? But now when you can't carry money where you take use by a product where the occlusive na petroleum jelly, you carry that money, you won't go enter market, go buy another product where we say the occlusive inside na cocoa butter. You see, say agbada go hook wire there. Good. Now one thing where you need to know, if you ever choose to give feedback, review, or critique. Now, you go ask me, waiting be review, Abi? Shebi, we don't talk feedback already. So, the next question now, where you go get for me, now, waiting be review, Abi? No worry yourself. Now, the next one, where will they go on top be that? So, review, now, yarning where you go yarn in the opundesha. Okay, and this yarning ego cover your experience, your total experience of a product or service. You go yarnam in the opundation. Now remember, say feedback, you de yarnam to the creator of that service or product, or the person where you get that service or product through to fit to help you improve on your next experience of that product or service. Okay? But review, now say you go yanam in the opundisha for the front of all igwe madu. Right? And you de yanam make all ear for follow here. and so that all ear we hear, based on waiting you yarn, they go decide that waiting they go reason about that product. Yeah. You they influence whether you know them or you don't know them. Your goal not to actually influence waiting other people they think or they reason about that product or service. You get Abby? Good. And the people where you they yarn them to, now the general public, you they yarn them to everybody. And the focus majorly na majorly sentiments. Yeah. The overall focus a lot of the time na sentiment, and the sentiment na based on your own sentiments towards the product. Meaning say wetin you think or no think about the product now, you they tell all Igwe Madu, and you they also clear them say they feel reason the product how you take reason them, even though your yarning na simply based on sentiment. If it not necessarily be fact, if it just be based on your own experience of the product. Now, like how they go talk, say the 9 why they look na 6 for another person front. But me now they insist say na 9, and every other person must see them as 9. Now waiting review they about be that. And review na coin of two sides. If he be very good, flip, and if he be very horrible one. But guess waiting, it still come back to your experience, your opinion, your sentiments them about the product. Part of the sentiments fee be, oh, na Tintin sell them to me now. Come on, Tintin no fee ever do anything wrong. Na sentiment. Yeah. But hey, maybe you did correct, but na still sentiments. Sure you get. Now, like how some people go buy from one big brand, you know, whether not 2 years ago or so, when Beyonce launched a hair care line. Ooh, everybody, everywhere, craze. You know, from the bottle, from the packaging of the product alone, gone say, if I did where I did, they shout. And they shout, I say, God, I beg, wait till me this. You know, when a set of that hair care line products with it inside, shampoo, conditioner, you know, I believe like a serum, like 5 items or thereabout, like 4-5 items inside of the entire set, like you get mask, a hair mask as well, just a few item for the hair care line. When I see the packaging alone, I'd be like, why the empty konkoli of the packaging? I'm like, why this empty konkoli they give vibe of like half of my salary? Somebody said to me, you're shameless. And they tell you, like, when I ask how much, you know, be the entire care line for the hair, when I hear the amount, I'd be like, she una de joke. Like, are you joking right now? Now, for some people, na Queen B, na in, put out the hair care line, right? For some people, Queen B no fee ever go wrong. So even when they use the product, you know, however they like or not like the product, na Queen B drop ammo. You know, are you a Queen B yourself? You get, so sentiments a lot of the times they go into reviews. And that one now why and they always talk, say, we guys, they very careful when we put out reviews about services or products, because you feel they speak from your biases them, and it just feel be just packed with all how you feel, because not just sentiments, right? Uh-huh. And sometimes it they rubbed in with a lot of emotions as well, because now how you feel about that product or the person with it behind the product. Okay, and this one review na public statement where they summarize user experience with the product or service, and it they designed to serve as social proof, whether for potential buyer or social proof to kill the market of that business.
2: Yeah, review, they serve as social proof. That one, why when you buy something from some stores, they will tell you, leave a review for us. You know, leave 2-star, leave 0-star, leave 1-star, leave 5-star, leave a review for us. After you mark the 5-star, they will give you option to type your experience there. Now, social proof, we fee be for good, and I also social proof if you run the business to the ground. Now, one out of the two. So the next time where you decide to put what you call feedback, but you put them in a format of review, you guys be very careful. All right. Now, very careful, not because a lot of court cases now don't they spring up about, you know, you talk about my business, you talk about it in the wrong way, we sue each other, we go court, blah, blah, blah, blah, blah. Not because of that one, but because of the fact, say, you know, you feel run down the legit hard work of someone else because of the wrong information where you put, or a sentimental information where you put out there, because now all about you. And if it no be facts, it just be your own personal experience. And a lot of things, they contribute on top of your personal experience. Imagine say you already experience a very bad day, right? And then you try out our facial product. And then can they very hot. And after you try out our facial product, you come, they shout, it makes me sweat. I'm sweating too much. Hello, it's a moisturizer. Moisturizers are designed, formulated to gather the water in the atmosphere and pull it towards your skin. That's one of the quality of a good moisturizer. And it's hot, so you're going to sweat. So with a moisturizer or without a moisturizer, you go sweat because it's kind of day hot. So if you can come and say, no, oh, it makes me sweat too much, I'm sweating this one, you go try rest. You sure say, if you don't like rest, you go try rest. Okay. Now we understand. So critiquing the last one because of time. And we'll come back to this last one on Thursday by the grace of God. All right. So guess waiting. This critiquing on the very important. Critiquing, a lot of people now they form critical. They go carry their camera, their ring light, set them up. But guess waiting. For you to fit to critique a service or a product, guess the very first thing where they very important are. No, now. You guys get sabiness. Yeah. You need some level of expertise for you to like fee critique a service. You get. So if you critique a food, for instance, like that Okpeyemi guy. I'll be waiting for me last name. I know say name now, Okpeyemi. You need to get some background on top of food business. You need to don't they like certify by some gumbody where they recognized on top of food matter. You guys don't go some culinary school, maybe don't become a junior master chef at some point or a master chef at some point. You need to get real background. You know, day enough say you sabi talk, you sabi run your mouth, and then you set up camera and then you begin nah. You need to get some level of sabiness. And guess waiting, you know, they be opinion for critiquing. No, you know, they be opinion. You get. It take rigorous analysis, detailed assessment. So you go take that product, you go carry and go a form of laboratory, even a food, for instance, right? Now you won't collaborate with some of the labs them with gumbody like NAFDAC follow the use to critically assess, say that food they safe for consumption or not. Say that food they arrange as they suppose arrange them or not. So it not be say you sabi toko and you get ring lights and the latest iPhone. No, that one no day enough. If not critiquing, you want critique. I go tell you more on Thursday. So ready, come on Thursday. I go they wait for you. My name Natin Tomato. Good afternoon. I hope so you don't learn one thing today. No worry. That one thing where you don't start today, learn. So me and you go learn and finish by the grace of God on Thursday. All right. Around 1. so too. Thursday night, a very busy day because we do the grand finale for Muhawara. But we could see how Thursday go look like. Okay, hopefully, I no go play you music between the hour of 1 to 2. We go sit down, finish this discourse where we start. No go anywhere. Good afternoon to you too. My name is Natin Tomato. So the next time we reason to leave a review or feedback, ask yourself which one you truly believe. Now a review? Because if na review, na end to end, end users to makers of the product. No third party they involved. If na review, na still based on sentiments. Yeah, now overall sentiments around the product. So your review no be fact in itself, right? And if not critiquing, you won't critique. I hope say you get the basic sabiness to criticize person work on top that particular area. If not, you sure say you no won't keep quiet, so will they come back?

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3: If you just land here, carry chair, sit down, cross leg, balance well. 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Oh, yes, pharmacist Peter. He don't follow land gidigbam for here like this, so because matters follow the ground, we'll go reason this better afternoon. This radio talk, we follow sit down, calculate and come reason the name as Health Matters. So you're welcome on Top Health Matters. Yes, now strong bones for life, now be the focus, the osteocare story. If you don't sit down, balance well, we talk about bone health with pharmacist Onoja Peter. In a pharmacist from Vita Biotics Nigeria, and many people then feed on, they worry about weak bones. If this one sound like you, you maybe age don't they climb, they go up and up, you don't they calculate, say may leg no shift small, may bone break, you get abi, you can't they think about that bone sickness where they recall osteoporosis as you they age they go. That one now why it is very important to sabi ways them where you fit to take supportate and strengthen, you know, your bones. And I say make I greet and welcome our friend and the sabi guy man webby pharmacist Onoja Peter. Good afternoon.
5: Yeah, good. How afternoon. You day? Good afternoon, Tin Tomato.
3: Good afternoon to you too.
5: And good afternoon to all my Kano listeners.
3: Okay, so my very first question to you this afternoon now, what can be the simple way to support bone strength? Tell us about that one. The very simple way to support bone strength.
5: Okay, thank you very much.
3: Yes.
5: The one of the way where I want to start with is that our listeners should be aware that the bones in our body, they are living tissues. And as we all know from our elementary sciences, we know that anything that is living has the ability to grow and also has the ability to die.
3: Bam.
5: So the bone in our body, they continue to grow and to renew and to die after some time, especially for people that have attained some certain age, like from age 30, you know, at that age, the rate at which the bone dies in our body is actually slower than the rate at which it is being formed, meaning that what we lose at that stage in terms of our bone is more than what we are gaining.
3: Okay.
5: So it is very important that at that point we need some form of nutritional supplements, and that shows that there is hope, and that is why we have this kind of nutritional option that is available with us, which is Osteocare. And Osteocare now the number one UK supplement brand that is used for the support of bone health. So with Osteocare, people in that stage, they need not to worry because they can get the adequate support that is needed for their bone health.
3: Okay.
5: Yes.
3: This one, you get anything uniquely to do with women, like after they hit menopause? Any connection with bone health, menopause, the general health of women? Any connection there?
5: Yes, where the connection there is actually because at that stage, after during the menopause, or in women in their postmenopausal stage, you know, the weakness and at the rate at which the bone degrade is actually faster than for younger women. So that is why the focus should be on women at that stage. But it's not only for women, it's also important for men who have attained certain stage, like from the age of 40, as I said, for 30-40 at that stage now, the rate at which the bone degrade is faster than the rate at which the bone grow. So
3: all
5: it's
3: right.
5: actually important
3: so
5: for everybody.
3: If no be say pharmacist or Onoja Peter come here today, you know, say normally this time of the day now for gangaria woman. So the reason why I ask pharmacist Onoja right now that question about women and menopause, now to tell him say if they focus on men, but me, I represent women here as I sit down here like this. So what's in exactly be Osteocare and why it they work so well?
5: Okay. Thank you very much, Tin Tomato. This question is very important because in this stage where we are now, it is very important that, you know, whatever you are taking, you actually understand what it contains. Exactly. So, OsteoCare now something where contain about four key nutritional supplements. And those key nutritional supplements are something that we have combined after extensive research of so many years, you know, scientific research. So what one of the things that it contains is called calcium. Okay. Calcium is actually like the foundation, the building block of our bone, which provides the necessary rigidity and strength that our bone require. Apart from calcium, OsteoCare also contains what we call magnesium. Magnesium plays a very important role in the contractility of muscle and also ensure that the vitamin D that is part of the content of OsteoCare is also converted, because the form in which the vitamin D is being absorbed from our is being manufactured by our body from the sun.
3: Yes.
5: It's not that same form that the body needed to have to use it. So the magnesium ensure that that vitamin D3 is converted into the form in which the body can use.
3: Yes.
5: Then it also contains another content that we call zinc. That zinc ensure that the body, the bone in the body is continually being renewed. And also, it play a very important role in what we call mineralization of the bone. Then the last, but not the least content of OsteoCare is what we call vitamin D3. What this vitamin D3 does is that it ensure that the calcium is not just enough to take calcium, but when you take the calcium, it's also important that the calcium is properly absorbed. So the vitamin D3 play a very important role in ensuring that the calcium that is taken is also properly absorbed. So this four items that I call, all of them, they are combined in the right form and they work within Oyibo, they call synergistically.
3: Then they work together.
5: Yes, to
3: collab
5: ensure
3: follow
5: that
3: for promo
5: they give us the right bone health that the body require.
3: Alright.
5: Yes.
3: So, who go benefit most from OsteoCare? But before you answer that question, this thing where you've been talk about vitamin D3, right?
5: Yes.
3: Of course, not journalist, I've been a Tory person, I be. So I don't get, you know, your science background and all of that. But I don't read something like that before where I learned, say, some of the ions gone self, where we get from green leafy vegetables. A lot of the times, no be all our body fit absorb, because sometimes you guys pair certain food things together. One we go provide what you need, and the other we go help the absorption. So I totally understand, you know, when you be mentioned about the vitamin D3, I totally understand the work way they do, you know, to help with absorption.
5: Of
3: really
5: calcium.
3: Great stuff.
5: Thank
3: there
5: you, thank you.
3: So back to the question why I been asked you, who they benefit the most from OsteoCare?
5: Okay, so OsteoCare is a nutritional supplement, as we said. So everybody can benefit from it. If you start with infant where they grow, to children in the adolescent stage, they require OsteoCare to be able to form their peak bone mass.
3: Okay.
5: Then if you talk of women who are pregnant mother, they require calcium to be able to for the formation of the bone of the baby that is yet unborn. If you talk of women who are breastfeeding, they also require it. Then if you talk of women, just like you asked me earlier, especially women in their postmenopausal stage, they require calcium to be able to replace the one that have been lost from their body.
3: Yes.
5: Then even athletes, people who are actively utilizing their bone, they also require this calcium that is contained in OsteoCare to be able to give them the necessary rigidity and strength that is required for their daily activity. So in a nutshell, everybody needs OsteoCare.
3: Yeah, because now we said that we won't talk, but that when you talk about athletes, them, and the reason say, yeah, a lot of our people where they listen right now, if you know, be athletes, but see the amount of physical work and strenuous physical activities then where they come with some people hustle. You know, you get some persons where they listen from us to us right now from inside market. You feel it, begin to imagine the amount of physical straining of the body where they go into their form of work every day.
5: Yes.
3: So yes, you too, you they included if you they listen to me like this. Many people they take calcium, but still they worry about absorption. I know say you be mentioned briefly with vitamin D3 where you be mentioned earlier, but then a lot of people they take calcium and they worry about absorption. OsteoCare they address this one.
5: Okay, thank you very much.
3: Yes.
5: You know, one of the things that make OsteoCare different from most other supplements that we have in the market is the fact that OsteoCare, like I said earlier, has gone through extensive scientific research before it was vetted. Mm. So this OsteoCare, it contains not just calcium. It is not enough just to take elemental calcium, because if you take only calcium, what of the absorption? What of the other things where what we call co-travelers, where need to work with calcium to ensure that the calcium work properly to give you the required bone health. So because OsteoCare has gone through this extensive research, all things that are required, including magnesium, including zinc, and including vitamin D3, all of them are there to ensure that the fear of adequate absorption of just calcium when you take them is not there.
3: It is safe. Now, I go pace you up because of time.
5: Okay.
3: It is safe for daily use. Abi, any kind of side effects there where they don't record so
5: okay,
3: far?
5: Okay, no. OsteoCare are just a nutritional supplement. So you can use it on daily basis, but just ensure that you use it when you are taking it, you take it with your main meal of the day.
3: Ah.
5: Yes, and it's very safe for almost everybody. But, you know, because they are also required, they are also drug, you make sure you consult your healthcare professional so that
3: first,
5: they will be able to advise you properly, your pharmacist, your doctors, before you take them. Yeah.
3: So when you say Moku take on with our main food, you mean say when we won't chop?
5: Yes, you take it so that we avoid some GIT side effect.
3: All right.
5: Yes.
3: So any other like tips where you won't add, you know, with the use of OsteoCare? Any other things?
5: Yes, OsteoCare is something you can take on daily basis.
3: Mm.
5: And our listener too need to know that OsteoCare is a supplement.
3: Okay.
5: So taking OsteoCare does not stop you from taking your balanced diet.
3: So eat
5: properly. A supplement. Yes, eat properly if you can afford it.
3: Mm.
5: And then OsteoCare too does not stop you from doing exercise.
3: Okay.
5: You know, and when you are taking OsteoCare, please, even with OsteoCare, you need to avoid certain things like excessive salt intake, like smoking, and then like excessive
3: alcohol,
5: food that are caffeinated. Yes,
3: okay.
5: All those things, they help to deplete your calcium store
3: from
5: your body. Yes. So our listeners should avoid those things.
3: All right. So I say, make I ask you, where are listeners where they listen if you get OsteoCare from?
5: Okay, OsteoCare is something that is a very popular supplement. It's available everywhere. If you are listening to us from Kano, any of the retail pharmacy outlets in Kano, you can get it from there.
3: Okay.
5: And for those who are listening to us across the web, you know, we have a website, www.vitabioticsnigeria.com. If you log into that website and navigate your way, there are places where you can order for OsteoCare, and then it will be
3: delivered to you.
5: Yes.
3: All right, we get like 2 minutes to wrap up really quick. Moku talk a little bit about women, because Nagangaria woman now we did.
5: Okay.
3: Right? So, for a menstruating young girl, you get any part or direct role where the need of you know, building blocks for body, like the use of OsteoCare now, for a young menstruating girl, a mother where they listen to us right now, you get any vital role where OsteoCare fit to play, you know, through this her reproductive phase? You know, she never reached 30 years, of course, you know, menopause still far from her, but if you recommend OsteoCare for a young girl?
5: Yes, like I say, OsteoCare is important for everybody. The magnesium that is in OsteoCare, it play a very important role in what we call muscle contractility.
3: Okay.
5: So even for young men where they menstruate, sometimes one of the symptoms when they face is waist pain.
3: Yes.
5: And you know, some of them even feel
3: abdominal pain.
5: So that magnesium will play a very important role in the relaxation and contractility of the muscle around that area. So it's important everybody can take it, including
3: men
5: who are menstruating.
3: Pharmacist Onoja Peter. So anything else there where I skip, where you go like to tell us, you get full 1 minute and you feel you can do anything where you want.
5: Okay, so nothing much, but I need to encourage our people that their bone health is very important. When you are healthy in your bone, it gives you independence even at your at
3: as
5: your
3: you don't
5: older
3: be,
5: age.
3: Be older,
5: yes,
3: bam,
5: yes,
3: yeah.
5: So bone health, OsteoCare is equal to bone health.
3: Right.
5: You can obtain OsteoCare, like we say, from any leading pharmacy in Kano. Thank you very much.
3: Thank you very much for
5: our listeners.
3: Onoja Peters. If you just join us, good afternoon. Now time for Gangaria Woman be this one, and after this short break, I get story for you. We'll go gist small, and before 3 knack, so stay with us, no go anywhere. My name is Latin Tomato, and they come back sharply.

0: Good afternoon, eh? Right now, how you feel like? You'd be like, Tin, how dare you? How dare you, T-Tomato, you know? You just say you dey come back now. And that's what we say, no see for like 15 minutes. How dare you? No best. Oh, yeah, good afternoon. How they go for your side? What's up? How your day today? How work? Now, Ganga Real Woman, I'm with you on top. And, you know, because of time, I get this story where I go like share with you. But I just be say these days, the way with me and Agogo, they struggle for the last 4 weeks. Hey, I go just do me, pusha. Me too go just do the Agogo back, push, you know. Now, so me and Agogo just the go for the past how many weeks? 4 weeks. But we thank the Lord. Look at us now. Look at us. And thank you. Say, you know, you did show me love, you know. Thank you. I appreciate you. So, how work they go for your side today? I hope say work they go well. If not now, you just show. It means say you've been on the miss out, they go on top of Oga Madam of your show before. But I hope say you dance to one or two of the fatalists, then we'll be in the drop give you. You move body small, Abby, because that one day very, very important. It is important to make you move body, make you shake your body from side to side. Somebody say side to side, yes, so shake body small. So, on top of Gangaria Woman, I've been get this story where I want to share with you. And I've been the reason, say, if we get the whole time, we'll go sit down just about and fully. But because time no day, I will just give you up for the gist, you understand? Just quick summary of the story of this young woman. She don't quite go a look bemo, but it not go good, maybe say, as she pie, her story go come pie with her. So, we'll go share and give you. 26 years old young lady. We don't know whether exactly how old she be, you know. The obituary says she be 28, but based on the screenshot of the chat where she chats with someone for 2025, she referred to herself as 25 years old. So if she be 25 for 2025, it means that she be 26 for 2026. But hey, whether she be 26 or she be 28 year old, one thing we declare, you know, now say this young woman unfortunately don't buy go alugbem. Her name na Omereberry Faith Okafor. Omereberry Faith Okafor, they lay her to rest on the 5th of May 2026, following how she been take by go alugbem as a result of waiting the reason say it become complications during pregnancy resulting from domestic violence. Oh yes. Plenty times, a woman went on day inside kajadness of body and mind if they had for them to carry pregnancy to term. But the interesting partner say this young woman already don't give birth to 4 children already. Now, the 5th pregnancy be this one. And the pregnancy at the time of her death been day between 6 to 7 months thereabout. A family... a friend of this lady been come outside to talk about the, you know, heartbreaking story of Omereberry Faith Okafor, where they just laid to rest. So before her passing, Faith been reportedly they be marry her off at the age of 17, and between 17 and 26, I'll be 28 years old where she die. She been go through a lot. Interestingly, you'd be like, say, she documents the gbazgbos which she been collect for the hand of her husband. And one of the people them, where she shares some of the details of the gbazgbos, the person named Na Noye, and Na Noye come outside in the opundesha to begin the drop accounts of the things them where Omereberry Faith Okafor being experienced before her death. They calculate here and I see the lady, the young woman, been they collect water inside of her marriage. And of course, Ijeoma Okoli, now another person, we come outside to talk about the unfortunate buying go alugbem of Faith Okafor. Ijeoma Okoli, we be Faith childhood friend, don't come outside to share a story on top of .com or Facebook, where she'd been the plead for justice and warning against the dangers of remaining inside abusive relationship. Noye been right. I'm writing this from a place of pain. They said a closed mouth is a closed destiny. Noye been the post some of the things them where the lady being right sent to her before she by go look them from the screenshot. Some of the things where the lady writes include, I have been suffering through domestic violence from my husband, and this one happening right now is the height of it. He beats me in front of my boys. He beats me in front of his boys that are serving him, and he calls me a maid, saying that my usefulness is in the house. My usefulness in the house is not seen. I have 4 kids and I am 25 years old. I married at the age of 17 and my husband is 38 years. Since Sunday, I have been collecting beating. I just collected one now and I am in pains. That's why I'm not asleep. I am confused about what to do and what, and I want to leave this vicinity. I told his family people, but nobody listened. Instead, his family people told me to leave my kids and go away. So Noye come outside to share screenshots of some of the gist and the conversation we should been get with Faith Okafor before her untimely death. So yeah, my reason say, you know, we'll just sit down together, me and you, with this story, and we'll just allow the story settle in. But one of the questions why I've been they ask myself after this gist now say, why any man go marry a teenage girl? Because it blacks say maybe we'll know they talk about the responsibility where they come with being married. You know, when you marry, automatically as the woman, you become the homemaker, you know, the homekeeper, right? And now a lot of work they come with him. And I wondered to myself, if not a job where a 17-year-old truly feed do and do am well. Yeah, if not a job where a 17-year-old truly feed do. Because we see how 17-year-olds them they behave for family house, where your mama still they drag your ear, may you get your younger ones them ready for school, you know, where your mama still they run after you up and down to go wash up the plates because you've been they chill and they do TikTok videos them, right? We see how 17-year-olds them they behave. But hey, it make me wonder, what seem be the benefit to anybody, any man, marrying a child? Like, something there where nobody they tell me really, because why any man truly go on marry a teenage girl? And as something we be say up until now, I understand the role of culture, tradition on top of this thing. But still on Steve, if you just use Claire I tell look at one more time, you two go ask yourself the same question why they ask. No, you never think I'm. Come on, just calculate. I'm 1 minute. Just use 1 minute of your time. Just reason. I'm really quick. Waiting a man stand to gain from marrying a teenage girl. She still did learn housekeeping properly. She never get mastery of housekeeping. Even if she don't get mastery of housekeeping, but sometimes she just want chill. Sometimes she just want hang out with friends them. Sometimes she just won't be a young teenage girl. What thing you won't do about her? A teenager truly fits run the affairs of home as a wife and plus becoming a young mother at the same time. I know, say once in a while you they leave house for your teenage kids to manage while you travel. But just imagine, say, you know, the mama of the house will be your 17-year-old, 18-year-old daughter. Just take your time. Imagine them and tell me the picture where you they see, you know. Even a picture where really like makes sense for your eye right now, see the reason I'm. Just imagine. You know, say your 17-year-old go to manage the affairs of a family plus pregnancy about to born as well. Like, picture it now. Come on. If you picture him, you don't see him. Like, I they be now, now where you the reason now. Now, exactly what it means to be the reason last night, but that's when I be no see sleep, sleep. Yes, the same thing where I be the reason that yesterday night, now I give you, may you two reason. So, a 17-year-old. Think about it. A 17-year-old. How a 17-year-old won't take handle the perils of running up and down, you know, taking care of husband, taking care of herself, expecting a baby. You know, I don't hear where adult women they talk say you know easy. So when a 30-year-old woman say you know they easy, I wonder what's in a 17-year-old young teenage girl go talk. But yeah. And another thing why I also think about now, the parents them where they agree to this kind of arrangement. A parent will go agree to marry off their 17-year-old daughter. I don't know why. Eh? Somebody say, maybe I know if you understand because they don't marry me off as a child. I know if you, like, you know, anyhow where you take, throw this coin, any side of the coin will land. Like, I don't know how you won't take make sense of, say, a parent, they okay with marrying off their child. Yeah. I don't know how anybody would be okay with something like that. They okay with a parent marrying off. I don't know the kind of parents we go support something like that. Over the years, we don't talk say nasakpa, you know. Yeah. We don't blame them on sakpa over the years. But you too think them. And in the case of this girl, this young woman, make her soul rest in peace. You know. She they cry for help. And it look like, say, people around her know say she been the experience. So the domestic abuse no hide in her case. It, you know. People where they around no say, oh no, now they beat madam steadily. Right? You know hide at all. You know. The man they disrespect her right in the front of the boys where they work for in business. Now there you go really see, say nothing makes sense past make parents do the best where they do. Raise speaking with it and that for your own two leg by himself. Before they talk marriage, so that your daughter figures some level of respect for her husband's house, no matter as it's small rich. Some level of respect, no matter as it's small rich. Just small respect. Because I beg, explain to me why the girl go they cry, go back house, and then they go they tell her, say, may she endure now husband has nine she day. Then the husband people gonna tell her, say, if she won't go, may she go now, may she leave the children, may she pack her kaya, they go. I say, wow, that is something. Eh? Yes, now she cry, go meet her husband and family, say the husband the beat her. Now in them too, they look at it, say, our wife, you go leave the children, they go. I'm like, okay. Nice one. Unfortunately, she don't leave the children. No, they bury her on the 5th of May. Yeah. 28-year-old young woman. She born 4 children. Now, when a 26-year-old don't born 4 already, you feel, see, say, when she talks, say, they marry her off at 17, she don't lie. They marry her off really early. Yeah. At 26, she don't born 4. All right. I pray and I say may her soul rest in peace. And I go ask again, why any man go choose to marry a teenage girl? Why? They say me cannot talk. MC Jolly won't choke on her own thoughts right now. You know, maybe they think something, maybe they choke on top of what they think. Thank you, Oga Ozigi. By the way, big shout out to you. I appreciate your message from earlier. Oga Ozigi talk say, Mr. Ozigi Dakata. No verse here, they always call this man Oga, and he don't correct me. He name na Mr. Ozigi Dakata London. Mm-hmm. And talk say, selfishness, nothing else. Because why? Make I ask you, MC Jolly Jolly. No verse will say, I won't drag you come outside for this matter. At least now, we already know say you be Mama Brian, so we know say you be Percy Mama. Make I ask you, how housework take? What will be your experience with housework as a woman? Like, how do you like your chores? You know, the washing clothes, how do you enjoy it? The washing plates, the macarons, the cooking, how do you like it? How easy it is. It feels like
1: enjoy,
0: work.
1: Now that enjoy, you enjoy put inside. How do you enjoy? I've been answer your question, but as you can't put enjoy like this, you verse me.
0: How do you enjoy the house chores?
1: You don't cook on my verse me finish. No, ask why me again. Where you bring enjoy come inside of this thing now when you talk?
0: You know, children clothes, one or two or got clothes, your clothes, cutty, baby.
1: What you there to enjoy for you wahala? Know,
0: like how do you enjoy? Please talk to me. Ton, this is a podcast.
1: I know now.
0: Face me and talk to me. How do you enjoy it?
1: Therefore,
0: it doesn't not feel like a walk in the park. You don't do like you don't clean.
1: No,
0: you don't iron up. You don't tidy.
1: What a life! What a life! Now that enjoyment we put in the verse.
0: How my answer the question? How do you enjoy it?
1: I enjoy and well. They just say like bread and butter, you know, a slice of bread and a spread of butter, chicken. House chores, they're very, very simple. Now, lazy woman, now in the sea, say housework, they hard.
0: Association, woman, lazy woman, can do branch, team tomato.
1: Now, only lazy women, they see, say housework, now stressful something. Normally, no be waiting our parents do that time with 12 children, 14 children.
0: You know.
1: We where they born 3-4 now with a complaint.
0: Look at
1: with
0: that.
1: The availability of technology and now washing machine, pressing iron blender,
0: you know,
1: what did they call that pot again?
0: Pressure cooker
1: and all of that. Now
0: we even get the one where they pound yam now. One machine where they pound yam now.
1: Women of nowadays actually they lazy,
0: very,
1: very lazy.
0: By the way, now me be the child lady.
1: Thank God for our mothers that here they really try. Good women. I see they talk. This particular generation of women. We lazy.
0: Oh my God.
1: We lazy. We they see house chores like seeing our problem. Waiting the day to wake up 4 a.m. in the morning, fix food for your children.
0: Okay, an oga.
1: Ready, an oga. Put water for around for bathroom. Okay. Prepare lunch and everything. Send them off. You say bath, go walk. Make your oga go stress you for working place. After your, if you get oga, we're no good like our, you know, say our oga good. Thank God for our oga. If you can't get oga, we be say they don't use a head.
0: Knock ground before.
1: Thank you. After they don't stress you for that one, finish you can't run. Maybe you run small, go carry children for school. Can't go market after work. Can't still cook again. Maybe before you go see sleep now around that kind 12 a.m. or 1 a.m. Then your alarm go still wake you up by 4 a.m. Go start again within the day.
0: Just simple.
1: Within
0: simple
1: the day.
0: House chores.
1: No, be something where your mamas do, then die. And then
0: my own mama die. Let's stay. I beg. My own mama die. I get two aunties where die. From my extended family, my adopted family, I get two aunties. Every day, some women will die. Each old. Matter never done.
1: You never I know. You don't let me breathe.
0: I know too. My own mama die. She died at 39. Young. Fresh fry woman. He died.
1: Oh,
0: I get to auntie when our own children food 1 year done. She die.
1: Oh God.
0: My mama, the food be fat or even done. Oh. That's why I never gain admission. I just prepare to eat die. There are no women who died. Yep. That's why they don't used to call me strong woman in our house. If you call me strong woman, I come on your teeth.
1: No.
0: I go
1: no,
0: do
1: no,
0: you
1: no.
0: evidence. I come on your teeth. Mm-hmm. I know women who died.
1: If they don't call you strong woman, you know so be dead. Real woman. If they don't call you strong woman,
0: if
1: you know
0: my
1: be
0: mama
1: real
0: they
1: woman.
0: Crawls to go that side where senior people they go for a look them. She for not crawl reach there. Tete. 19 years now ago, she died. You know, you died. Yes, he died. Fine young woman, beautiful. You know, after let's stop the family history here today because, yes, I know women who died a lot of them. Yeah, the statistics, by the way. So yes. Mm-hmm. But me. Have you seen me?
1: That bill not for you.
0: Have you seen me?
1: That bill not for you.
0: Take a look at me. Gwara daddy ya kashe mutum.
1: Gaskiya.
0: Ni ban san jaraba rayuwar nan. Gwara daddy ya kashe mutum. Make everybody get sense. Kori everybody ya pe. You understand? Kori, if you call me strong woman, your teeth go come out.
1: Mommy, best they call you strong woman.
0: Now she had a look now. If you call me strong woman, your teeth, or that solo won't try me, eat teeth go just come out. If you call me, if you want to talk something? Hard woman, hard man, hard man. If your teeth go just come out, or that solo, don't use me play this afternoon. So please, let's all be careful. Let's all be one. Everybody, Corey, everybody, Akwele, everybody head correct.
1: Strong woman. In your 20s, you're already looking like in your 40s.
0: Excuse you.
1: I beg. Na no verse.
0: Everybody, Corey, everybody, Kweo. Everybody has sense. Ele Fizi,
1: they talk here on Sunday as Ele Fizi can't join me. Now, can't they give me gist of women when they sleep well? It can't they say signs I go take no say the woman she be 20 in her 20s so, but she don't they reach 40 go see say her hand go don't strong finish don't wrinkle finish wrinkle everywhere body don't strong like iron. Your husband see they look like soft early morning bread. You don't strong everywhere, don't kakaraka. Even
0: the unfortunate part, say you know, those men know they like that kind of women.
1: Yes, of course. Now they will go, they look for Asam Pete for outside now.
0: Now they suffer head for her, turn you like that.
1: Of course.
0: But the man now go, they vest for you, say you become.
1: You don't, they old. You know, they fresh again. Making go look for fresh blood outside. Who can't turn you to the. How did they call something? No fresh again. Now I think they call her.
0: On fresh
1: blood. Who turn you to the unfresh blood? Not be him and us. Work.
0: Okay. Eh?
1: Now you don't turn to Okporoko. They don't define ice cream.
0: That's it. I beg you. I don't know. Maybe God bless you. You don't know any woman where don't die. Me, I know them. They plenty. The ones where not die don't get stroke like 3 times. Now manage with a manage. Wait till remain. I beg. May everybody get sense. You understand? Not to pass yourself, oh. Because normally, we will send you go. Now, we go still tell you, say you to do. Now, we send you go. Now, we go still tell you, we'll look you, will tell you, say, you to do. Who saying? Now, we send you go, originally.
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4: You people don't know anything. All right, Ali Gubayals, good afternoon to you. You know, welcome back on top 95.1 Mazubia FM, Kano, your Chook Mouse station. Somebody talks, say, from the beginning, I they rigged the game already. They don't rig the game from the beginning. You enter now, they jump. They don't rig them from beginning. They rig them, then you still can't put yourself at a disadvantage. You for no like not put yourself at disadvantage. Okay, now. All right, so. Might keep quiet there. Day of talk never reach. Do like this. Mommy, see for Sabongeri talk, say good afternoon, Tinti. It's just that the girl is unlucky. Some parents do not want to take responsibility of their children, so they bond the child and start looking for where they will just throw the pikin to.
5: Yeah,
4: that is why some parents give out their children as house help, you know. Mommy Best talks, say, Tinti, you're a strong man, you know, now wife material. We carry I go market. No more, you bless the moment when I enter market, Apollo be owner. Apollo. Kiro agbe Apollo loibu. I don't like the PG ne. Apollo is too raz for me. Apollo lo mu ilo juice. They play. Mommy Best. But I don't wear glass. Hey, say God I beg go. Okay.
5: Now nah, the thing don't hurt my people.
4: As they say, don't wait. If there's some of these brosses them that marry 17-year-old, is nothing to them. They go just marry her before as they maltreat her, they go, nothing else. Mama Dera, good afternoon to you too. Well done, no. You talk say jolly. You forget to add when you do that mass off, you now go and sleep by 1 and wake up by 4. Did you forget to add the other room activity? What never finish? Mr. Oziki say what never finish.
5: I don't sleep by 1 a.m. go
4: you
5: wake
4: understand
5: up by
4: they
5: TV.
4: Go rob you. You start work.
5: Ziki, thank you. Understand. My routine. No.
4: I'll rob you.
5: If I bite
4: and
5: your
4: if you
5: hand.
4: Open myself, I don't tire. By the way, why? See, hold on. Why you two go open mouth talk say you don't tire?
5: And
4: because if you get the strength to actually say you don't tire, girl, you aren't tired. You no tire. You where they rob you like this? Where you go find who they rob you? Follow and with it. Come when I shout, you go they shout inside compound. Now you get power, and you they talk say, "Oh my love, I'm tired." What tell me? Hey, Omori. Ayo. You're following with it.
5: Oh God,
4: I don't understand. You leave me for kitchen around 11. You go lie down and sleep. By 1, when I crawl enter bed, I see you they press your phone. So you know waiting time be. Okay. I lie down by 1. You they rob me by 3. You for not like, you don't like bingo. You don't like the vibe of bingo. For, and I like to play too much for this country. But Ziggy, the advice is say, don't be a strong woman, but be a wise and a brave woman. Thank you, Ziggy. They play. Please, men, be careful the women you wake at night. Some of us don't like to be woken up. We love our sleep. She go bite you. And I go tell you, say, I tell you. Because if it's not sheer wickedness, how the woman lie down by 12, you they rub her hand by 3, and she guys wake up by 4. No. This life now give and take. If you for like to rub her hand, join her, help the children with homework, prep the children,
5: breakfast, na tea and bread, you know, too much. We bought her for the middle. Mm. Tell her, say, my love, this is taken care of. Mm. So that by 10, she feel retire early to go lie down. Mm-hmm. Then as a sharp guy, you tell her, say, na massage you won't give her by 3 a.m. Then where the massage can land, hallelujah, praise God. Mm-hmm. But, sir, don't mm-hmm. see. Mm-hmm. See, from a woman to her brothers, mm-hmm. you guys use wisdom for this thing.
6: Use your number 13.
5: If no be so. Sigh, Omori. Let's not say anything further. You don't. Whoa! Don't follow you. You say, ha! 4 a.m. All the compound people will wake up. They there. They play rough play. They play rough play. Okay.
6: I said, wait till they use sharpened teeth now. Thank you.
5: Mama, you don't go file like they don't even file your teeth. You go out where you go smooth.
6: Thank you for the update.
5: Stop to the play rough play.
6: Okay.
5: Stop to the play rough play.
6: To whom it might be concerned.
5: She not feel sleep 1 a.m. Mm-hmm. Ready to wake up by 4. You they rub her hand by 3. Ah, be careful, lo.
6: Say it again.
5: God no go allow us see, but be careful, lo.
6: Mama, preach. Hey. To whom you may concern. Okay.
5: And we know they talk about a woman where she later sleep in the afternoon. No. We don't talk about a woman where say after she drop the children up, now she don't enter Yankura. Now business, she did there. So, she never close till 6:30. As she enter her, she stand for kitchen. Okay. Shall I not talk, say I no help you. Because somebody is going to be beaten. They go bite your ear or your hand. At least I'm fair enough to pick nice places, you know, to be beaten. They go bite your ear. And it's in good day. This issue is somehow because then in those days, her parents were giving out for marriage at a very early age. Because then not all parents valued girl child. They felt that the young girls, them, may they go start their life somewhere, you get. But then because they know they send them go school like that year. Mm-hmm. Parents felt it was better to send girls to husband's home early to mm-hmm. start reproduction. Now, how they write them, not mm-hmm. me talking. To start reproduction on time. Mm-hmm. Then we had many death during childbearing in the villages. But the numbers of this death, them, were not published as such.
6: Mm-hmm.
5: So people don't really know, say, early pregnancy and early childbirth, they cause death of these young mothers, them young soon to be mothers, them.
6: Mm.
5: You talk say parents supposed learn from mom, you know. Mama Junior from Jabba, thank you, ma. Tinti, I don't know you to be a violent woman. They play, Nana, because you not touch me for the wrong place. Come they wake, I sleep 1 a.m. You they rob me, mumu rob by 3. Mm. God, I beg.
6: Let us be guided.
5: Oh, Henry from No Man's Land. Intoxicating and jolly, una. Una get sweet and bad character. Una sweet and bad character no be here. We dey enjoy the vibe, sha. Tintin, con dey go. You don't to try today. Thank you. Oh, Henry, thank you. Auntie Tintin, na Nigerian men, Mrs. Rosemary. We no say na them, na. Eh?
6: Okay.
5: They go jam Nigerian women, we be their measure. Amazing. Everybody go there, all right.
6: Amazing.
5: They say brotherhood is not proud of me today. Tony Almeida. Thank you, Oga Tony Almeida. But no jokes, okay? I encourage, you know, great relationship between husband and wives. Help each other every way where they possible, all right? Because the other person too, nah, human being, okay? So, Oga, support your husband the best ways where you fit. Oga, help your wife, all right? So that Muna go live old together. Live long and old together, all right? So that work no go kill one person and keep the other person alive. See you tomorrow. I go find who I go bite ear at least. You know, I've spoken about biting someone so much today that I should practice it. Mm? So, my dear husband, I bet try be guided today because it feels like a very violent afternoon, sir. Let everybody be guided. Thanks.
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Saturday, man. Good afternoon, good afternoon, good afternoon, good afternoon. Yes, when you there, also they, you go there on your own. When you don't finally blow, they go, they call you welcome. Now that time they go sabi say you be family member, you de be their mother, cousin, brother, native uncle, cousin, family friend. Bam shows afternoon to you, dear. Well done, Tanda, with us for morning courage this very time. May Chineke God continue to bless you. Bam shows afternoon to you, dear. We don't hold her down from morning. You know, let us they find you. You know, let us they look for you anywhere. You de addicted to Wazobia FM. Say, even when we off you off your radio, you still they hear us. From your dream.

0: Yes, today not such a ritual Tuesday, the number 12 day inside the month of May 2026, and 29 minutes on base come out on top the 3 o'clock time. Normally, you know, so if I don't enter the zanga like this, that they bring you better ginger, man, they bring you better vibe upon vibe, energy and ginger. We go make your day, they go city, whatever. Bumptious afternoon to you, dear. Bumptious afternoon to you. We don't turn up with us, they listen to all the program made where we carry come, and special to relation to Auntie Tinty, we hold on down, courage this very time. Yeah, so today, like this, we be Dr. Rachel student. Oh, good, make us start this program. Make us know, hear your voice. Make us know how you day. Meanwhile, I get better information, better gist to drop on top of Dr. Rachel Tuesday today. If you just join us for the very first time, you're very, very welcome. This is the 95.1 WZBI FM, your Chukman station, and I meet the whole land for this Zaga. And this Zaga with a column, Cool Zone. Yes, it's Nakulele Zone, and it's maybe this, the Chief Jagaban of Radio Capital, the cruise controller. Pounds and dollars, money no be problem. I'll be a Procure Senator, money now water. I'm a born now water. Giz.com, now be this place. I'm in Bob Lock now here with the runner. Yeah, so had a whole lot down here as the enjoyment, madam. Bumptious afternoon to you. You're there very, very welcome. Oh, dear, my green green Tilawaya. Hello, good afternoon to you.
1: MC Jolly, good afternoon.
0: Moniaka, good afternoon to you. How are you doing today?
1: I don't find out. It's a morning water. So, it's the morning for me now.
0: Now, you know they ask me what I mean this morning well. You know Sabi and Ruto, they ask me well. Go, they ask me with respect. If you want go ask that Gote for money now, I go and take ask him. I go take ask him.
1: Ma, I can't start a
0: run
1: for grab for you. I've been
0: working with bad. Normally, as money na water wa be, you know, as you go tell, they beg me for money. No, just come in a radio, they ask me, ma, I give you money. No, small respect, no day inside.
1: You don't leave that matter for matter.
0: Come. Money can bump shows have to do to you. Well done.
1: To the welcome.
0: All right, toilet to you. Thank you very much. All right. Yeah, some people there for inside of WhatsApp, dear. Somebody say good afternoon, jolly, jolly. I say good afternoon to you, too. He said, today's sun, they roast me like fish right here. He said, I beg, pour me ice water, make I get myself when water yakpa for here. You no need to the beg. You just tell me, make I pour you water. Collect her, dear. Water now, water for here, water plenty. Say this heat, eh? This heat this year, it be like say the gate of hellfire, it don't expand. Conkano, is a child, may God help us. Mama don't jet, small but mighty. It's a be like gate of hell, don't spread courage, Kano, I beg go. I beg. Any gate we want draw near Kano, I beg. Make it be gate of heaven, no be gate of hell, because no. Toilet to you, mommy don't jet, eh? Oganado, good afternoon to you. It's a make a carry the go. Say make a toilet, mommy best, Mrs. Akubueze, Mama Eke, Mrs. Valo, Gochoko, Peter Ukeje, and other was the Bia family. Oganado, toilet to you. Somebody say, good afternoon, Jolly Jolly. Say, today, now my daughter birthday, I beg, pray for me. Who they talk this one? Now Mama Ebube. Mama Ebube say today, now a picking birthday. Mama Ebube, daughter, they wish you happy birthday. Oh. Anything where you need from Baba God, may Baba God sharply supply you. Eh? You go live long, eh? To put joy for inside the heart of your mother. God bless you. And to all to any other person that want to celebrate birthday today, all the main celebrants, happy Bumptious birthday to you, dear. Hello, good afternoon.
2: MC Jolly Jolly.
0: Who tanda with us? Good afternoon.
2: Happy Tuesday to you.
0: Happy Totoracious Tuesday to you, Mama. No. How you take no? Say you overheat. How you take no? Now, what thing happened be that? A pack and for Gorondusse route. If you they come from Gorondusse, go see.
2: As I open
0: stuff,
2: I don't do Gary. Say you come over, call some Gary, correct Gary. I don't need to put the water for fire.
0: You for where? Why go put? You want use hot water, take hammer.

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0: 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zero nine zero five three five three zero nine zero nine zero five three five three zero nine zero nine zero five three five three zero nine zero nine zero five three five three zero nine zero nine 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
3: Agwa aju kwa.
1: 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Agwala aju?
3: Nko ojo ya kwa.
1: Oh! Agwa sila aju webia. Adamba nasa ya anunka.
3: Zibu iwe ne woko umu bo ya.
1: Kaya chekoda ya chigata.
3: Aina bia o.
6: Did you know that the European Union has committed over 1.2 trillion naira to projects across Nigeria? From healthcare and education to infrastructure, agriculture, and humanitarian aid, these investments are shaping lives across the country. But what do Nigerians actually think about this work? We went out to the streets of Abuja, Kano, and Lagos to find out.
7: Actually, this is my first time hearing about this humanitarian work.
8: Well, I've heard of EU, European Union. I can say I'm aware of what EU are doing in Nigeria.
7: Yes, I have quite some knowledge about EU's humanitarian work in Nigeria.
6: Here's what we shared with them.
9: Through European Union, the support project in Nigeria, worth over 731 million naira. That's with some 1.2 trillion naira. When a project to provide clean, reliable energy, supporting emergency food, Bada, Abunchizwa, Wenuskip, Gata, Aikang, Askutuchi, Dokuma, Ginegini, Dokuma, Saurang, Abuwa, the Gondaba.
10: I feel like are you finding the guys to tame a Kamana, especially here in the north that we lack all Abuwa and Zaska. So I feel like it's a very good thing.
9: I think it's an amazing project, given the fact that we are a developing country here in Nigeria, and most of this, projects have not been done, or should I say have not been executed well. So I think it's an amazing project.
7: In a way, they are doing a good job because it helps to relieve some of these victims or that are being caught in, some of these victims in those difficult situations.
8: Well, for me, yeah, the EU are moving in the right direction.
10: I feel like they are moving in a positive direction because this is what we need. And definitely, India Mutunya saying make it come sure one and he would definitely accept it. So I feel like they are moving in the right direction.
7: For the EU to start this project targeting the north and other states, I think this is a good suggestion and this is a good start.
11: It was a sinazua. So say to what's up, Makaga, but unless it's in the IK so city number. Just have a aranka shiga irin kauyuka sosai rural areas inda abin ya kamata a ce ya je can sosai.
6: Across Nigeria, opinions may differ, but one thing is clear. People are paying attention. Now we want to hear from you. What do you think about the work the European Union is doing in Nigeria? Are they moving in the right direction? And what more would you like to see? Join the conversation on our live call-in segment today at 4 p.m.

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0: Yakimbo with his eyes laser focused on the ball, and Paris Saint-Germain have the lead, and Dembele has scored after only 3 minutes play. It's a brilliant finish by Dembele.
1: The moment has finally come. One of these two players will be remembered for eternity in the history of football.
2: One of the two, Ousmane Dembele or Lamine Yamal?
3: Dembele.
4: Yes, yes, yes, yes. The man in form, the man of the season, Ousmane Dembele. As I announced him, the French footballer of the year. And with the one that say, what happening here? Why Ousmane Dembele? Why he don't play so far? But that's how life be. When the time is on you, when the spotlight they shine for you, that's how all the line, you're going to find for you for better places. They call them pleasant places. And your bandy rinko, you're going to enter for me gold and silver day. So like this, gentlemen and ladies, Ousmane Dembele primed for Ballon d'Or winning. As also down here, say the best French player for all the whole abroad, when they play football inside of France, is Michael Olise. They say both Mbappe, both Ryan Cherki, both Ekitike, Walaiba Sukeshi, and Yapisu. The best French player outside of France is Michael Olise, as in the idea why Désiré Doué. Also, he become the best young French player, both home and away. As he carry, in front of the cry, say, oh, my son, you have proudied me. 2 times back-to-back, the boy they deliver. As this evening, this is Wazobia Sports Fans Awards, the award show. What did I say? The award show. Today, I want to give everybody in flower. So, for our cruise this evening, who be the best player for each club? Well, if you don't remember, whether for your club or for your neighbor club, who be the best player for each and every club this season so far? Not only one game remain or two for most clubs. If you're not your best player by now, I don't know what you are doing. Well, my name is Navas already. You guys say you know that one, but in case you be first timer, where you just tune to 95.1, well, make I introduce myself officially. Me Navas, the sporting Likita, aka the sporting doctor. When they talk past John Champion, Jim Beglin, Andrew Tansy, and Peter Drury, Don Hutchinson, Joe Spate, but make I not carry the time. So before you late, make I introduce my other guys them. I get one big days worldwide, big days home and away, but recently is going by the name of every player we want to make popular for their performance. So this week is big days handsome. Some surveyor. It can survey your land, it can survey your house, but most importantly, it can survey goals for you.
5: If you survey house, make you know where they survey go.
4: Before they get to Canuka.
5: Make you know go, they enter everywhere.
4: Anyways, big desk, I know you're here.
5: I'm not surveying to that place.
6: If you are surveying me, they stay.
5: I know you are here. Don't worry.
4: You know what he's doing.
5: When I reach that place,
4: big desk, handsome Sophia. It's handsome, it's a Sophia.
5: Thank you.
4: Sophia anywhere you like.
5: Thank you.
4: Anyway, good evening to you this evening.
5: Yes, better good evening to you. This introduction where you give me like this silver or gold, have I not?
4: As I the award show,
5: what I have, I'll give on to you.
4: Okay.
5: The name of
6: and I ding, Bashiga Ama Kashiga.
5: Receive,
4: amen.
5: Receive,
4: amen.
5: What are you receiving now?
6: You get place for this business.
4: If
6: you go down,
4: they look less.
6: Fall under the anointing.
4: If they look less man, less.
6: Already the haircut already is there. And acquire for Ubaki.
5: Yes, I be the big desk handsome surveyor.
4: Yeah,
5: let's leave it at big desk handsome.
4: Well, we'll go sell market so that these people I want to introduce. I tell you, it's the award show. Today, we'll give everybody in flower.
6: No, me.
4: This small time, I
6: don't want. Me, I do humble. Just give me this one, don't do
5: humble me. Sweet.
6: Why you come back? Just focus on
5: no, this one, don't do it.
4: See, you don't call you humble sweet. Me, I'm the now you be land.
6: Somebody
4: you say, down to earth. Somebody you be land.
6: People just say me why again. It's me, you don't know. Me, I do humble. You don't do. I don't want it. I've been accused for this thing. That's why we come and focus on later.
4: Okay. Thank you very much.
7: I degen you wanna me exactly. That is who say tare the table me zafi.
8: Mohammed.
7: Eh?
8: Hey, ne kuma anan?
7: Albari kede er uwata. 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
8: Shin wai kai baka gajiya ne da abinci?
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0: Welcome back for the show this evening, gentlemen and the ladies. See, as the time they fly, like said, I give them wings like bird. Whenever I even start the show like this, fly, time done is like 16 minutes. But don't worry, we still plenty, we still gallant, and today still plenty for our mouths this evening. But as I said, this show this evening at the award show, yes, the Wazobia FM, Wazobia Sports Fans Domota Football Award Show. Because our cruise this evening, we say, tell us the best player for any club, best player for Chelsea, best player for Man U, best player for Liverpool, best player for Tottenham, best player for Burnley, any club where you fit to think of, even if now Boyogna, the best player in that club this season, let us know. Based on what you watch, based on what you see, based on what you think, as we tell you how players already they win award from different Zanga. I want to introduce to you our guys them for inside of the studio. We have passed myself and the big days. Now let's go to the humble MVP. Very humble man.
1: I've yielded my time.
0: Wakili Mpiva.
1: I've yielded my time.
0: The reckless attacker.
1: This is
0: where the Gadi until you 19 goals in 10 appearances.
1: This is another humility. I've yielded my time.
0: Okay. We go straight to he said it's too big to talk to us. So go to the office.
1: Even the same way I when they say see what I was, I raised us. Don't
0: talk. He said it's too big to talk to us.
1: Yes.
0: So,
1: good evening. Kano, good evening.
0: Oh, well, welcome to the office of Box to Box. This one is the Box to Box midfielder. In the wear the boot of today. They wear the shin guard of Clarence Seedorf. Even the anklet itself of Ronaldinho. But say that I use unsteady.
2: Nah, you don't wear the socks of Kobe Mine.
0: So, good evening to you this evening, Box to Box.
3: Well, greet to our senior men for inside the studios. Even people they raise dust inside water.
0: Hi,
3: Kano. Twilight to everybody with the
0: outside. You know, even that title where they give himself now, self, the title of pride.
3: So that title of pride.
0: Why are you going to raise dust inside water? The only project they turn water to wine, you turn water to dust.
1: I can't get a win.
0: Anyways, Kano, join us for the show. You know how you always be. 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Yes, 080-9526-7188. Why also for inside of we telephone, call us for 090-2320-9053. My call on small for first time callers. Brother Osi ya ia. Well. 090-2320-9053 to be a part of the show this evening. And for Facebook, our post they there already. If you to go there and join to be a part of the show this evening, plenty Tori is there to put mandibles inside. Straight up, we'll start from the MPFL. We are coach Philly George of Rivers United. Don't talk, say that man, he been get to plan. One, not to finish for the continent, play for the UEFA CAF Champions League. You have confirmed that one with a win over of Wiki Tories. Now, the only thing they in mind, as they sleep, as they wake, as they bath, as they eat, that to win the MPFL title come on the last day, as them and Rangers go chuck leg for one trouser. And you think, say, with all this laser focus, you know, where he can get for the league, any chance for Rangers at all?
1: Chance day, two of them, but it's the 19th day, more advantage day for your hand based on the history of the MPFL. But for me, if you look at me, don't win the league once with Aimba. Last time out, I finished for continental place. Now, again, you don't finish for continental place. You want to push yourself and say, what team be the next team? And that's what I say, he never do. And even most Nigerian teams, they go win the league, but when they go for the continent, very, very disgraceful performance. Yeah, like last time out, I think even Dynamo of Zambia, even they do better than. Also, I think say yes, it would say for the local scene, you put your marker down. But when you go to the continent, it's supposed to shake small ground.
0: Make us proud.
1: And maybe you go look, okay, last time in by this time you go to Rivers, you go say, okay, maybe more given this year when go, so maybe it gets some kind of a learning process. Make it say, okay, when I go, I see maybe not the player quality. Other teams get players surpass us. Maybe we'll look, say, okay, this time around, we'll try to bring in enforcement here and there, so that when you go next. But most times, we need to see that they go. But then they learn anything. So hopefully, you know, next season, Nigerian teams on the continent will see an improved performance there. But yeah, in terms of the league, I think it's a day for your hand to go on and win, because their last game against Castina United for home there. And except something, one kind of miracle happen, they will crown them champions.
0: Except a miracle happen, forget it. Rivers United fit to go on and become champions of the MPFL. As also, more to don't confirm, say the MPFL, they put measures in place to make sure, say, all game on the last day, it will be fair, it will be square, no Ojo, no GPT. Everything will be according by the books. We play, say, fit to go on to happen like that. As well as in Nigeria now, they go hosting 26 CAF Awards. The ordinary congress, they want to sit down and do meeting for inside of Nigeria. We wish them all the best as well. They happen as a Patrice Motsepe, that's been touched down for inside of Abuja, to meet with Presido and get a one-on-one, you know, on how they want to take put teams together to make sure, say, everywhere they go well. Well, ahead of this upcoming Unity Cup, Toledo, they fly up and down. As Alex, he will be in the talk for inside of one podcast. Say, he never see they fit like that. He never see get himself. I can't hear say he don't go they fit for Unity Cup. I said, who won put them for Unity Cup before? A B-box to box. What do you think? What could play now our real players for Unity Cup and more leave them for the real teams?
3: No, not really. If you look at them, we don't really get any major tournaments. And also, news been break out, say, the coach Eric Chell been get for mind the Poland and Portugal friendly for June. He go use the main squad,
0: yes,
3: and there he go give opportunity to some fringe players, especially MPFL players, some and then you go look Europe, you know, scout Europe, see where if it to actually gather together.
0: Yes, in what we say go come everywhere.
3: Yes, and definitely now what you expect be that Alex will be whenever play three matches in the last three match weeks for the Premier League. I know we expect to actually just if he they fit enough, carry him immediately, make him play the Unity Cup. So I feel say the Unity Cup at this point no be where you expect Alex Iwobi to play to return to full fitness. We expect him to get small time, and even the friendly self, possibly I know they expect him to see him for the two friendlies against Poland and Portugal, because I believe say no go they fit enough for those games. So but for the team entirely, I expect to see some fresh faces, to see what they fit to do for the Super Eagles for at least now mini tournaments. Yes, maybe you don't get so much prestige, but at least at the same time, we win them the last time, we'll go and defend them for pride's sake. And
0: two times now, I think.
3: Yes,
0: yeah, so, two times.
3: We expect to see some new faces for inside the team too.
0: All right, quickly, we'll run through some story where they happen for the world of football concerning some Nigerian players. We could start from inside of Sevilla, where Ako Adams, it has in a very, very confident mood ahead of Sevilla travel to Villarreal this weekend to go and show them, as the Rey Blancos been boost their chance of survival with a very difficult 2-1 win over of Espanyol last weekend. We also hear Sergio Ramos have completed the movement to buy Sevilla. So all the players are buying their defect before club. Ramos say, leave this Sevilla for me, let me go buy this one. Super Eagles player Emmanuel Fernandez also don't beg Rangers fans, say, make una calm down, make una back cuckoo. Forgive me, I've been planning, say, we'll go win this league, but we no winner, make una no verse. Leave them for us. We hope, say, we'll fit to go on and do again. This one be the happen after Rangers, they'll be effectively lose their chances of winning the league after a 3-1 defeat to Celtic with only two games remaining to play. As he tell the fans, say, don't worry, this one they show leadership quality.
3: Yeah,
0: they take responsibility.
1: I think thing good day for the custom science. They say hardly they fit to keep up for the club there, because in don't show levels. I think it's one of few games. One game we watch and the game between them and Hart, very good player actually. I actually understand the hype when they get. So I think it's a good day hard more than keep them. But yeah, you don't.
0: Big Des may stay one more season. I support Big Des.
1: Make you stay
0: one more season. Yeah. Well, I don't stress like that. Well, don't be a flash in the pan. Meanwhile, Galatasaray midfielder Mario Lemina, which comes from Gabon, yeah, you have say Osimhen is the most complete striker in football. 19 mates now, what do you expect? No, we want me blunt for training.
1: Liar.
3: Now Jinko is the
0: He said, having played with attackers like Pierre-Emerick Aubameyang, Gonzalo Higuain, Lemina, for instance, of a chat.
1: He said
0: Osimhen, I think I see him, he's a special one. He's the most complete player. Well, Moku Semaket, when we come back, more to the on the other side. Don't forget, say we get Itel Mata to discuss with you by 5:30.
4: Ziyara ta farko a gidan Sirikai na kusan kiran ƴan sanda. 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
0: Welcome back on top of the show this evening with the super duper squad for your radio. Vast, the Sporting Dakita MVP, box to box, and the big days. Even this name alone, this is a super squad kind of name. It is Haba.
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0: Yes, yes, yes. We now enter for the ITEL hour from 5:30 touchdown to instant for 6 p.m. ITEL Semeku Sidan. Then Nakuna better news, better story of things and things is where they happen for the world of football. And in case you don't know who ITEL be, now for you, ITEL, now you don't know again. ITEL now bonga phone company now and phone accessories company. The thing they no get for that company, they get a charger, they get a power bank, they get earpod. If you consign phone, the ITEL he get it. If any type of accessories what you need for your phone, better one. Plus, even Ogbonga phone say what you feel they use, we go make everywhere. They send game there. ITEL, he get it well. So this evening, we'll tell you the better story where ITEL carry come. Say, we tell you. Now, it get many people where it be say they never they use or they don't like. Don't say no, they used to, but they don't like all these phone when they got screen everywhere. Everything I touch on the screen. Pop. Some people don't like her. They say give me a normal phone where it get some screen and some button. Make her the whole arm for my hand. ITEL say okay, we hear una well. Now, ITEL don't arrange some very good option of a phone for people where you like to use that kind of phone for different kind of users. But we start with what they call the ITEL 5600. This new ITEL 5600, they arrange this phone, it gets power, and it's easy to use. It come with very long-lasting battery, where it means, say, if you connect them for a charger like this, sharp, it don't full. But to finish, unko, it's taking time. Also, no forget, say this Ogbonga phone, it get touch light, where also it is very easy to use in case they work for like night. Or somewhere you need to just on your lights and it shine like very bright. Also, it come with Ogbonga speaker way clear in case you want to use the radio. So if you somebody where you be say you they work handiwork and like you always use your maybe be carpenter or you be what the people they use mallet, people they do bricklayer, plus even the tiler, all those kind of work. Don't worry, you be plumber. Just keep this ITEL 5600 close to you. Now, so if you own Mazobia FM, we're gonna hear you loud and clear. If you also want to work in the night. If you also want to work in the night, as you untouch like this, say, this night, no one can never finish this place. Might just tile this area before I go to go. Make my money be complete, 5 square meters. Don't worry, ITEL day for you. Then say this kind of 5600 is made for you. Then also, we can talk about the ITEL 2167 where they come with the Type C. That's why sometimes you want charge phone, they go say, no, the Type C I get to, you got Type C phone, don't plenty. ITEL say, no, we need to arrange this one, make it like the Type C charger, take come. So now Type C charging is the use. One thing we make this phone stand out, be say, now the modern Type C charging, plus also it charge very, very fast and it easy to charge without of stress. It also they very stylish and come with design and they dependable for everyday use. For people they work like office, like MVP and also big days. This kind of thing are the smart choice for you. It they very quick to use during the day and the battery they quickly run down. And if you want to dial also pam, it don't die finish. And guess what? It gets also a very fine design. And don't forget, ITEL also don't get new logo where they come with bold red black background design. So whenever you want to go and buy your next ITEL device, make you watch out for that ITEL logo, whether you get them. Now, we can move on also to another Ogbonga phone when they carry come, the ITEL 5363. This Ogbonga one, hey, it get power well. You fit to trust them. If you fall, you go pick them again. The battery itself, it get very long life. It get very bright display. Plus the call, it is very clear for ear. And it is very strong. Kakaraka, it is easily spoil. Then design this phone for people who just want to start to the use phone when they very, very dependable for. People they do everyday work, where they work out up and down. If you carry this kind of phone like this, you go enjoy and well. This phone is especially perfect for father or mother where you want a simple, reliable phone where they're going to use all the time so that their picking can reach them. Or for small picking, that kind of SS1 just 3 where your father say, my buy phone for you may begin to use. This phone go fit them well. Who don't need affordable phone where you get strong battery for everyday life and communication? If you find them, then buy the ITEL 5363. Now, listen well. This part is very important. If you want to buy phone where go last, where go good, go for where they sell and go. For inside of ITEL reliable stores and their partners and buy your phone. No go for buy fake phone for fake store. Always go to buy to trusted ITEL outlets them. And then go confirm. Say this place ITEL have authorized it. Go anywhere. They full everywhere. Wait, they near you. Meanwhile, also it gets more for button or future phone checking. You fit to also scan the code waiting for that place for inside of the point of where you go buy them to verify if actually the phone is original or not be original. So if you want to go and buy this ITEL phone, make sure say you buy the original one. No talk, say we no tell you. Get the original.

0: is for instead of Sweden, Rooney Badage of Barcelona, you know, make up.
1: Well, I'm not surprised.
0: This is how the downfall of some people take the start. Who like Langa won't make up?
2: I don't even know the boy, sir.
0: You know, in competition, yeah, in competition, that Lamine Yamal.
2: That's I don't know.
0: No, that boy. No, the coach. I don't know. And I see one line. He lied.
2: Why did you qualify?
0: In the DNA.
2: Just last two games he play.
0: Haba.
1: No, maybe other game, but I don't see him for those.
0: Anyways, talk to us. Kano, we'd like to hear from you as quickly branch for Insta for WhatsApp. Please say good evening, my sports Gaban. Then for me, oh, my best player for this season goes to Michael Olisen. For my team, this season is a disappointing season in my club, Real Madrid. So we have to start planning for next season and some players must leave. And also, we have to get another coach. Daniel from SG Quarter. Daniel has now pursue some players. Please remember to pursue Mbappe and Vinicius. Hello.
3: Hello.
0: Good evening to you.
3: Good evening.
0: Who would they follow talk?
3: Ahmed.
0: Oh.
2: I'm a Madrid fan. Ahmed.
0: Ahmad from Kudako. No. No, Ahmad.
2: That young guy.
4: Now we did say DSS one.
0: I remember his name.
4: I'm not forgetting his name.
0: League One player of the season, Ousmane Dembele, with just 9 starts all season and 20 appearances.
2: 9 starts.
0: Ousmane Dembele is the smartest footballer in this generation. Bro, you injure all season and just appear in January to start the season and end up winning Champions League. Then he win Ballon d'Or. And supposed we get plenty to talk on top of Ousmane Dembele League One award. Hello.
5: Hello.
0: Good evening to you. Now, eh, matter with this?
5: Yeah, she's me. Midge in Liverpool.
0: Welcome. Midge in Liverpool. Yeah, KK.
5: Yeah.
0: Amaria Liverpool. Talk to us.
5: In people, my team, you know, na Mogangi Swaiza, na I'm the best player.
0: Okay.
5: English players, so they say that all English players, anybody among for the top five, because of the goals we've seen in score.
2: 16 goals so far,
5: For Liverpool, I think maybe they will still give Isaac now, because nobody they try for Liverpool. Nobody they perform there.
2: What of Sobos like? He said no to Isaac. Even Gumoha said they will give ahead of Isaac.
5: I think they don't make him. For Liverpool now, Isaac.
0: Okay.
5: I'm going to go GW. Thank you very much.
0: Thank you very, very much, A.A. Mata. I say, please, give it to Isaac. Now, nah, man, I Isaac them.
2: Even Ekitike, they're going to beat Szoboszlai.
1: Spain might release their own.
0: Yes.
1: Carvajal.
0: You know me, come.
1: He didn't make it.
0: Hello, guys. This is Isaac from Katina Road. Una Cruz today, but has an Arsenal fan where I be. As an Arsenal fan, where I be, now David Raya and Declan Rice be my best players. Only say, well deserved, but for that Dembele, old Kai Chai. Monkey hand day inside, sha. We could save my number. Thank you very much. We see you. And this one say good evening, them. A super squad. My name is Danny from Danny V from Brigade. Thank you very much, Danny V. We see your message. Mo, take this one. Hello.
6: Good evening, super squad.
0: Good evening to you. Who there on radio?
6: Yeah. Joseph Akamu on the line.
0: Joseph Akamu.
2: Akamu.
0: Welcome, Joseph. How can we do this afternoon?
6: Thank you.
2: You don't change your water.
6: Big Des Rosenio Abi, I know.
0: No, Big Des Handsome Savior. Handsome Savior.
6: Okay. Now, I don't know.
0: Thank you very much.
6: This advert about this Airtel phone, what do they do?
0: Yes.
2: Airtel, no be Airtel. Airtel.
6: Airtel, ba?
0: Mm-hmm.
6: The battery, how long the battery they last?
0: Very long.
6: Like 2 to 3 weeks?
0: No, Abba. No, they use that name?
6: This particular product, where are they used? It will last more than 3 weeks, though.
0: Okay.
6: She beat that one.
0: Okay.
2: That one a transformer.
6: Okay.
2: But this one battery, it will last well.
6: She beat that one. Yes.
0: All right, thank you very, very much, Akambu Joseph.
2: Which kind of phone they want to use for?
0: Leave him.
2: Almost 1 month.
0: Nakainjidam. I mean, a Mambila power plant. 95.1 was Obia FM, the Super Duper Squad, the day your radio. Back for WhatsApp, make we take one or two. And when we come back from this break, we'll enter our Facebook. Don't forget, we're there for the ITEL Hour. As ITEL tell us, we'll stand up with you from inside of 5:30 to 6 p.m. As they tell you, they don't get some better phone. Where you know it costs, where cheap. Plus, also, you do very, very good work. If you find better phone, when it gets button well. Plus, also, it gets screen. Then check the ITEL 5600 new. Also, check the ITEL 2167. Also, don't forget to check the ITEL 5363. better phone. We be say ide for market. Good option for all of us. We know they like to use phone. We get only screen, but you get a small button

0: All right, welcome back for 95.1 Wazobia FM. Kind of very quickly, what I said, the Brazilian Football Federation, CBF, did not announce 52-player provisional squad ahead of the 26 FIFA World Cup qualifiers against of Colombia for March 21. Argentina on March 26. This one included of internationals with promising younger players where they defend Brazil's strategy and balance, plus experience also as they aim to secure qualification to show their class and sabiness. For goalkeeper, we got Alisson of Liverpool, Ederson of Manchester City, Fenerbahce, Bento of Anazri, Hugo Souza of Corinthians, Lucas Perry of Lyon, and Weverton of Palmeiras. Meanwhile, for defenders, we get Marquinhos of PSG, Gabriel Magalhães of Arsenal, Eder Militao of Real Madrid, Fabrizio Bruno of Cruzeiro, Alexandre of Flamengo, Caio Henrique of Monaco, Douglas Santos of Zenit. Personally, come from Zenit and Petersburg, best when they go this World Cup. Imagine.
1: That Alexandre, where he did now, Seth?
0: Which of
1: that
0: them?
1: From
0: a, the Flamengo.
1: From Juventus left.
0: Vandersen of Monaco, Wesley of Flamengo, Paulo Henrique of Vasco da Gama, Luciano Juba of Bahia, Alessandro of Lille, Leo Otis of Flamengo, Murillo of Nottingham Forest. Yeah, Murillo of Nottingham Forest.
2: Who are these men?
0: Abner of Lyon, Alex Telles of Botafogo, Dodo of Fiorentina. Biggest Fiorentina players they go.
2: Dodo of Miami.
0: Fiorentina, Guilherme Arana of Atletico
2: Mineiro. The hair is AJK.
3: Dodo of Miami. Even Wesley of
0: Fadé. Midfielders, Fabinho of Al Ittihad. Wow. Lucas Paqueta of West Ham United. Now you don't go back now. Bruno Guimarães of Newcastle. Casemiro of Manchester United. André Santos of Chelsea. You don't go give up on this Brazil. Jason of Flamingo, Andre of Wolverhampton Wanderers, Andres Pereira of Fulham, Ederson of Atalanta, Lucas Moura of Sao Paulo, and Joelinti of Newcastle.
1: Lucas Moura.
0: My brother, when I leave Brazil, it is done and dusted for Brazil.
2: Oh,
0: it is done and dusted for Brazil. Hello, good evening to you this evening. It is me. Is that Okubobo?
4: It's me now. Why did you use my club?
0: Which club be your club? Which club be your club?
4: Forget my club.
0: Rion Gomoha Club.
4: You know me now.
0: I know you now. I'm a Liverpool fan now.
4: I may not call that name again. It's in the venue.
0: All right. This will enter you well. I will stop it, Okudili.
4: So, I see my group on the floor. For my club, That's the most lie.
0: Best player for Liverpool.
4: That's the most lie.
0: Thank you very, very much, Okubobo, on top of that one. We are going to give you some time, good day, for attackers. Vinicius Junior of Real Madrid, Rodrigo of Real Madrid, Richarlison of Tottenham, Matheus Cunha of Manchester United, Yao Pedro of Chelsea, Vitor Roque of Palmeiras, Estevão of Chelsea, Anthony of Real Betis, Bruno Henrique of Flamengo, Gabriel Martinelli of Arsenal, Galeno of Al-Ali, Igor Jesus of Botafogo, Igor Pazia of Feyenoord, Luis Enrique of Zenit, Rafinha of Barcelona, Samuelino of Atletico Madrid, Savinho of Manchester City, even Savinho, Hendrick, and even Neymar Santos. This is it. This is the Brazilian 52 names where they go the World Cup. Well, Moko touchdown for France own, as France and even Spain have put their own. But as Spain own, Moko go for Spain own first. Would look important quantities. Important quantities. Countries that have planned for instead of the World Cup, they have what they want to go and do. Quickly, what I say, like this now, Spain, don't go on and bring in Bunga name. Goalkeeper David Raya, Alex Ramiro, Juan Garcia, Unai Simon. Defenders, Christian Muscala of Arsenal, Alex Grimado of Lucien Paul Kubasi, Marcos Llorente, Dean Huijsen, Pedro Porro, Aymeric Laporte, and Marco Correa. Midfielders, Carlos Sala, Dani Olmo, Rodri, Pablo, all this one, people have put for this all the names. Plenty names. Way plenty inside name. Plenty where I cannot have time for the World Cup chat. It plenty. Rodri, Carlos Sala, Pablo Fornals, Martin Zubimendi, Fabian Ruiz, Mikel Merino, Eric Garcia, Rodri, Pedri, Carlos Sala, Martin Zubimendi, Dani Omo, name plenty. Gavi, Akwai Sunan
1: de Yowa. I don't hear my name.
0: Yama, they inside. I'm gonna Yama get the list. Nico Williams name day inside.
2: Oh yeah, Duke BKT, the AK.
0: All right, very quickly, sake of say, time to be our friend, Moko, quickly go back to WhatsApp, take some names also this evening. Good evening, Mewe Sabi, take on Liverpool, Sobos Lai, is the best this season. Thank you very much, Ima from Janguza, we see you. This one say, good evening, my sportsmen, them. I want Victor Osimhen to leave Galatasaray because he has proved himself, so he has to go to another club and do the same for England or Spain or even Germany. Newton, thank you very much from Unity Estate. Ima Bong, he said, good evening, sports governors. Please, I want to know whether iTel phones have a WhatsApp and a Facebook. Confirm Wazibia Virgin. Thank you very much. We'll get back to you. Of course, in this nowadays, all these phones, they can do anything. But some of them no get. So we'll confirm the one we get. We'll let you know inside of the show.

0: right, very quickly, we'll give you some updates again for the world of football. And very quickly, before we go, box to box, quickly. On top of the matter of Ousmane Dembele, as you've been picked two players in the morning, what will they talk as your best players for the French league on? Isn't that Tovin and who again?
1: Florian Tovin and Esteban Le Poll of Stade Rennais.
0: Florian Tovin of Lens.
1: Yeah.
0: Box was 9 players.
2: Because
0: so you want to buy players this summer.
3: I know we'll put Dembele for top 10 this season.
0: What did he do?
2: He come for
1: top 3. Panicelli even still there, even though Panicelli don't get injured, but these guys don't play more matches, they don't play more games, they don't get, even our stats, their stats even they better than own this season.
0: Impact.
1: Which impacts where Lens day where then day. Florian Thauvin impact this season past the Billy.
0: They Champions League.
3: Even Greenwood.
1: Nah, Champions League they play.
3: Do better passes.
1: Nah, Champions League they play. Abi Ligue 1 they play. Which one?
0: Hello, good evening to you this evening.
4: They push on for Ballon d'Or.
5: Hello, good evening.
0: Yeah, who that radio?
4: Arsenal, say Munchi Champions League.
0: Oh, it's why I know the house.
1: I well, for Larry Balogun for the list. Also.
0: Actually, that boy, he tried well this season. He been getting what he's caused consecutive, I think, 9 goals for Monaco. Well, very quickly, what I say, Daniel Sibat, they don't pick him on Monday as by UEFA to the free Champions League final after FIFA been leave him out of in World Cup list. The game between Arsenal and Paris Saint-Germain on May 30 and Puskás Arena in South Budapest being Sibat's 10th Champions League game this season and the third straight round where also he don't work as Arsenal for Arsenal match. Sibat been handled Arsenal 1-0 win against Sporting Lisbon before other ones. Also, but UEFA say now you will want for the final. Go on and officiate the final. And I say support Arsenal, you do well. Are you sure if Arsenal will not win the Champions
4: League? Yeah, right, it look well.
0: Anyways, Xabi Alonso don't come out as one of the best candidates to take the Chelsea job, as Chelsea want a manager with experience for the highest level. Having coached Real Madrid, is that a level higher than that?
4: Yeah, if you look at teams, they go the ages for coach, don't they younger now? And if you look at for that, you don't become league champion. Of course, they come with some level of experience. And in playing this, also, it give them some credit in the bank. Where the players will say, ah, Lem Rosinho, we don't know you. What do you have playing this? What do you do during you playing this? But of course, Xabi Alonso, a World Cup winner, a Champions League winner, and also a league winner as a manager. So, yeah, but I think, say, I don't know, maybe if I look at say more of a Liverpool because of the Liverpool story, but maybe it's not today. Yeah.
0: If you walk, then you walk. Meanwhile, also, Fulham don't carry their eye. They look one better coach. Philippe Luis, former Chelsea player, wife is not in Chelsea for carry as he gets Chelsea.
4: I'm surprised. So,
0: he do very well.
4: One go Liverpool. That one go Chelsea. I see the cross.
0: No, Philippe Luis, no, it'll be Chelsea. No, be they go. Yeah. One go Fulham.
4: As Silva actually,
0: also as EPL playoffs, we are saying to be small something as Hull City be finished with 10 points behind the third place in Millwall for the league table. But when they reach on the day, and so then go on to collect the chance to go for Wembley and show themselves. While West Ham don't enter for himself, the free office say, please tell us the truth. This team now goal, I will not be goal against of Arsenal. My dear, they get problem with this league. If the person that goal now, so waiting. Box a big desk. Any reason to push to ask for a goal? Let me not be good.
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Welcome back on Top 95.1 Wazobia FM Canada Super Duper Squad Day Your Radio. Very quickly, Moku branch for yourself on Facebook. You have to comment. You say Ilyasu Amar. He said Declan Rice for sure now is the best player for Arsenal. Abraham Kusa. He said, guys, please, Vinny Junior is the man. Jubri Abubakar say please. Oh, it's your Pedro of Chelsea. Why Abubakar Sadiq Saleh. He say good evening Super Duper Squad for Liverpool. No doubt, my Zobo star. Why also for inside of waiting in the column. Shayi Ajayi is in a Raya and Rice. That's Raya and Rice. Be like Rice and Beast. Benjamin Usman Abdullahi. So for me, I already chose Nico Reilly. But by all indications, seeing how Jeremy Doku they play so far, I changed my mind. Jeremy Doku. He said this thing that people they use end of season, they do. And I said, Dembele, don't know. So that's what you do for between August and December. Now, waste. But when you start from January, people will remember you. Meanwhile, also, Benjamin will see you. He said, Jeremy Doku, now don't choose. Don't leave Nico Reilly. Job JJ said, good evening, Spotify Squad. The best player. For me, for Manu na Lamans, for City na Nico Reilly, for Arsenal na Raya. Why Yam Clement Leo say super squad for me is your Pedro of Chelsea all the way. Why Andova Felix Alari say good evening guys for me is Gabriel Magalhaes and Luka Modric for AC Milan. Thank you very much. Emmy Dave say good evening super squad. As for my darling Man United, Bruno Fernandes, captain fantastic, magnifico. And of course, Shitu Imran Oriomi is saying that Declan Rice now for Arsenal. Why Mukhtar Abdullahi is saying that two of them, who and who? Usman Issa Hamza said that why Declan Rice? You know they among. Leave waiting day. Answer the question. Good evening, Spotify Squad. Despite all the fall yakata for my darling team, I choose Yao Pedro as the best player so far. Adamu AJ say for the clues, PSG na Vitinha, Barcelona Torres. Real Madrid na Mbappe, my head na Bruno. YL Ibrahim Abu say, good evening, Super Duper Squad. For me is Yao Pedro. Sunny Blessing, he say for Hana, Pedro of Chelsea. Y Ogamba, Chimbobi, Sina David Raya, Linus Don, he say, please leave out for Bruno Fernandes for Manchester United. Well, now here we carry with Kaya and Vavavavoom. When we come back, by God's grace, we'll take our time next time and explain to you some of the people who don't announce their pre-World Cup squad and some of the players who don't make those lists. But by God's grace, instead of tomorrow, we'll run that one. But for now, we'll match break for here. And don't forget, Itel, me thought say, he gets some better phone where you fit to go there and buy for inside of a market. We go help you also fit your profile and what you need for the Itel 5600 new, the Itel also 2167 where they use Type-C charging. Plus the Itel 5363 with the very durable and clear call. All this na better Itel phone when for market if you to go and buy. And don't forget, buy for original Itel stores, recognized stores. Scan what you want to buy because Itel na the really ogbonge phone for market now. We carry cheaper better things enter. My name now Vaz Sporting Likita. We've been show with big days handsome severe box to box and MVP. Up next na in be the ogbonge cooler zone with MC Jolly. Enjoy the go, no wahala. Your side.

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Oh yeah now, oh yeah now. 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Hey. 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

Zangons of your Chugma Station 95.1 Wazibia FM Kano. Yeah, so it's me, it is the Queen Mother, the Chief Jagaban of Radio Capital, Pounds and Dollars. Money no be problem. The Apuroko Senator, the Amebo Doctor, the Love Doctor, the Enjoyment Madam, MC Jolly Jolly. Why yo, why yo, why yo?

0: Council 12 May. 80 minutes on base. Come on top 6 o'clock on top today. Will be Tuesday, the number 12 day inside the month of May 2026. Toilet to you, dear. As you make a way better toilation to you. Wait until that with us for money. Can't reach this right about time now. Bam shows evening to the sports guys. Emma, we don't hold on that. They give you better ginger mental spot. On top spot, waka. And toilet, you will no greed give up on us. So you just stand that with us anyhow. Bam shows evening to you, dear. Yeah, so this evening like this on top today will be Tuesday. I enter with better ginger, better swag, better totori metal, ginger metal. I enter with better story, but you know who good maker for start this evening. Make I know hear the color of your voice. Make you know tantalize me with your sweet voice or your toilation for inside of WhatsApp. But you go do shabuli na to green green metal wire on top 09023209053. And then on top of WhatsApp, we get 08095267188. 08095267188. Oh, yeah, ginger me. You know, say, I see they sweet you, and I say they sweet me, It no matter where they hear my voice this evening, from whether they hear my voice from Ogbodo, Yibo, inside of out of outside of Kano, or inside of Kano for inside of 44 local government. Let they hear my voice from Toronto for America. Tuale to you. Hello, good evening to you, dear.
1: Energy.
0: Jija, who they check?
1: I
0: bring water, collect water, dear. That's what I have. Water is life. You take water. Monica, drink water so that your throat not go dry. Drink water. Good evening to you, Monianka. Thank you very much, my darling sister.
1: Oh yeah.
0: Let's go. You see now your voice don't totori me now, it don't ginger me now. Make we enter road they go. Waiting you there they wait for. No say now your voice are they wait for. I be no say now your message are they wait for to collect motivate. Hello, good evening to you the ginger me for dear. Who go get this voice? Where be like saying from bedroom me they come off from? What it be your name to hear you? That difficult too.
2: My name is Adebayo.
0: Oga Adebayo, good evening to you. Where they holla us from?
2: Zango
0: Dakata. Oga Bayo, welcome.
2: Yeah, first time caller.
0: Oh, first time caller. Twale to you. Well done. All right, let's go there. Then they give them standing ovation. Yes, on top this evening, waka like this. Hello, good evening to you, the out and out with me. Good evening to you, sir. What be your name and where they call us from?
2: Brother Sammy from
0: Kofa Wambe. You be like say you there close to your radio, Abi?
2: Yeah.
0: All right, now make they hear my voice for your radio. How you there today, sir?
2: I'm good, brother.
0: Oh, we thank God. How the market been go today?
2: I want to thank God for what I do want to do. So, come down the route now.
0: No, wahala, Ogasami. Thank you very much, sir. All right, Twale to you. Hey, matter don't enter inside of WhatsApp. Say, jolly, no be small hit today here. I turned out with you. Oh, yeah, look for paper, look for leaf, look for anything. Where if you blow you breeze, blow yourself breeze, make you no suffocate. Oh. Try the drink water, make you no fenty. Hello, good evening to you. Turn out with me for the air. Hello? Hey. All right, Odima, you did very, very welcome. Yeah, so normally Odogu pass Odogu, but we're not gonna use that one to make other Odogu they feel like say they know they try. Well, this na Tuesday, and on top Tuesday like this, you know, say when I enter now on top of this pump shows the mod we they enter. What be the mod where they enter?
3: Man mother, na strong mother, na man to man, the board, for your

0: Yes, on top man to man, Domo, this evening, you're there very, very welcome. 23 minutes, long base, come out on top, 6 o'clock, toilet to you, drive, JJ, lead the go house, if they hear my voice from inside of your motor car right about now. Yeah, somebody don't enter for inside of .com, write something where we say you don't they give me headache, and I know say go fit give you headache, but no let them worry you, because if you chook mouth on top the matter, the headache go away. He talks say as papa where you be, you not supposed to they put your mind for inside of your picking money. Meaning say your picking where we say you they train now through primary school, secondary school, go use rich university. He not supposed to be your retirement plan. The person talks say now your responsibility as papa to train your picking go any level without expecting anything in return. If that your picking come become Bologna tomorrow, you not go need to put your eye for inside of your money. If he decide to give you money, fine. If he decide not to give you the money, fine. You no get right to poke any picking or to quarrel am sake of say he no give you money. It just say your picking money no be your money, and your picking no be your retirement plan.
1: I again you and me exactly. That is who say tare the table me safi.
2: Mohammed.
1: Eh?
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2: Man Mata, not strong mata, not a man to man, Dilbo.

Yes, also be a man, no be a desk job. Now, such way we don't they talk, and since the days of our forefather, we know. That now why they give special tuition to all the daddies in the house, to tell una say ona they do well, continue to they do well. Baba God, continue to butter your bread as you they go out on a regular, on a daily, to make sure say you put food on top of table. Mention it, God, continue to give you the ginger mint and the swagger and the energy to continue to they pursue that hustle. Yes, if you just join us, you're very, very welcome. I've been a talk, say somebody enter for insideof.com. Talk, say your picking no be your retirement plan. And all this hustle way, they hustle for your picking head. If your picking can become billionaire or trillionaire tomorrow, he say make you no put eye for that your picking money. He say because as you they train your picking now, now your responsibility, you know they do them so that you go get something in return. Now, what you make this person write this thing? Now, for inside one of the comment session on top, this matter of a Ilebaye Odinia, where she come post a video talk say a papa beat her, sake of one family bigger where they be get like that. Based on the audio, or Leah's voice note where they work out for insideof.com, the papa talk say she he like it, pipki well, say he sent her go the best school, now one of out of all the picking, say this Ilebaye na the picking where be say in love well, people where know them well, they go see the way they play for inside of.com. They go see how him and Piki they relate. Say Ilebaye now in favor of Piki. That's why he send her go better school. He give her all the necessary to whatever possible give Piki. No. He constant also by the time when we say she come to enter inside of BBN Niger, this is Ilebaye now one of the girl and the girl when we say now she win that BBN Niger 2023. Yes, now in contact say during by that time when she entered that BBN Niger, he say now him push. He can't even they do connection with some of him big guys at the top. All of them they can't gather, they can't push, they can't vote. Say Ilebaye she can't win. He said, now, baby says she can't win the money. You don't even know how much they give out. You don't even know what she used the money to do. You know.

0: Okay.
1: Yes, we're there here with you. Hello, good evening. Who turned up with us for dear? You go like to call us back. She go for Sharada. Good evening to you. They welcome to the show. He say, I just they come back from work. I did with you and I they enjoy this. Your ginger and swagger. Thank you very much, Shiga, from that Sharada phase 3. Another person there, DSMC, jolly, jolly, good evening. The mother, their mother, their mother. Bumptious evening to you, dear. Say, welcome to the Zanga. I did feel your ginger this evening. Mommy Alamin from Yanshana Twale to you. Yes, all the men in the house, make una gada. If you there for Sokoto, gada. If you just the drive, they go house, gada. Anywhere where you there, make una gada. The matter and the question this evening, where somebody drop for .com. It also say, your picking money, it no be your own money, and your picking no be your retirement plan. How far? How una see this, geez? Hello, good evening. Money and car, good evening to you, sister.
2: Wait. So, don't make a call. No one calls. So, me, I go call back. Took my man, back. Come on.
1: No, wahala.
2: Jolly.
1: I deal with you.
2: Your
1: retirement plan and your picking money, you're not supposed to put eye inside.
2: The person there correct, MC Jolly Jolly.
1: Okay.
2: You there correct. And that story where you tell us now. So that man to beat that lady. Yes, he say that man know that he don't do correct.
1: Okay.
2: You know there right to beat the lady like that. Person no or matter say my people even say Okoro no they talk past the owner.
1: Yes.
2: Anyhow, Okoro talk, you must bend that.
1: Yes, yeah.
2: You're not supposed to beat the girl like that because you don't grow.
1: You
2: don't mature. But the lady, she might get her own for body.
1: Okay.
2: She might get her own for body. They talk my own, they talk for boss, and I told me I see my own. If your father they sick and you get the money, if you not take care of your father, so if your father come die, now you go get money to go do.
1: Beria. Oh.
2: So for that one, me I blame the lady for that thing.
1: Hmm.
2: But the father to beat the lady, him ma, he dey wrong.
1: All right.
2: So me will not let children they keep. I say if children they grow tomorrow, say that we will carry our cross everything. I don't think I'm like that too. So parents, if they walk their walk, they train their children, they go school. Try my say small sport, you know, when you go take care of yourself for age, you no put my off for children, you know. Say they'll grow tomorrow, they'll take care of you. Because they might come grown up, they might start to
1: plan for their own life.
2: Yes, that's what it is. What I get to talk about? Thank you.
1: Thank you, Monica. Oh, imagine somebody gone they use in life savings. All the money where you don't work for work or your gratuity and everything you can't use and they train Pekin for school. After the Pekin don't graduate from school finish, the Pekin no go can't send you. Sake of say they say your Pekin no be your retirement plan and your Pekin money you no supposed put eye inside. And sake of say you they train your Pekin now your responsibility. You God I beg grammar too much. Hello, good evening to you.
3: Good evening, sir.
1: You're there. Welcome. Waiting be your name and where they call us from.
3: Mohammed, finally, today I don't catch you again.
1: Ah, Bill.
3: You this number. And if you say, that's the number.
1: Welcome to the show, Sanu. You still there, dear? Hey. Today when you catch the number no can't let you talk. God, I beg. Village people now run this one though. Somebody say jolly jolly good evening. He say our wish women go pa kuku day for this matter. I really want to hear contribution from the men. The men where their kuku man say he say this matter he really get as it be and she for like make men chook mad where boss lady Achalugo Wazobia from Jabba. Good evening to you. Where are the men there? Day today now on a day. Well, on a conde senior men. Anyway, sha, if you just join us, you day very, very welcome. This now cool little zone on top of your Chukma station, and you day with MC Jolly Jolly, the enjoyment, madam. So, truly, waiting a allergy, Baba Ileba, a father, do truly, no good. For him to beat that girl when no be small picking again, no good at

0: at all. I don't know what the girl don't talk, we don't make a verse, but it no matter I want verse rich, it's about learn to control your angerment. I tell now say when the thing don't move from anger to annoyance, you go cross enter angerment. You suppose know how to control your angerment. It no matter how it won't be. Yes, you supported your Pekin to go Big Brother Niger, you supported your Pekin to go win, you supported your Pekin, you push them, you give them all the best things in life. What has the Pekin called come outside? Now the Pekin now go, you know, decide waiting she won't use her money do. She feel decide say she won't invest them into business. She feel decide say she won't use them to flex. She won't use them to take care of herself. That now a decision, because at the end of the day, she not be small Pekin again. She be adult. Adult where if you make decision for herself. Adult where if you make decision by herself. So you not go feel force her aunt to do anything where she no won't do. Hello, good evening. Good evening to you. What's your name and where they call us from?
1: My name is Honorable Sachet Tomatoes.
0: Honorable Sachet Tomatoes, well done. Chukma. Honorable Sachet Tomatoes, if he change angles more. Okay, I know Konde hear you. It be like na network they worry we line this evening. You go like to change position, make you call us back. All right. Instead of what's up today, somebody say, no, my children now my investment and I pray to reap from where I sow. Who talk this one? So, somebody say, my children, oh, now my investment, oh. All this money, what they spend for their body, now investment, oh. He say, and I go reap from where I dey sow. Okay, no wahala. Another person, they enter, they say, good evening, jolly, how you day? He say, how do you work? He say, to be taking care of your parents, now your responsibility as Pekin. He say, but when you don't stand, but at the right time, to take care of your parents, now your responsibility, when you don't stand well, you don't balance, and during the right time. He say, when you dey financially stable, you now your responsibility to take care of your parents. He said, that's why as parents, try to dey keep something for your children, especially your girl child. Make sure say you take good care of your children, provide all they need, so that if you grow old, then go take care of you. Simple. But to take care of my parent at their old age, now my responsibility, says my now young money, aka son of grace, now I drop that banger. So somebody say, Auntie Jolly, good evening. Based on this discourse, what would they discuss? Say my picking money no be my own, but himself now my own. If I give my parent money now myself, I dey bless. So he said, better Pekin no fee allow anyone to convince him anywhere from spending money on him parent. He said, I stand on the fact that my parent no fee claim my money, but I am entitled to them. A child can never understand parenting until him himself come become parent. T-I-M from Badawa. Thank you for this, your contribute. And I wait for your own contribute. You will just join us. Sit down well. Make a go gather palakpala. When I come back, we go continue this discourse. No go anywhere.
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10: 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But for many of us, there is something more important. Peace of mind. Knowing our money follows the right path. 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
6: Yes, we don't get time to check time, but I'm sure it's evening to you, dear. I turned out with you, Gidekwa, even as you did turned out with me. Welcome to Cool Lelezone on top man to man demo. This mom shows evening at 49 minutes. Don't basically be come out on top 6 o'clock. Today, now the number 12th day inside the month of May. We did talk about you and your picking as man, where you be. Your picking, now your retirement plan. Your picking, if you can't become Dangote or billionaire tomorrow. You feel say you did entitled to that money because you don't spend your time, you don't take care of the pikin, you send down go school, he don't big, he don't come blow. You feel say your pikin is supposed, you know, said to you as we say, you serve, you don't try for and for life. Hello, Dave for Telewire. Good evening to you, dear.
7: Good evening.
6: Good evening. No, waiting be your name and where the hell I was from.
7: It's on
6: mommy who?
7: From Yankaba.
6: Okay, Mama, well done. Make we hear the call of your belly.
7: MC Jolly,
6: Jolly,
7: first time caller.
6: Oh, first time caller. Welcome to the show.
7: Thank you very much. What I want to tell you is that this issue between the literally has nothing to do with.
6: Mama, no, can they hear you well? Your line, they break.
7: Let me know.
6: Okay, make we try him again. Hello?
7: Okay.
6: Where do you call the do network today? Village people. I bet ma kuna help me call my uncle. Me una check how in day. Because I no call no where this one they come from. Make a confirm it face whether my uncle they ask. Me una call her. Me una ask her back. Uncle day you day house. Oh, Ziki, there here for inside of what's up, man. Talk say jolly, jolly. Good evening. He said jolly, jolly. He say how you day? He said my mother go always tell me say, you no go fit grow past your mama. Oh, no matter how you tall or rich. He said jolly, jolly like this. If I misbehave, He said if I misbehave past my limit, I go receive a brain setting from my mama. I don't blame the man at all. He say it depend. No, when you see your pikin, we don't become adult, you know, they get sense, you know, they behave like a normal human being, they disrespectful. He said he give her exactly what he wish he supposed do, as he be say, you know, na papa he be to reset the pikin, you know, for he do what in papa supposed do to pikin when no they responsible. He say I know they party to holding onto a child, but na normal for every reasonable child where be say they don't take care of and where to take care of him parents when old age don't reach. He said, and besides, now blessing you know, if you are. pikin, take care of your mama and your papa. He said, my child money no be my own, but every sensible pikin make you always remember all the effort, all the sacrifice, all the money we be saying mama and him papa spent on him or her to become who he don't become today. He said, as human being, you dey always expect to reap waiting you sow. Even farm myself, after you don't plan finish, he dey expect say make you get harvest. So he said, after all, sacrifice of region and planning is supposed give birth to better sumptuous plantation. He said, disrespecting and causing anger to your parent, na direct cause so now you dey invite upon yourself. He said, which you no go ever come out your body from until it don't dey too late. He said, may it not be late may it not be late for us to do the right thing. Well done, Mr. Ozeke from Dakata, London. Hello, good evening to you. You go like to call again. They line today. Be like one person uncle. They press we line today. Somebody say, good evening, jolly. He say, any good pikin, go bless him papa and him mama if God don't open door for him. He say, because the father don't struggle to train and can't reach that level. He say, the father don't do get right to pit any pikin. He say, but it good for children to appreciate their papa if God bless them. Mommy C from Shakari Quarter. Hello, good evening to you. What are now with me, dear? Good evening.
8: Good evening. I'm from Zango, Dakata.
6: Man, where's Abe from Zango, Dakata? Where don't you chuck mouth? Man, where's Abe? We know they hear you. Today, now the network, it be like now WhatsApp be the way today. Ndi WhatsApp, oh yeah. Ndi WhatsApp, oh yeah. Somebody there for WhatsApp, Tosa MC, jolly, I greet you in Nigerian language. I collect them in Nigerian language. They make everybody open ear wide and hear what in the spirit they talk. He said, this na Africa and Nigeria. As long as you are still under my roof, as long as you stay there under my roof, as long as I still be my pikin, I get the right to tell you how to spend your money, which must be wise spending. He said, some people go, they make like say him no get head. Some people go, they look at the maker, make it look like say he no get head, let alone having sense. He said, this now God's time from Fege. God's time to say, Ozeke from Dakata, London. I turned out with you on top that you contribute. Somebody there for inside of WhatsApp again to say, good evening, MC Jolly. He said, get one adage, we talk, say, train up a girl child. Training up a girl child, now asset to, but to. Training up a girl child is an asset, but to her is a disgrace. Say, monk, okay. Oh, I nearly confused myself. Enter inside of gutter. He say, is there one adage we talk say to train up a girl child? He say, nah, asset. He say, but this particular girl, he say, this girl, nah, disgrace. He say, people, where they talk say, nah, disgrace for the man to beat a pikin. He say, may they spare their own. May they leave their own children. May their children bat well. May after they don't buy finish, may they come back, come do yama thing to them. He say, that girl, no, they post all those struggle where the papa been the struggle for her. Now, to carry video they post for social media talk say the papa beat him, that na smelly bad character. He said, but even family issue we be say so they suppose solve him for inside of secret waiting carry family issue come for public of Igwe Madu. Say tell who no suppose talk for the matter on the top of talk on top the matter. He said, that is how she post and expose that na how she go post and expose her husband's secret if she can become wife tomorrow. He said, I pity the men and the man we go marry her. Hell, nah, innocent man, they don't drag and put inside Uncle P with the PH. Hello, good evening to you, Tanda, with us for the air. Good evening, what should be your name and where they call us from? All right, the line no they green letters today. I don't tell you, says, may somebody call an uncle for village, ask him whether they be eat bitter cola. They call Wazobia line for mouth. And I don't know why we line no they collect this evening. Honor, good evening to you. Yes, we'll go close our mouth when you come on top of this discourse like this. As time don't they reach for us to go bring you Ogbonge Waltory. Yes, I beg you, we they use God to beg you. Yes, we they use God to beg you. Mommy and daddy, as you they hustle all this, your hustle. save money for yourself. Save akpala for yourself. Somebody say, either I become billionaire or a hustler, I must find way to take care of my papa if he is getting old. That one day she go for charada. Mommy, save money for yourself. Daddy, save something for yourself. He did this prayer where they always pray, and I want you make you follow me they pray. And a very strong prayer point. If it don't make sense until later in the future, when me and you meet, now this prayer point go make sense. And they always tell God, say, I beg you, no let me become a liability to my pikin. Anything where be say my pikin want to give me, make I feel afford them by myself times 10. You see, as it is funny for mouth. It is very funny, Abby. Anything where be say my pikin want to give me, even want buy me car, make him look my garage. They talk say, mommy get Rolls Royce. He get it. The other one, waiting did they call him? Antelope, Abby, waiting did they call that car safe? Not be Rolls Royce now. Nah, you, I don't want particular car like that, where they flats like this. Porsche. Make my pikin look my garage, make you see Porsche, make you see Antelope, make you see Rolls Royce and Ricky Rose. Make it all say, oh, this car, mommy get like this. Which one I go come buy for her now? Oh, somebody join me, they say amen. Join me, they say amen. Anyways, I go leave you for now. As you they also to train that you're picking, remember yourself, right? Save for tomorrow. Make you for no good, they do entitlement on top of your picking money. Remember, say old age they come and nobody knows tomorrow. Bumptious evening to you. We they come back again, no go anywhere.

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0: Mata di Babalawo we carry chewing stick put for man say was a be FM will not go give news this evening. I go care tell you say inside the Tori this evening Kwan Kwan so don't defend OBO. Say this alliance where they want to now based on political strategy. Borno government don't come as a con the promise to say any terrorist will be say he don't repent after they do rehab, say he go they very safe, will nothing go do am. And Naija now we go host the 2026 CAF Awards and even the General Assembly. Outside Naija, you go hear say Museveni, they don't swear I'm in for the number 7 time as Uganda presido under tight security. They say when rich man dog go bite poor man, now the poor man now they go blame or say he go stand up for the dog road. My name na Caleb Jacob. We are cross leg for the full gist this evening.
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0: Inside it already this evening, make we start for politics. Where we say the leader of the Konkonsia movement, Rabiu Musa Kwankwaso, he don't talk or say both him plus includer of other northern leaders. Say they sit down, take a check on the political alignment or the political collabo. Where we say they fit collabo before they come finally decide. Say they want to work with before Anambra State Governor Peter Obi as they ready for the 2027 election. Kwankwaso inside interview we do for television. He come the toss him bam bam bam. Say they know they do any power fighting between in camp and OB squad. Second, say this alliance, this collab na based on strategy and political calculate or the political kwe kwe for the 2027 presidential election. Meanwhile, as Kwankwaso they defend why him and Obi now they as one like husband and wife before Chiamo of the Kano Municipal Local Government, Faizu Alfindinke, he don't come as a conductor. See, this bromance between Kano State Governor Senator Rabiu Musa Kwankwaso and before Anambra State Governor Peter Obi said it's not just sit down well for inside in Bele. When he talk with the people for inside Kano State here, Alfindinke, he can they accuse Kwankwaso say he de fail to carry northern unity as number one. He can the talk say the region that not the north they need strong internal collabo instead of external political alignment. Still talking politics now, the presidential aspirant that na person will be say the high presido office under the party will be African Democratic Congress, Mohammed Hayatuddin. He said don't come as a contour could say he plan to take a fight in security and economic jagascatteredness if he enter office or if he try and win the 2027 election. Inside the paper we carry come aside today we share for an ex handle Hayatuddin con the talk say all this insecurity plus included of poverty seen at 5 and 6, so that they pour water they bath their self issue that made that they grow, and this one can't affect farming, they affect business, they affect employment for inside the country. Hayatuddin now come put hand for chest, can't promise say he go use the Terrorism Prevention Act take punish any indie bandits, any kabun guys or kipunadas, and even people say that they collaborate them with them through all the courts where we say they don't put sin and then go they try all this kind of case. Still talking politics now, Rivers State All Progressive Congress House of Assembly Screening Appeal Committee. That are the jumbody. We will see that they screen, they hear all the complaint from that their House of Assembly screening. They don't come as a contact or say, you see that disqualificate. We will see that disqualificate all the men then where they loyal to Governor Siminalayi Fubara say he standard by the stamp and boom. This jumbody now, we will see their chamona Abdul Mahmoud. They talk or say 33 aspirants. Now they clear during that screening, while 65 of them would believe say that they loyal to the governor, they disqualify them. When they come, they talk with the people today, Mahmoud. He come to say this committee now, they've been get 19 complaints from some of these people. We say the screen come out and say the final list of the people we say they don't clear, they go release them after they don't close the submission date. Tomorrow will be Wednesday. Back for inside Kano State now, make we talk insecurity. Where we say the picking of one papa will get 9 children with a pie inside one recent bandit attack for Yenkamayi for Tongari for Tanyawa local government area. He documents a contact will say the family will say their body don't spoil everywhere, don't sour for inside the family because of say the breadwinner will be their papa. He don't pie go yonder. When they talk, plus includer of the jacking up of mind where they happen for that community, Buhari Maaru He don't talk or say in papa with the just fire now 6 times. Then they shoot and do-do-do-do-do-do-doom. When he been they try to escape, or after people been hear report say bandit or they don't mount for inside the area. He talk or say this fear now is still they spread for inside the area, and plenty people they don't they abandon their house because of say that they look say it be like say another attack fee happen or after this bandit they can attack their area yesterday. We be Monday. Oh yeah, you're waiting him talk.
2: Babi yanda muka yi a matsayin mu na musulmi yanda muka imani da Allah mun yi al'amarin zuwa ga Allah cewa Allah ne ya jarabce mu sakan abin da ya same mu amma tabbas abubuwan yi ne mana ciwo kuma 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
0: According by him, they don't do all the burial prayers for all the 5 people who see the part inside the attack. Why 4 others who see they get injury from gun, they see they collect treatment for inside hospital. Ask me and you, they talk now. Authorities, they see never yan to come on top this matter. For inside Borno State now, the government don't promise to say any terrorists will repent where they do rehabilitation. Say that one of these terrorists they no go back to terrorism after they bring them, put them back inside society. Now the commissioner for women affairs and social defense, Zuwaira Gambo, inside interview for national television, she been talking say this program mate. Say during my time, say that they do all this program mate, talking of sense inside this bandit head. Say they tell them, say, oh yeah, take a Quran, make una swear, say una no go back, go do violence. She can't talk or say through they get quanta of money matter, but say this program mate is still the work to make sure say peace come for inside the country.
1: Oya make we travel go here for the news.
0: And outside Naja, heavy security now they send go inside Kampala for Uganda as Yoweri Museveni. They swear him in as procedure for the number 7 time back to back after a win January election. Inside when he talk yesterday, today will be Tuesday, Museveni called the ginger people for inside the country. So yao, it don't reach time make everybody they find how they go create wealth, create job, and bring national defense for inside the country. Second say time, no day for people to they sleep. See, make everybody begin shine eye to make sure say the country progress. He can inside that election, he been win more than 70% of the vote, and he go remain for inside office until 2031. Meanwhile, he main the main opponent will be Bobby Wine. He don't follow reject that result. Can the alligator say they do magomago and this election officer self the documents I can't deny. Same bamba, there was nothing like magomago inside that election.
1: Make we hear the latest story on top entertainment.
0: Inside the world of entertainment now big comeback for Nollywood as actress Genevieve Naji. She don't be ready now to come back to screen inside one Tieroba BBC drama with the call Wahala. This drama now will be say it get part 1, part 2, part 3, part 4, part 5, part 6. Come and see now female who Otepus now full the cast as they tell story of Nigerian British Otepus them will be say that they deal with friendship, love and other secrets them for inside London.
3: Make me hear what in the happen on top of sport.
0: Inside the world of sports, Nigeria they don't confirm or say that we go host the 2026 Confederation of African Football, that's a CAF award, plus includer of the 48th CAF Ordinary General Assembly. This matter now go happen on October 2026 after President Bola Tinubu being approved for inside once he don't discuss further do for inside Kenya. As I bounce, come on from studio this evening, here they could cover the G's again. One consona don't defend this in bromance with Obi. Borno State government don't say any terrorists will repent. They're very safe, nothing go do them. Nigeria we go host the 2026 CAF Awards and Geneva Assembly. Museveni, they don't swear I'm in for the number 7 time as president of Uganda. Cassandra Kaura, now she watched this story spread and give me to come Samai this evening. My name, now Caleb Jacob, continue to shine your eye.
4: And again, you want to be exactly that is who say tarin the table me zafi.
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0: Abia, good evening to you. You're there very, very welcome out of your Chukma station. 95.1 was the way FM Kano Bombshells. Evening to you. Hope say your side there all right. Waiting the happen for your area. Gist me for inside of WhatsApp. Waiting the happen for your Zanga. Totori me on top the level. Because right now, body they sweet me. Body they sweet me. And I for like know how you day. Whether body they sweet you too. And waiting they happen around you. Twilight to you if you just join us. Good evening to you. 21 minutes on ways. Come on top 7 o'clock. And guess what? In Viva Body Lotion. They turned out here with me. And we don't turn that together since 7:20. On top today will be the 12th day inside the month of May 2026. Yes, of Viva Body Lotion. Not a tantalizing lotion where we say you need to take care of yourself. And you don't say, when Viva Body Lotion day with me, akpala kwala de akpa. Yes, so akpala kwala of 15K. Now 15K, yeah, it be like yesterday. Somebody no win yesterday, right? It be like there's no win yesterday. Yeah, it be like there's no win yesterday. So we carry one akpala kwala enter today, right? That means now 4 people go get some today like this. Stay with us. So no go anywhere. Yourself will be a winner. Everybody na winner.
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Twalation evening. 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Yes, videos don't they drop. Normally, they always tell you, say, the moment I enter on top of the hour, on top of 720 like this, oh yeah, begin to drop your video. It get why they talk like that. Yeah, but no worry. As we do that, they do for dear. Okay, man, I cut that. I don't want to use video. Tell me, video just a drop. Like, what? Okay, no wahala. Are they come? I go check something right about now. But before then, enjoy this musicology first. This is our national anthem. This now our national anthem. If you know they hear this national anthem, waiting you again. Let's go there.

0: follow they do to alert you. Yes, I see all the dance when I don't they post, they come, they post and they come, they post and they come. Make us see what they apple for you. You go calm down, you go calm down. Who be this person? Who be this person? Billy Casey from Ring Road. And see Jolly Jolly, I don't buy my own. Make her confirm it first. Nobody just tell me, say, you don't buy GW, amazing. Okay, as you said, I did here. Who be this person? You know, pass as you know, put your name, now so I don't pass your video. Like they use here, they joke as you know, put your name back. And where you they send this video from, now so bad I don't take past your video. Sorry about that. Oga James, don't get it on. Oga James, Naganka. So now my first two winner this evening, number one. Nah, Ajia, waiting for your name. Billy Kisu. Billy Kisu from Ring Road. You don't win yourself 5,000 naira. Akpalakpala. Billy Kisu, sharply, drop your account number, aka your Azza. Drop and dear ASAP. All right, Billy Kisu, toilet to you. Okay, congratulobia. I know that's study. Then I walk. I don't pass your video. They go so koto. You think with a joke for you. Every time now they announce, as they post your video, they post all your information, your name, and where they send the video from. It get white, but you say no. You not gonna do it. No wahala. As you not gonna, me no gonna. Hello, good evening to you.
1: Good evening.
0: What should be your name and where they call us from?
1: I'm Muslim from
0: Jamblo. You don't buy your own?
1: No, ma.
0: Muslim, every time now, no, ma. Muslim, when you go buy this thing last?
1: I go buy ya.
0: Okay, Muslim, I they wait for the day where you go buy them, oh?
1: Okay.
0: Thank you very much, my love. Toilet to you. Yes, enjoy this musicology while I go around again to gather more videos, as videos just they drop anyhow. Make up for confirm it, which of the videos they casually. Billy Kisu, you see, say I go vest with you now. You don't drop your account number, you don't drop your phone number. I go pass your video now, go another place, and I know say no go like them, right?

Belekesu from Ring Road, why your account number they carry another person name? Now this guy here, I know they like you. Okay, you see this your winning day pending first, because I don't know why you be a woman and they see your name as woman and then they see man account number. Sorry about it. Your winning is day pending for now first. And then Oga James, drop your answer. You don't become my number one winner for now. Oga James, drop me your answer. Congratulations to you. All right, congratulations to the Oga James. Drop your answer for there, and you now the other people then depending for now can't understand the drama where they happen for that Zanga. AA matter, I they greet you. AA matter, he say, my area I dey hot, I don't give one to take my own vivant so that she safe, and she will use her, make she they look good. Oga AA matter, na nice person you be, they even carry your vivant, they dash another person. This life no sweet, like this. If everybody did nice like you like this, should be life or just they go siriri where. Well done. God bless you, Oga AA Mata. Yeah, Oga James, I wait for that account number and your phone number. Bamshos evening to you. Make I enter inside of Market Small. I come.

0: You know that moment when your skin just feels tired, right? Like it's been through everything, the weather, the rush, the stress.
1: Yeah, I know the feeling too.
0: But not anymore, because Vivon happened to me. It's not magic, but it feels close. 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Because when your skin feels good, you don't have to say a word. You just glow. 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

Yes, I they see plenty videos where just they draw for this zanga, they draw for this zanga, they draw for this zanga. Amazing videos then. Mommy Rookie from Ring Road, bumptious evening to you, dear. How you day? Well done. I they greet you, Mommy Rookie from Mommy Rookie from where you they send this message like this, man. See, Mommy Rookie from Ring Road. Okay, make a confirmation something that they come. Who day, dear? Who send me another video? Tell me Dayo. Tell me Dayo from where? Tell me Dayo, this scatter dance. Why this face look familiar like somebody? Why do? Okay, well done. No, continue to this scatter dance. Don't be small scattering of dance. Tell me Dayo from Brigade, the tear dance. The dance is tearing. Okay. God of alright. Billy Keys from Billy. What's your name? What's your name again? Now they stress me. Honestly, now they stress me. This stress that they stress me, no good. Now they stress me. Now, I beg you, say, drop your phone number. You know, still drop your phone number. Ajia Biliki Bello from Ring Road. You know, drop your phone number again. Fine, you don't.

Yes, you know this thing. You know how it is. Drop and dear, drop and dear. Let's go, dear. Oyana, let's go. Yes, Auntie Christiana George from Brigade, God bless you, toilet to you. Drop your answer, Yusef, don't win your own. I beg, oh, where will not go hide my potbelly guy? I don't understand. Wait till they happen. Abi, don't travel. Okay, no problem. And I don't go hide that. Kosi Wahala. Some say, Jolly, I'll walk. Please, I need Wazobia call line. No Wahala, write them down. Wazobia call line na 090-23-20-9053. You don't write them. Ma call them again 090-23-20-9053. Okay, I sure say you don't write them now. Thank you very. I know. Now the senti wa quarrel. Na. Now you they do a mommy rookie. You not put your phone number again. Oh God, I beg. I still talk. I say I too young to they shout like this. I thought they get gray hair for nose, for inside of nose like this. I thought they get gray hair back of my ear like this. I thought they get gray hair. God, I beg. Mommy, when they try, they put a account number, phone number. I beg. Oh God, I beg.

0: All right, I see they wait for you, Mommy Rookie. 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It is well, ye. It is well, yo. It is 7 o'clock. It is 7:40, and I go quick, be come out. And if your phone number, you know, draw, I go look for another person, give him your money. Oh, they stress me. Hello, good evening. You go like all those back. Yeah, who don't win my kwalakwala? The four of now don't win my kwalakwala. 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Mommy Christiana. Mommy Christiana, you know here when I told say you don't win. Abi, you don't want the money. God, I beg, make she talk, say she no want the money, you make her see the one where I go use chop a better fish this evening. Mommy talk, say you no want, because I call your name, you no still drop your answer, you no drop phone number. 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Oh my God. All right, Mommy Christiana, I don't see your handwork there. Oga James, congratulations. Who again don't win? Aja Bilikesu, welcome. And who be this person? Mommy Rookie, congratulobia to Ona. The four of Ona. Ona win this evening. Bumptious evening to you. I go basically become a small. Make I drink water because Oma, I need the water. Even at the same water, you know, get enemy in a true. You still need to drink water. They come make a just drink water. As a big year don't enter. So summer on a with better information on top of Vivon matter. No go anywhere. Tanda with us getting. But when I come back inside the Zanga again, I go just you something if time still permits us. Twali and good evening to you. Sabi girl, we are carry and go.
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I go leave you for the hand of MC Jolly. May she continue to the give you correct giveaway.

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Vivo, you do well, I beg. Whether na rain or be na sun, it dey shine. I know they take my body play, oh. With Vivon body lotion, eh? My skin dey fresh, soft, and sure of itself. If they follow me talk sometimes, self. You know, see, correct beauty, no dey make noise. It go just dey glow. If I walk out anywhere like this, eh? Hey! You go know, say body way Vivon, they show love, just arrive. Na so, Vivon body lotion, na the glow way care for you.

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Now, the telewire number, be there. Make I call them again. 080-3625-46. 08036254615. Now the green telewire be there. You say make you try go get your own Vivon body lotion. Add on to that your skincare routine. Take care of yourself. And you need to the glow, you need to the shine. And what is a fine girl without a little bit of glue? What is a handsome dark skin man without a little bit of glue? So you see, take care of yourself. Right? I know say you go there already. Hello, good evening to you. All right, the line of the kukuma they connect this in me. I don't say me on a call on a uncle. Me on a ask who they chew bitter cola for my dementia. Wasabia, wasabia, wasabia, wasabia. So don't reach for us to basically come out as we born. Don't gather their back. Leave me for inside of the zanga. We go block again in the next few minutes. Make I drink water as my throat don't dry small. No go anywhere. No leave me. If you leave me, I go cry. Yo, you know that, ba? You know, say if you leave me, I go cry. But who be this first? Hello, good evening. Your line no degree connect. You still they push. You go calm down. I know say they say don't give up. But you see this Bagrigura one, you go like to rest. All right. What an amazing evening. Abio, well done. Make us see what in the happen here. Who did ya? They see what he sent for WhatsApp. But you see, Vivon don't carry him back the go. Me self, I want to follow him like this. Right. Hello, good evening. Hello, good evening. Hello. Ona, they're very, very funny sometimes, yeah. Anyway, yeah, use this one to hold, but yeah, they come.

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1: Oh my God.
2: Good evening to you, dear. We don't stand up with us as one big family where we be. Can't reach this time. And 56 minutes always come out on top 7 o'clock. On top today will be Tuesday, the number 12 days at the month of May 2026. Bumptious evening to do it there. Also, your day been go well. Oyana, sharply. I want to ask our area, waiting the sapunu for your area right now. And I get like a few minutes before I come out. But for like no waiting they happen for your area, waiting they sub. Yeah, I open inside of my .com today. I just they hear plenty thing. One of the things where shock me where I see for .com, somebody say he been forget 2,000 naira inside in Jim's trouser. He forget 2,000 naira inside in Jim's trouser. He can't wash the Jim's trouser, can't go dry him for her side. Somebody, where one can't dry clothes on top of the same line, where a packing clothes can't put for inside of house, now go meet the person, say I beg. Whether the person be see 2K inside in Jim's trouser. He forget Jim's trouser, 2K inside Jim's trouser. He can't forget, can't wash her. He come back, now somebody don't help him pack the clothes, can't keep his hand. I go meet the person, say, I beg you, you help me see 2K inside of that of my trouser. We fall. Anyways, now wait till the apple for another person's zanga be that. I don't know it till the apple for your own zanga. Hello, good evening to you. TV all money. You go like call us back. I don't know why the line they worry, but WhatsApp day dear 0809526718809526718. If you still try the line, hello, good evening.
3: Welcome back,
2: Gabriel Mao. Gabriel Mao, we're to you, dear.
3: In the network, the doors that they let no more, but God passed them.
2: God passed them, even me, safe tire.
3: You know, they say, bush animal, you know, they complain, say, body they scratch them because it always dangerous. So, as our Nigeria and the Kano again and my area. So we thank God, say, God, please keep us alive with the issue, with the sustain our life. If not, everything is not just okay. Like the Nigeria, all those kind of results where they hear here and they killing, and again, keep on, again on top. We just thank God, say, our life, say, okay, so we keep on moving. Just as our joy again, we cannot see our joy because of all those wahala, economies, and every area wahala.
2: Yes, so
3: God will continue to protect us. This last music, we play by flavor. I don't dance. He's now going to worry me again.
2: You will not get light for your zaga in the scatter dance.
3: I tell you, I don't put leg in the rich way, you're not supposed to reach.
2: Well done. Well, to let you, but we sabi. All right, on the man, good evening. If you just did join us, yes, 8 o'clock, don't knock right now. And that na sign for me to gather my bag. They go, but wait till they saw for your area first. Hello, good evening.
4: Jolly.
2: Morning, Anka, to let to you.
4: I don't get light today.
2: They brag for you, ba.
4: He good for you, Gabriel de Bar, sorry.
2: He look at that. My sister.
4: What did they happen for my area? Nothing they happened. Only thing where they happen, only hot there, so everywhere they hot.
2: Nah.
4: They hot, dry they hot. Close the rest of the way for body they hot.
2: Even bed they hot too.
4: I
2: don't know. I tell you. Ha, let go help us.
4: Wallahi, this weather, this year, jolly.
2: Guess here. No, be smarty.
4: Maybe they want for though. Life.
2: Some people know they feel this heat. When me and you, they feel like this. So somebody like Pepe. Pepe know they feel this heat.
4: Who tell you?
2: Pepe know they feel now.
1: And they feel out.
2: Pepe, they feel this heat.
1: And they feel out.
2: You sure say they feel this heat?
4: Money. If they pass
2: like,
4: if they go out,
1: you must
4: feel
1: about.
2: Yes, Kia.
1: But I want to salute. Maybe they say. I tell you, maybe they say I go France Road there.
2: Thank you, Monica.
1: Now, I call this. I mean, they say son for that side.
2: Oh, for France Road.
1: Every year. Oh, money they bought.
2: If you like they sell her now, you don't know. If you like they sell son for deal.
1: I say, go.
2: Ha, no, the weather too hot. God, I bet.
1: You're the young person. Maybe say they collect in Tupa for insurance.
2: You, my brother. You. Hello, good evening.
1: Oh, mo.
2: Yes, sir.
5: Oh, you know, Onion.
1: I throw away salutes.
5: You don't see him now. Gabriel Mons have his go back. And they say, you know, they feel the heat.
2: You know, they feel it now.
5: So, you they come out to you, they go Yankaba, you they go France Road. Sometimes when we say, if they listen, sometimes when we say the heat, they even worry you fast. And then when Carota catch you.
2: Carota, they catch me, baby. They say Carota, they
5: catch. If Carota catch my heat, they too much.
2: Abi, no be smarty.
5: It's 1,000 by force. Yeah, IT, yeah. Catch up, Binti. Carota.
2: Abi?
5: As far as candle is concerned, everybody, even if it stays icy, before you come outside, the sun already enter your hand.
2: Geskia.
5: So, may they try for us. May they consider money, which they cut a large, which you say they're supposed to give. They give all those kind of big area, all those pattern area. I think many they remember say, we man, now the same light, and we still need that light.
2: Thank you very much. Tualeti, one we sabi. Good evening to you. We just join us. Tualeti, you. Yeah. Man, we sabi. They beg, say, I beg. Ndi get go. Make una try get good character. Help us, they bring light. Man, pikin, they call it wutu wutu. Heat want to wound man, pikin. Heat want to wound man, pikin. I beg. Make una show love. Make una show love. Make una show love. All right, they go show us love. But una no say, it get us this sun go over hot, ba. Where we say, if they on light, if it spoil plenty things, una know that one too. Hello, good evening to you.
4: To Jolly.
2: Mama, Eke.
4: I listen,
2: now. Network, no, they let my mama, they talk.
4: Myself, go catch fire, I never get go.
2: Oh.
4: I don't talk to listen, if I don't listen.
2: Bale.
4: Now, so, I do all the program, where they do, now, go call fire, so I go rest.
2: Bale, mommy, na network.
4: In the this line where the one is, they really would jump you.
2: Yes, Kia.
4: No matter where I want to come out, I know, see chance to chuck mouth. So, no problem. Can you, how you doing?
2: I did find my mommy.
4: Oh, you bought paper, listen.
2: Oh, you bought paper, go carry water, they come.
4: For
2: his
4: now.
2: Oh, you boy want to talk to black? I don't know.
4: You
2: know, not catch a
4: bull.
2: Well done, Baba. Yes, ma'am.
4: I did background the in here and I network.
2: No, wahala, mommy.
4: See, this our line could come the Bereketen. I will go to see. This our area. No, I didn't put them. This our area, ma. We even battle for network already. You said it. No, I can have for here. No network for here before. So as this line come the one now, you see, it's going to be Kara. Well.
2: Yes,
4: so,
2: ma'am. No, wahala, mommy. Thank you.
4: All the people where they come.
2: Network don't do our mommy something for dear. Well, let mama Ike. Anyway, I go close my mouth. Please come on top this Zanga this evening. I mean, tell you, so you both ever go carry water. It they come.
1: I don't see it.
2: Oh, you go ask him. Welcome, my brother. Let me go leave you inside of this fridge. Make I come out today. See you tomorrow.
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0: to the beat of the UK, and I'm gonna call on you both after. 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
1: 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Oh, yeah, evening don't reach. 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

0: Ziyara ta farko a gidan sirikai na kusan kiran ƴan sanda. 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
4: And again, you want to be exactly that is who say tarin the table me safi.
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4: 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It's Gaze Baba. Let's go.
6: Hello, Kano. It's Nini Ala, the queen of Afro House. And I did chill with Oyinbo Pepe. Something with fire. Delicious for evening.

0: All right. Yes, so good evening, this car. Good evening. My name now is the B to the UKA. And I'm ready to call the Ubu Pepe. Fempalicious, Swagalicious, Degonyaro, Wenubizakis. 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And as a level of ladies, I welcome you to Evening Oyoyo for your Chukmouth station for 95.1 Mazubia FM Kennel. Oh, yeah, so this is not Tuesday, 12th of May 2026. All right, no time to check time. Circus 821 minutes. Don't run. Come out for inside 8 o'clock, buddy. All right, hello, what's under for telling one here? Adoba, you just leave us run, Abi. Adoba, ole we. Yes, good evening. This. We self, we don't miss your voice, so I do okay.
1: How do you work?
0: We thank God. Now the work we they do, it they go well. Are you aside?
1: My
0: day go see the word there. Yes, sir. We don't miss you. No, we don't miss you. Hello, hello. Adoba. All right, thank you very much, Adoba. Oh, yes, that's not the voice of Adoba. You don't too. Oh, yeah, so you know, say, you Pepe, no go mount on top of radio. We be saying, no ask, say, how your day go? Say, everything go well. Yeah, get ya. Catch ya, Benchy, you don't show up. If not for woman, catch ya, Benchy. All right, so shabbily shabbily inside WhatsApp, I don't see AA matter. No worry, I come. Hello, what time for telling why?
2: Oh, good day.
0: Madam Monica.
2: Good evening.
0: Yes, good evening this evening. How you day?
2: I don't find
0: out. All right. Hope so your day go well today.
2: You say,
0: we don't
2: shop. I
0: can't
2: shop.
0: You never shop.
2: I want to get food from you. I don't know.
0: Food plenty now.
2: So, I'm going to take all the food now.
0: You don't see him now. You don't see him. Come. Hey. Oh, I agree to you, man.
2: Really
0: We need a true salute to this Kajad evening for Tuesday. Mama, you okay?
2: Agree, Adoba. I know you Adoba boy.
0: Adoba, I tell you, don't you? Cornabi.
2: No, I hear a message. It's on WhatsApp.
0: Okay.
2: At one mommy best.
0: Mommy best, all right.
2: Agree, mommy Kajija. At one Adama from Sharada First Street.
0: Adama, you don't tell.
2: Adama, I must have 2 days. I don't hear from her.
0: Now money, too much money.
2: Too
0: much money.
2: Agree for me with her. Agree for me with her from Brigade.
0: I did tell you.
2: Adia Maria. Mama Junior. Jabba.
0: Mama Junior.
2: Oh, there was obviously listed.
0: All right. Thank you very much. Bye, Dario. Thank you very much, Madam Monica. Hey. Canna. Oh, yeah, so my name now, Ubo Pepe, and we don't mount for Evening Oyoyo. So, as a level bit like this, I make you send message for inside the WhatsApp, make you tell me, we want gritty Oyoyo, this kind of evening. You know, say, so you know, go make sense, say, you go walk, you go market, or you travel, you come back, nobody tell you, say, Oyoyo, nobody greet you at all. Now, why we don't open this domote, and make people for the gritty, their friends and family, plus include of Wazobia fans. All right, we shall make you send me a message for inside the WhatsApp, 080-952-67188. No touch your radio, say cause and they come back. Make a shop at the seller market. Pampelicious, do you so?
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0: Oh yeah, so Shabali Shabali says, what's up? Hey, Mata. Good evening to you both, Pepe. He talks, say, Pepe, we no be was, obia, Pepe. Say, nak, bako. He say, let me greet you, Adam Mike. Confirm to nervous, and of quality, Adam Banasa. Say, make a greet to Monica. Say, Sarah, includer of comfort from Zango. He talks, say, Uzigi, say, the twally you. All right, Shabali Shabali says, what's up? I don't see updates, man. Updates, man, from Brigade. He say, good evening to you both, Pepe. Say, how the work now? Yes, over. Thank God. He say, my day go well. I'm going to use this medium to congratulate the new elected CMO, Vice Shamo of the diocese, Mr. Stephen Ogbe. All right, to address hello to you. All right, as an everybody's update man inside the brigade, Shabali Shabali Sabasabana C, Ado from Menji Budimutapak. He said, good evening, Oyibo Pepe. I hope you do well. Yes, so I thank Baba God. He said, my name, okay, Ado from Menji Budimutapak. He said, make a sending invitations, give him my AK. Say, Engineer Moses. He said, Engineer Chris. He said, Monica, Mommy Best. He said, because I'm a greeting for Mommy Khadija. He said, Hajia Maria. He said, Mommy Felix from Kaumigari. He said, Nafisa, okay, from Kura. He took, say, Mama Abdu for Zero. Ziggy, Lady P, and all the ones of your family. I do from Injibi Motopaka, always salute to you. Instead of once, I don't see Mama Junior from Jabba. He said, oh, you bopin pirimpi. He said, good evening, say happy Tuesday to you and to all the ones of your staffs and family. It talks to me, can greet you, Madam Quality. That is Madam Quan Quan Quan Quan Quan Quan Quan Quan Quan Quan. He said, make a greet to Mama AK. Say, Adam Mike, the original. He said, Monica, Ogaolaolu from Sayolu. He said, make a greet A1. He said, powerful beauty. Honorable of your mic. He said, Adu from Injibri Motopak. He said, make a greet for Sacha Tomatoso Ziggy. Mama Khadija. He said, Tonero, Swagalicious, Jagalicious Grandma. Say, Madam, looking good. He said, God bless you all. Mama Junior for Jabba. He said, I beg you, this heat, eh? You know, get a part two. Say, the heat is hitting me. You know, be small. To find cool water. All right, to Shabali Shabali inside. What is up? You know, be like, I see Mommy Bila. Hey, make a check. All right, hello, Tanda Fatelawa. To the B, to the UK. Yes, good evening, Mama Wisdom. How are you day?
1: Fine.
0: I hope so your day go well.
1: My day goes really well.
0: No stress, Abby.
1: No stress.
0: All right. Who you want to rally for this catch at evening?
1: I greet Mama Ike.
0: Mama Ike.
1: Madam Monica.
0: Yes.
1: Gabriel, Mama Sadi. Madam Quality.
0: Madam Quality.
1: Mommy Best.
0: Mommy Best.
1: Ado from Mijibri Motopak.
0: Ado from Mijibri.
1: Oh, Azobia listener.
0: My wisdom. Thank you. At the time you say the sweet one, Zobia FM. Anytime we say we hear, we call us voice. Anytime we hear, we listen as voice. Now, why me? I want to make silent listeners. They call you, make they greet you. Make they tell you, oh, yo. Make you they hear your name on top of radio. It is sweetie, like a Dunkali. I'm right to Shabali Shabali Sabasabaton Simomi Bila. I say, good evening, Noibo Pembelicious Pepe. I say, hope you are good. You say, my greetings to us, Zobia family. One love at first. Salute to you, Mommy Bila. Hello, Utanda Fatanoir.
2: Hello, good evening.
0: Good evening this evening.
2: Yeah, how is it working?
0: Very fine.
2: My name is Promise Land.
0: Oga Promise Land, are you there now?
2: They found my brother.
0: Hope so your day go well.
2: I want to greet my children, Mona Chiso, Chubo, and Kennedy Lichuku.
0: Hey, Kennedy Lichuku.
2: And my brother, Wosu, and Andy. And then to River Sambayasa,
0: yes,
2: for this time. And I wish them all the best.
0: All the best. Thank you very much. I got Promised Land.
2: Thank you.
0: Yes. Oh, yes, that's not the voice of Promised Land. You know how you dey sweet, baby. Say you go there for house, you dey hear radio. Person not gonna call your name, they greet you, they tell you, say, oh, yo. It's sweet and no be small, because after the whole day hustle and bustle, after the whole stress, you not gonna come back. You say, make your own radio. Person call, they greet you, Kai. It should say the person love you and they get to you for heart. All right, Shabali inside WhatsApp. Inside WhatsApp, I don't see mommy Suleiman. Say, oh, you boom, welcome to evening. Oh, yo, say, and the twirly at the mic. Is it Mr. Ozigi, Donato, with you, Dodo? Is it Mika Great Monica, Auntie Helen from Tarini? Is it Adu from Injibu Motopaki? Talk say one love. Mommy Suleiman from Hotora, first salute to you. Shabali inside WhatsApp, be blessed. Okay. E to the B to the UKA. Is it AKA Tonless? When will be Zaki? Say welcome to evening the yo. Say in day go city the weather there. He said I just heat won't finish my village people. Say but any which way it address salute to all the Wazobia people. This is my mommy Alamin from Yanshana. Address salute to you. Hello, what and that's
2: delicious.
0: Salute. Ah, very fine. We tell God do.
2: How is heat going?
0: How is the heat going, ba? This heat no be yo. Thank God say never cause heat rashes. Mighty boy, are you there now?
2: Right, thank God. Now only heat.
0: Now only heat. Hope say everything they go see the weather there.
2: Hi, okay, heat too much. Bro.
0: Heat now, too. And they tell you, no be smart. Light no come they join, ba.
2: Ay. No light.
0: You see, am ba. Now be the biggie. Mm. Thank you very much, Mighty Wash. All right, Shabali inside WhatsApp. If I don't read one, so be a diamond message. You go say, we will be say them time since. You say, good evening, Oibo Pepe. Say, welcome to evening, yo. Greetings to everyone listening to you right now. Wazobia Diamond, a true salute to you. Inside WhatsApp, mommy Nafisa from Kura. You say, welcome to evening, Oyoyo, at the Davise One of Kenya Kingdom. Say, make una come, make una gada. Say, Mama IK, Madam Quality, Monica Engineer Moses, Ghana, the powerful beauty, Herbert Macaulay. Say, make a good evening, Wazobia Diamond. And again, better man with Sabi, mommy Nafisa for Kura. Hello, what time for Telo?
2: Okay,
0: Gabriel, say now.

to the governor, Monday Okpevolo. Say now there, Jinja, go kulobi this bad people for where then they can't shut down the house we say that they use, they do badness. And as a level like this, the squad spokesperson will be say in name na Noah Idemudia. In now con they accuse, con they talk say the community people for that side will be say that they con Okagiles for inside the Edo State. Say now then they ginger all this violence. Now then they ginger crime for inside that Bini. Say that they ginger make people they get weapons and shakabula. But I'm calling my level at this. They say they don't arrest 12 suspected counties for the crime of the young man. We never finish for deal. We come here. Say at least 8 people, 9 then by. For inside Aliyah district from Makurdi, will be the capital of city of Benue State. Who by these 8 people now? We not going to say none the cultist. And as a level like this, a person will be say they live for that area in a quarter come outside. Say a bego, making a no call my name. We say no wahala. He said this matter say be happen for early momo. He says some people like this, and so they enter the street too, around 2 a.m. for Monday, yesterday. Now, and they can attack some people, maybe say they live for the neighborhood. Now, so they find 8 people. And as they be like this, now we come here, say the chamo of Makurdi local government area, maybe say Nina Joseph Kefi. In a come as I seen as some young men who now in the enter motorcycle or kada say around that 2 a.m. reach 2:30 a.m. for Monday like this. Now so they enter near the street to enter one particular compound. Now so they can see 4 persons they sleep. So they wake them up. As they wake them up, according to my information, now so they buy them with shakabula. And according by the level, the other 4, when they hear the shakabula sound, now in their rush come outside, may they see what they happen. If we go say Jack Robinson, now so then buy them. Say this thing be shelly around 2 a.m. to 2:30 a.m. They talk say na court matao. And according by the level, they talk say others they know they the court to say cause say one court member he run from where he they do badness. He run come go meet them who friends who as the in the court people come there, they come to say all of them are the same people, not knowing. Say this gamma run there for safety. Now so then find them. And as he say, the police officers for that side say, lie, say they must catch these people. We be say do this badness. And according by the level, the information regime now like this, be say these people, we say them by, say now the friends and relative of this guy, man, we be say he go put himself for cult. Oh yes, as the level be like this. We not only see the security personnel of the transmission company of Nigeria, say for early momo. Say on Sunday, we be say pass. Say nine babam robbers. On to say they want chief from the transmission substation for Bomosho. And as it be like this, the TCN General Manager Public Affairs, we be say her name now, Mrs. Ndidi Mba. I ain't carry this matter

0: Come on, Sido. Say like this, and this yam robbers. Say they begin access, enter inside the substation. Say they jump fence. Now so then break, enter inside. But any which way, we not come here say the vigilante, we be say he day on duty. He now be day very, very casual. Now so then cancel the attack. Before the people will be say one robber, before they go say Jack Robinson, no be small shakabula they come they yell. Now so then base come out. And as the base come out like this, and according by the format we hear, say the security people, now so they rush, can see those people as they run, now they leave some bags. When they open the bag, they talk say no be small tools. We be say they bring to use can rob this substation. Oh yes, was the level be like this? And no be small to be shallow for one factory for inside the Lagos. We don't yet say one worker. We be say in name now Joshua Shapara. Say be lost in ammo in hand for industrial accident. For Anija Prefabrication Limited for inside the Lagos. But according by the level of this, and we now yes see in about received 25 million naira compensation from the company. And I'll say be like this, they talk say this thing don't show it since 2024. Since 2024. But I'll say be like this now. Talk to the dog compensator with 25 million naira. Because of your right hand, will be still be caught for inside the factory. But according to the level, we now come here, say they can't report this matter to the Ministry of Justice. They can't, they took eye, they investigate the regulatory action. They talk say people will be say get factory, you say a bego. Making that they put the safety measures so that people where they work for factory, nobody enter this kind of biggie every time. Oh yeah, so extra news for this matter. So we're not on here. Say Nollywood actor Alex Ekubo say he don't buy at the age of 40. Say it be the battle with cancer. And in big buy on Monday, will be May 11th, 2026. So rest in peace. All right, oh, tell me the color of your belly for this matter, BBC. You don't hear. You feel gringling me for 0902-320-9053. I'll call them again, 0902-320-9053. Or make you send me a message for inside the WhatsApp, 0809-526-7188. Hello, who turned up for Telewire? Hey.
1: What was now?
0: Ah, we thank God.
1: Time. It's so. People are willing around to talk for.
0: I tell you.
1: I'm going to kill them now. Wow.
0: Chai.
1: Yeah, for this, we can work. For all these courses, the problem we'll get here now, all these courses. Apart from all these headsmen, where they disturb it.
0: My
1: course is in another wahala. Maybe they fish them out now. Let all these things reduce.
0: I tell you.
1: Right. And as for those courses, Kuma, where they catch for where? Where are you?
0: For inside the Bini.
1: So, you good, may as the Lord don't catch up with them. Let them teach them waiting there for fish head.
0: We'll be soon. Thank you very much, Mommy. Don't jad. As if you like this now, mommy, don't get the worry. See, this cultism matter. See, he don't too much. See, apart from the herdsmen and the indie bandit, we be said for Obodo, Nigeria. See, now cultism, now be another that big, we be said they worry the country, they worry the society. Hey, oh God, see how they go waste person, waste people. Hi, now wow, hello, what under for Telewire?
1: Oh, ye,
0: Adoba. Alex.
1: And kudos for our police. For arresting all those terrorists. They're not still go fight bandits.
0: You see them?
1: They are the kids that follow people. Why bandits do they fight people? Go perfect. If they want shows, they be set up. I made them go there and go fight them. Not because they see the innocent soul.
0: You see them, no?
1: Confirm myself. Or go perfect.
0: Thank you very much. Oh, yes, that's not the voice of Confirm Adoba. He talks, people will be saying they do indie cultism. Saying, I know they see bandits everywhere. We they worried in Nigeria. Why be saying I no go handle those people? Hey, now, wow. He can't talk, say, rest in peace to Alex. A good boy. Hello, who turned up for Telewire? Okay, make you call me again. Inside WhatsApp, I don't see Juliet Ify. He talk, say, good evening, presenter. Say, he's so sad to hear. Say, Alex Ekubo, don't die. Hi, this is Naifi, all right, from Karkasara. All right, hello, what under for Telewire? I greet you, Mama Ike.
2: I don't get lost now.
0: Yes.
2: Oh, come on, I don't tell mother, what is to read? Do my body gym.
0: Your gym.
2: Especially the Scott boys. When they go back to the field, when they go fight with bodies and go around for us now.
0: You see?
2: You know, say when the toast have been fighting, now then they will be faced to the fight food. No, be so. People go there on their own, they go to shoot them. I see them, when they go there now, which one we go every year? We go, hear about the drone.
0: See,
2: we
0: the hair cultism.
2: We say, yeah, but what I'm about to go much, much more boys, they say they kill it. When you go, it's so crazy for Nigeria, man. And
0: you can't
2: go where that, oh, me, I tell me, it's so crazy. At the young age.
0: Very painful. Oh, network. All right, that's not the voice of Mama AK Network, And as it be like this, Mama AK now come talk to you. People will be say they put hand for inside the cultism. See the badness, will be say they shell for Budu Nigeria. In a con, they add to them. And our young boys, they do all this kind of matters. All right, he come talk to you. Alex Ekubo, maybe say Ibi bye. Oh, what is sad news inside WhatsApp? Okay, I don't see Ibrahim from BUK News Site. Hello, good under for the wire.
3: Good evening.
0: Yes, good evening this evening. Where to be your name and where to call me from? All right, Papa, I better shook mouth for this matters.
3: Herdsmen. Yeah. Edo State, not too much. Where? I think I don't kill that young boy for not the way that they come up. And that company wake up and say that boy 25 million. But I put it to the company.
0: I tell you, Kai, no be small thing.
3: Because so much of the company for this state like this. That company no go kill.
0: For we are shing bang? I tell you. Oh, thank you. Oh, as you talk about this thing, say the company we do that and we compensate that boy, Kai, you can't remind me of Percy Webby, say, I know for Obodo Kano here. This is not Percy Webby, say, oh. Webby, say, you don't finish to the savo. He can't work for factory. Now, so machine. Cutting leg, cutting hand. Not be smarting, you know. People will be say they work for factory, I beg, making a day careful. The PPE will be say they give now. The protective wears, making a day wear them. I beg you. And people will be say get to the factory, making a make sure, say in a train, in a workers. how to use these protective wares, and they put necessary signs for inside the factory where we say you go to indicate they should say danger day. All right, hello, we turn for the wire. Okay, inside WhatsApp. Okay, person, see, make a call number again, 090-2320-9053. Hello, what's on the foot of the wire?
4: Okay, man.
0: Uh-huh, Gabriel, man, we sorry.
4: It's maybe.
0: Yes.
4: I say this issue of cost. Yesterday, we had another one for, Bini. Say again.
0: Inside me.
4: Anyway, I don't know whether I'm home of trouble. If not, please know if we did that case at all. Everything. We don't ever hear better news.
0: For inside Benue.
4: No one hear better news when they've got. It's just a Benue, not just killing. Violence.
0: I tell you.
4: May God come to our rescue in that state.
0: I tell
4: and
0: you.
4: Again, and again, concerning this machine, that factory, that company that pays this boy,
0: 25 million.
4: How would that load there for Kano here? If I take one or two persons, will be say, I know it's a machine for factory for Kano here. Say it is cut the hand through, I would say, nothing the factory, even the person, they won't see themselves.
0: You see, for Kano here, oh.
4: I say I know plenty people, they reach like 4-4.
0: You see?
4: So, all those kinds of persons, they work for you. Also, is it easy for persons to lose complete hand?
0: Oh.
4: How about now? I beg, make
0: us to arrest
4: anybody when you say he has said, and tag a woman with that man, so continue to rest in peace.
0: Amen.
4: May God help us in Nigeria. Thank you.
0: Amen. Thank you. Oh yes, that's not the voice of Gabriel Manwisabi. You know, don't shook my heart for this mothers. All right, we're inside the WhatsApp. Good evening, sir. My name is Khalifa from Bashikara. He said, I was shocked and pained when he read about the death and the pain of Alex Ikubo. He said, he be one of the calmest person for inside in Hollywood. People are indeed struggling silently. A simple message, okay? Call and visit somebody. All right, no touch your radio. Make a sell market at the comeback.
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0: Kudos. I did tell you, no be smart in the shell, eh? All right, hello. Good evening this evening. Who's on the for Telewire?
1: Hello, good evening.
0: Yes, good evening. Well done.
1: Yeah, my brother, Nani Kovac, this is Promised Land.
0: All right, okay, Promised Land.
1: That guy with the machine caught in hand, eh? I'm very, very sorry for that guy.
0: Chai.
1: You get the one we have for Kano here. What I'm telling you now. This guy, machine caught in his hand, eh? That very day, you see what they do for this guy. Now, to carry and go for one hospital for Abidjan Road. Salusi Hospital. They caught that guy hand. It's not up to let me say, 5 minutes. They take this guy to sleep.
0: So
1: the day where I set my eyes on this that boy, a lot. They did not confess this guy. They did not give him shishi.
0: Yes.
1: I'm talking to you now. This boy is in the village.
0: You see? Hi.
1: With one hand now.
0: One hand.
1: This guy get one hand now. For Kano here. For
0: Kai,
1: Bakata.
0: Kai.
1: So, these people, where did they manage all this company? They put some measures.
0: Safety measures.
1: On the ground. In case of something happens, the first way get that problem so that the baby go get where he go lay his hand on.
0: Yes.
1: And they live his life. But this guy, they just left this boy with nothing. And this guy is in the village now.
0: You see?
1: I don't know the condition where this boy there now for Kano here now.
0: You don't see him now.
1: This one, don't say for the place, because my business, why they take me to, and they move around. So, this guy now, I mean, the different village now, I don't know the condition where this guy there now.
0: I tell you,
1: so,
0: Kai.
1: That's my own take.
0: Thank you very much.
1: Machine caught his hand. Very, very unfortunate.
0: I tell you. Thank you very much. Thank you very much, Oga. And as it be like this, they hear this matter. Say for Kano, it is shell too. Not until the time we say, me I go see the person Kuro, a young boy. We say never tell, we say I greet him papa one day. Omo, Nasa Rich Hospital. Young boy, we be say get talent, even they sing music. God, I beg. This thing disturbed me. I they tell you, but I know which way. People will be saying I get factory, and they use big machines and engines and equipments, making they train the staffs. And I guess some of them will be say they go train the workers. Them now, they no go want use the protective wares we be say they bring gift for them. They no go want use them. Say the thing they heavy for some people. I beg. All right. Hello. Okay, make you call me back. Hello, what's up for the lawyer? Yes, I greet you. Good evening.
2: Good evening, sir.
0: Yes, I'm going to put ginger for your voice. Move for here, you will.
2: Okay. I'm from HCT.
0: All right. I'm going to shook mouth for these matters.
2: You know, give me a chance to make a great Madam Washington.
0: All right.
2: And I'm the woman I want to greet.
0: Okay, you job are great. You job are great, Madam Quality.
2: Yeah.
0: All right, she didn't hear you. Thank you. Oh, yes, it'll be smart in the shell. Now, God go help us for inside Nigeria. It is so heartbreaking. Say the youths of this country, Nigeria, some of them, come go they put hand for crime, for violence. And as it be like this now, you hear my voice on top of radio. Violence no be the way. Crime, you no go help you. It go cut your life short. Cultism. Say no to cultism. You belong here, you belong there, you belong here, you belong there. Kakount. If anything, how do you now, you buy? You don't cut your dreams short. You don't put biggie for your parents' head. So if you be young man, maybe say they hear me right now. Make you use your life, do better thing. Come out hand for crime. My name now, Yubo Pepe. Femtalicious, Swagalicious. I'll be come back. Not at your radio.

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0: Oh, yes. So, message to the youth to make you stop the fight, stop the violence. And that one, that music, they come from Edna Gully. All right, as the level be like this, inside life, your standard. It they look me, Anya, Anya. Abrego, how you see this matter?
1: Experience we go leave mark for your soul. One moment, life normal. 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For inside life, waiting consign you, consign us. Come make we pieces some, touch light time. 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For inside

yes, my name now Yubo Pepe, and this is Nayochuk Mouth Station 95.1 Wazobia FM Kano. And we're not on land for the demote of Inside Life. And as it be like this now, for this story, baby, say one drop so like this. Make you tell me how you see this matter? Who they at fault for this matter?

right, for this gist, make we call the narrator Buki. So Buki said she's been married for 3 years, but she never born. According to Buki, one of the reasons we make her never born are because of her work schedule. Now, she did earn higher than her husband. She earns like 500,000 naira monthly, and her husband, they earn like 150k monthly. Now, Buki said the work no they allow her get intimate time with her husband because she leave house early and she come back very late. Basically, because of say the pay they high a bit. So Buki said the whole wahala happened when she took leave from work to help her sister plan her wedding. After this leave, Buki resumed work. On the day where she resumed work, she met another person sitting on her desk. As she sees somebody sit down for her desk, she asks the person who the person be. The person said that the new employee she be here for her desk. She said when she resigned. And so Buki run, enter HR office. Ask HR, say, how far now? I saw someone on my desk. What's going on? HR responded, said, Buki, last week you submitted your resignation letter. I got a mail from you. Even me, I was shocked that how one of our best staff, they resigned.

0: What time is that? Who will take that?
1: You see?
0: Nobody will take that.
1: You see?
0: Let me ask them. If it is the man that is not there for the woman, what will she do?
1: Hey!
0: What will she do? I'm asking those people who are supporting the woman.
1: I tell you.
0: Yes, of course. If not the man be first word, he said,
1: they go say you are exposing the woman to neighbors or men.
0: Yes, he said the man done the fire other woman outside.
1: Hey,
0: he's coming back late. And then some people don't want to call.
1: All right, thank you very much, my God. Thank you. All right, everybody, now you're entitled to your own opinion, oh. So you chook mouth, the other one chook mouth. So as the level be like this now. The both of them, they wrong for the matter, my oga. We be say just call now. The both of them, they wrong. Communication na the key. Communication na the fulcrum. Na the foundation for any relationship or marriage. I don't say you don't talk to your wife before. You don't talk. But that man no mean say, you now can enter her official mail. Go send that kind of message. It no go well. To me, it no go well. That was too extreme. Before you do matters like this, at least call family members. Make it not talk. Call the father. Call the mother. Call person will be say she dey respect. Because she go get person will be say she dey respect. Where too? Where be uncle? They go talk to her. If not to find another work, will be say, okay, no gonna make her they stay out late. They go start to define for grand. No be to go resign or send mail. No, that one no go well. And for ladies, maybe say they listen to me. I don't experience matters like this. Maybe say, wife no go come house on time. Wife go come out early in the morning. You no go come back on time. Children, good day. When they come back from school, nobody to cook for them. Hunger, go cheer children. Children go the lean. Before you know now, neighbors will be say their head no too correct. They fit take advantage of the children. So for this kind of matter, we supposed to create balance. You're supposed to create balance. If you see say your work, do they give you that time? You talk to your boss. Say I'll be family person. This time why they come back, even they dangerous. What if they could lobby me for road around 11 p.m.? You talk. As your husband don't complain. Now so it be you. Not touch your radio, and they come back. And I go read all the messages for inside the water.

0: work.
1: Mm.
0: And because of the work that you go marry, if I'm not mistaken.
1: Hmm.
0: Now again, you can't change them again for her.
1: Child.
0: How about think about how does that?
1: It is young.
0: Eh? If someone, the woman says she do the work now, workaholic, you leave them. Look for the one where they say, go give you, go stand for her, so you go give you that quality attention where you need.
1: Oh.
0: Eh? You think twice before you do something.
1: It is
0: the work. You say, I'm going to carry and come. Now you complain. Carry and come for us, there for us. What do you want to do for you? We have to do something from the entire.
1: Hi. All right.
0: I'm going to do something twice before we do something, my dear. Thank you, God bless you.
1: Thank you.
0: Yeah,
1: I did tell you. Thank you very much. All right, so as the level be like this, now here I go close my pitch come for Inside Life. Don't touch your radio. We now go play musicology, enjoy good music. Love me, judge us the warm up, but they look me, they tell me say afa now. I tell them say no worry. Love me, Jaja, it did. So we'll go enjoy musicology. Quality attention, no, they pay bills. Now, why you need to communicate? You see this courtship, where we say man and woman go date together. Now, from there, you go take know your spouse. Now, there, you go take know your partner. From there, if you see the way, where we say the woman, they walk, even when they never marry, if she say she be career person, you go know. Then you go come, they talk to her. What do you think? What do you think? You know, you know, go arrange when you never marry self. Now from there. And for some men, we be say, your woman, they earn more than you. I beg, no, allow that one become problem. Because some men too, if their woman, they earn more than them, they will come get this thinking from their heart. Say, the woman now, if they see them finish, or I know say, yes, it did happen, but you know, think go that, like that. Before you know, you can see big gate for inside family. No be so you supposed be. Not touch your radio. And they come back. Quality attention. Tiwa Savage.

0: so just in case you just enter inside house, or maybe you did inside keke napep, or maybe you did inside taxi, or maybe you did inside motor, you did drive from inside the beautiful city of Kano, and you didn't listen to the radio. My name is Oyibo Pepe, and this is Chukwuma Station 95.1 was a BFM. And that's the level below this now for this dumb one. Me and the summer music college rips are going to make your night to go see the weather there. And as a level like this, Bana from Nini Ola. But go enjoy this one from the legendary Whiskey. Whiskey FC is now going to see Kai, thank God. Enjoy this one, Ojuwa Leba.
1: It's legendary beats.

we hear Sweet Musicology from Wizkid, Ojue Legba. Alright, that was a lovely like this. I hope so you enjoy your beautiful night. This is Nairo Chukmal Station, 95.1 Wazobia FM. I'm going to give you vibes and vibes and vibes. Musicology will be going to make you, you now going to feel, you going to chill like Chilanto Milanto. Music will be saying the sweet like sweet potato. All right, as a level like this, look, we enjoy this one from Davido on a column.

0: Right, billionaire from Tenny. Oh my god, musicology is sweet, eh? All right, towards the level below it is time to give me signal. Say, we're not going to enter the domot of love me, JJ. For inside this domot, eh? This now where we're not going to enjoy love musicology. We now can't talk matters. We be see day for inside love relationship plus includer of marriage. Oh yes, another chat radio. 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How to come back?
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0: Oh yes, Ice T Mount for Inside Studio. Ένα δουλεύω πελατήσα. One or two ingredients. When we say go make a relationship go well. Because now what you really do for Inside Love Me, Jaja. Now we hear love musicology. Talk about love, relationships, and marriage because it is very, very important.
1: Listen, most relationships don't end because of cheating. Yes, they end because of small daily mistakes you constantly make. And see, you can love your partner, you can pray about the relationship, but if you don't pay attention to these common mistakes, you will destroy it by yourself. So today, I'm going to show you 5 common mistakes people make in their relationship that destroys it very fast. So if you're serious about your future marriage or your current relationship, please pay attention. And number 4 is the most common one. Number 1, taking your partner for granted. See, the fastest way to kill your love is familiarity without appreciation. You know, at first, everything was good in the beginning. You appreciate them more. You tell your partner, I love you. You were conversing. You were grateful for every little thing they do for you. But after a while into the relationship, familiarity creeps in. You start seeing it as their responsibility. You start getting too entitled. But one thing most people don't understand is, if you don't water your flower consistently, it will die off. And the moment appreciation stops, emotional connection also withdraw. So instead of just thinking, oh, it is their responsibility, see everything your partner is doing to you as a privilege. Tell your partner, I love you. If then that your partner a text, appreciate them for every little thing they do. And this will help them do more for you. Don't be part of all those people that will say, if I say thank you too much, they will not do more because they will start feeling like, oh, this is already big. Be appreciative. Appreciate your partner. Don't take a good partner for granted. And you might think, oh, there are good people out there, there are better people out there. But trust me, people are really out there. Yes, there are like 6 billion people in the world. But getting someone that actually matches your energy, that is kind, that wants you, is very hard. Appreciate your partner. Don't take that your kind partner for granted. Number 2, poor conflict handling. See, some of you don't know how to fight maturely. You insult your partner, you bring back old mistakes, you bring up past errors just to fight your partner. You want to win. In conflict, it is not who wins, because if you win and your partner loses, the relationship also loses. So the goal is not to win the argument. The goal is to resolve the issue at hand. And when you're having a fight with your partner, see it as you and your partner against the problem, not you against your partner. Because the moment you see your partner as a competitor, you destroy your relationship. You can disagree with your partner without devaluing them. So tell your partner, okay, fine, this is the way I feel, and learn how to communicate properly. And this is for women. You know, women, we like saying things, you know, you say things and you feel like, oh, you shouldn't take it personally. But whatever you say to your partner, don't forget that they are listening to you and they can connect it with the previous action. So before you say that bad thing to your partner, think about it very well. And I would say it is important that you learn how to communicate. Sometimes you might be expressing yourself and it is not what you are saying that is important. It is how you say it. So learn how to communicate. Learn how to handle conflict. As a man, you don't need to scream. You don't need to shout. You don't need to make your partner feel less of herself. And as a woman, you don't need to use your words to hurt him. The moment argument turn into battleground, your partner will feel unsafe and they might be detaching. In fact, they will detach with time. Don't disrespect your partner during conflict. It never goes down the same way. And it usually builds resentment with your partner. And I know sometimes you might be going through issues. Probably you have conflict that you can't resolve. That is where you seek professional help. So before you insult your partner, seek professional help. You can send me a message and type private session. And in this session, I will guide both of you on how to...
0: You see, communication. Now, this communication will be said with the talk. Communication is very important, and appreciation. People know they appreciate their partner. You know, see your mate now. See what your mate they do for me. That does no good. Hello, who turned down for the wire?
2: Thank you. God bless you.
0: Yes, we thank you, God.
2: Akachukwu dia.
0: Akachukwu dia.
2: You see this attention we will talk for partner matters a lot.
0: Yes.
2: See, that even play quality attention matters a lot.
0: Kai.
2: And again, let they take your partner for granted.
0: For granted.
2: Say you can get my talk. You can't take and say that.

0: head that be the neck.
1: I tell you.
0: This one, come on, when you talk about both of us, it's certain a problem. They not be say, make I win.
1: Make I win. Now the mistake will happen. You must win.
0: I must win you. You know, they like that. I beg both of us, sit down. I check out.